Mind me, Lord, I'm just a glover in which you've placed your hand. And not my will, but yours be done. Lord, I just don't.

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But rejoice, inasmuch as ye are partakers of Christ's sufferings, that when his glory shall

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Struggling the right road to truth, but somewhere up ahead there's cool, clear water and defeat.

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They spat upon him. Then they led him to Golgotha to be crucified. Oh, yes, it did. Yet he opened not his mouth. For he loved us too much not to die.

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I said, Lord, a shadow is a reflection. Then it hit me. Just realizing that all God wants us to do is to stay in his presence. That when others look at us, they can see his reflection and not ours. I said, Lord, this is what you want. You want us to put you first. You want us to be your reflection.

Imagine talking to someone halfway across the world for 6 months and then finally booking your plane ticket to meet each other. One man from the UK knows exactly what this feels like. Unfortunately for him, though, there wasn't a fairy tale ending to this love story. A man from Wales has become somewhat of an internet sensation after his long-distance relationship crashed and burned in the most public of ways. It all started at the end of 2017, when Glenn Thomas Bailey boarded a flight to the Dominican Republic. For 6 months, Bailey had been communicating with a woman living in the Caribbean country. With the help of Google Translate, he had forged a friendship with a mother of four named Wilfa Piguero, and long before they decided to take the relationship to the next level. Piguero had told Bailey how he was struggling to support her young daughters, and while Bailey himself never claimed he was a rich man, he still offered to help out his love interest. However, that was a difficult task from so far away. So having told Piguero that he would do his best to help her raise her kids, the Welshman boarded a flight to the Caribbean. You see, the couple had agreed that meeting in person would give them a great opportunity to get to know each other a little better. Sadly though, things didn't quite go to plan. Piguero had asked Bailey for some money in advance so that she could come to the airport to meet him, but the Welshman hadn't wired her the cash. To get to the arrival hall then, Piguero had to borrow the funds from elsewhere instead. And when Piguero's supposed knight in shining armor arrived at Punta Cana International Airport, he wasn't quite what she had expected. In fact, she was stunned to find that Bailey didn't have any money to his name. What's more, he didn't have a return ticket to the UK either. Yes, it seemed as though Bailey was planning on staying with Piguero permanently, but that kind of arrangement was never on Piguero's agenda. And once Piguero realized that Bailey didn't have the cash to support her family, she promptly rejected him. Compounding matters, Piguero simply wasn't prepared to take Bailey in, and the Welshman soon found himself at the center of a social media storm after his unimpressed love interest loaded a video to the internet. The clip in question took the form of a desperate plea for someone to take Bailey off Piguero's hands. Piguero claimed to have fed and watered Bailey for a while, but she was not willing to look after him indefinitely. So she took the opportunity to warn other women of the dangers of searching for love on the internet. Furthermore, she used her own situation as an example of when it can go wrong. Piguero referred to the whole scenario as a mistake that she will never let herself make again. Then she offered some sage advice to other women. "Don't believe in anyone," she said. "Some men are good, but many are bad and want to be maintained." Piguero also wanted to make it clear that she wasn't a gold digger. "I wasn't looking for a man for money," she continued. "We simply got to know each other chatting over the internet." Nonetheless, she still faced plenty of criticism. This woman turned her back on him because he didn't have any money, so she wasn't in love, a woman from the area said, according to a Daily Mail article from December 2017. Others too expressed sympathy for Bailey after he was turned down. The Welshman who arrived in the Dominican Republic supposedly looking for love has become the subject of ridicule in the Caribbean country. Indeed, Bailey has been publicly mocked for claiming that he could help Piguero and then turning up penniless. Bailey has even starred in a rap video uploaded to YouTube, which features local teens discussing the embarrassing situation. The Welshman himself appears in the background, looking oblivious to what is being said about him. Meanwhile, he also made an appearance on TV. In fact, both Bailey and Piguero were interviewed on local television, standing side by side, and Piguero took the opportunity to set the record straight. "I prefer to be poor and happy, not rich and unhappy," she said, according to the Daily Mail. And she even had more to say too. "I want Glenn back in Britain so he can stop talking about me and criticizing me," Piguero continued. Although locals claimed to have given Bailey food and a place to sleep, Piguero was desperate to see the back of him. It was clear though that she wasn't going to need some help. That's because locals reported that Bailey initially had no intentions of leaving. However, it seems as though British authorities have since become involved. Indeed, a representative from the UK government told the Daily Mirror that they were assisting a British man in the Dominican Republic. Confusingly, however, given the lack of newspaper updates on Bailey's whereabouts, it appears that the Welshman may still be stranded in the Caribbean. One thing is for sure though, his online love story never did quite come true.
But while Peguero seems to have fared worse in terms of public backlash, with people accusing her of only wanting a sugar daddy, some also criticize Bailey for being a fool. One Facebook user went so far as to say that they both deserve each other. What's abundantly clear, though, is that this one definitely wasn't written in the stars.

Yeah, man, a real thing. You can't blame nobody for your sin. You understand? I just hear a thing. Testify to that.

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2: Power lies in your ability to rise every time. 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Resilience is what separates those who give up from those who push through and achieve greatness. Resilience is the capacity to recover quickly from difficulties, to bounce back stronger and more determined. It's not about never falling, it's about getting up every time you do. Resilience is built on a foundation of self-belief, determination, and a strong sense of purpose. It's about knowing that no matter how many times you're knocked down, you have the strength to rise again. A growth mindset is the belief that your abilities and intelligence can be developed through hard work and perseverance. With a growth mindset, every fall is an opportunity to learn, grow, and become stronger. Instead of seeing challenges as failures, view them as opportunities for growth. Every setback is a lesson, and every fall is a chance to rise higher than before. Optimism is a key component of resilience. It's about maintaining a positive outlook, even in the face of adversity. Optimism fuels your determination and helps you keep going, even when the odds are stacked against you. Fear is a natural response to uncertainty, but it doesn't have to control you. Face your fears head on and you'll find that they lose their power over you. Doubt is the voice that says you're not good enough, strong enough, or capable enough. But here's the truth. You are enough. Conquer doubt by reminding yourself of your strengths, your past victories, and your ability to overcome anything. 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Every time you face a challenge and overcome it, your confidence grows. 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After a fall, take the time to heal and reflect. Understand what led to the setback and what you can learn from it. Reflection turns pain into wisdom and prepares you for the road ahead. Failure is not the end. It's a teacher. Every failure has a lesson to offer, a piece of wisdom to impart. Embrace failure as part of your journey and use it to fuel your comeback. Rebuilding after a fall requires strength, both physical and mental. Focus on regaining your strength, rebuilding your confidence, and renewing your commitment to your goals. Persistence is the fuel that keeps you going when everything else says to stop. It's the unwavering determination to keep moving forward no matter how many times you fall. Persistence is the bridge between failure and success. It's the determination to keep going even when the road is fall seven times, get up eight. This isn't just a phrase, it's a way of life. It's the creed of the resilient, the motto of the determined, and the heartbeat of the unstoppable. In this journey of life, you will fall, but your power lies in your ability to rise every time. In the game of life, setbacks are inevitable. But your success isn't determined by how many times you fall. It's determined by how many times you get back up. Resilience is what separates those who give up from those who push through and achieve greatness. Resilience is the capacity to recover quickly from difficulties, to bounce back stronger and more determined. It's not about never falling, it's about getting up every time you do. Resilience is built on a foundation of self-belief, determination, and a strong sense of purpose. It's about knowing that no matter how many times you're knocked down, you have the strength to rise again. A growth mindset is the belief that your abilities and intelligence can be developed through hard work and perseverance. With a growth mindset, every fall is an opportunity to learn, grow, and become stronger. Instead of seeing challenges as failures, view them as opportunities for growth. Every setback is a lesson, and every fall is a chance to rise higher than before. Optimism is a key component of resilience. It's about maintaining a positive outlook, even in the face of adversity. Optimism fuels your determination.
3: Dude, this is not-
2: 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Failure is not the end. It's a teacher. Every failure has a lesson to offer, a piece of wisdom to impart. Embrace failure as part of your journey and use it to fuel your comeback. Rebuilding after a fall requires strength, both physical and mental. 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Persistence is the fuel that keeps you going when everything else says to stop. It's the unwavering determination to keep moving forward no matter how many times you fall. Persistence is the bridge between failure and success. It's the determination to keep going even when the road is rough and the obstacles are daunting. With persistence, every fall becomes just another step on the path to victory. Grit is the combination of passion and perseverance. It's the relentless pursuit of your goals, despite the challenges and setbacks. Grit is what separates the successful from the unsuccessful. Motivation can wane, but persistence keeps you moving. Stay connected to your why, the reason you started in the first place. Let your why fuel your persistence and drive you forward. It's okay to struggle. It's okay to feel pain. Acknowledge your struggles without shame. Vulnerability is the first step towards healing and growth. You don't have to go through challenges alone. Seek support from those who care about you. A strong support system can provide the strength and encouragement you need to get back up. Pain is inevitable, but suffering is optional. Use your pain as a source of strength. Let it fuel your determination to rise above and keep moving forward. After a setback, take the time to reevaluate your goals. Are they still aligned with your purpose? Do they still inspire you? Recommit to the goals that truly matter and let go of those that no longer serve you. Every setback is a chance to renew your determination. Let the lessons you've learned fuel your drive. Approach your goals with even more passion and commitment than before. Once you've recommitted, it's time to take the next step. Don't let fear or doubt hold you back. Move forward with confidence, knowing that you have the strength to overcome any challenge. Fall 7 times, get up 8. This is more than just a mantra. It's a way of life. It's the commitment to rise every time you fall, to face every challenge with courage, and to pursue your goals with unyielding determination. Remember, it's not about how many times you fall, it's about how many times you get back up. So rise. Your journey is far from over. Keep pushing forward.

0: Hey, good morning.
1: Classic, my brother, classic. Pull up that one from there, please.
0: Oh, you mean. Mr. Yes, Sweetness, good morning. This is the day that the Lord has made. We're going to rejoice and be glad. Hey, good morning, Sister Carleen Mary Brown. Good morning, Sister Sophia. Hey, good morning, family. Remember, like, share, and follow. That's what we do right here every morning on TikTok until 7:30. Father. Let me at the Big Ten. Costa Rica, good morning. Well, yeah, hey, it's the day, man. Today, I think today I'm asking God to just guide over me, watch over me. Today is one of my starting day in my journey. Yeah, me have 5 years left in a radio. Thank you for the follow. Me have 5 years. I would have, Mr. Fabulous Man, in general. Today I wake up with gratitude. I wake up with happiness. I wake up with a whole heap of energy. If you just know what I say, it's a new direction. It's a new... Come Monday, me go on a vacation. Tuesday. Hell, me leave Monday evening. Me leave Monday evening. And I don't know when I go up on vacation, I'm going to clean out the head, clean out this. I wake up with a whole heap of energy. Feel us know what I say. It's a new direction. It's a new... Come Monday, me go up on a vacation. Tuesday. Hell, me leave Monday evening. And I don't know when I go up on vacation, I'm going to clean out the

0: would like to fight. So me understand Jamaica. Me know each part me ago. And me explain to him, say, listen, I said, me turn brother gear, me start traveling and start know everything. Remember, I said, nothing, I go on my system, you know. So me day back at time in Jamaica. I mean, if you know Ochi, I mean, if you know Mobia. The only place me know at Jamaica is Linstead Market, Falmouth Market. I don't know Falmouth, no, just the market. Old Harbor Beer and Old Harbor Market. And Princess Street and Mondays. That's it. I over capture land. So right now, me I learn. Couple years ago, I go to Jamaica. I stay at Jamaica. I stay at town and learn little thing. Yeah, man in Fatter Diamond. Good morning. Jump at that tune again now. Some of the world for now, we have a new broadcaster come next week. Oh, can I play a piece of this? Let me show you how new the thing is. The thing new like this. Let me start it. Let me show you something. This is how new the thing is. Right here, sir.
1: Hey, what's going on? It's Liz Black, and I've got a new family. Yeah, right here on Caribbean Radio. Hey, what's going on? It's Liz Black, and I've got a new family. Yeah, right here on Caribbean Radio. HD, Monday through Friday from 2 to 4 p.m. starting in June.
0: Yeah.
1: So make sure you tune in and lock in with me right here Monday through Friday, 2 to 4 p.m. for Inspirations with Liz Black. I'll see you here.
0: Good morning. Let's go. Let's go. Let's go. Let's go. Good morning, Auntie Velma.

Morning, let's go. I want to say good morning to 102.1 in the Bronx. Good morning to you. 91.7 in the Bronx. Good morning. Hey, good morning. Lift up my heart. Yo, now I'm pretty thing, you know. Somebody say Liz Black sound like Liz Black. And that's how she feels.

what's going on? It's Liz Black, and I've got a new family. Yeah, right here on Caribbean Radio, HD, Monday through Friday from 2 to 4 p.m., starting in June. So make sure you tune in and lock in with me right here, Monday through Friday, 2 to 4 p.m., for Inspirations with Liz Black. I'll see you here.

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1: In my heart.
0: What a week, what a weekend, what a weekend is going to be. It's here. Jesus Christ is love. I will name my mom. My mom, good morning, welcome. Talisha Starr, good morning. I want to say good morning to you and you and you, Auntie Nama. I think they trouble me, Big Ten. I think they trouble me. I'm going to go press gas.

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1: I don't know.
0: Come on, let's get personal this morning with Jesus. 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

0: 6:22. 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
1: I'm feeling fresh.
0: What a Friday morning already. We're going to pump it up this morning. We're going to pump it up. Come on. I'm going to leave you on high.

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0: 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Caribbean yeah. Radio. Hot song. Hot song over Yasso. Yasso. The hot song them there. Hot song, me doops. Yeah, man, a two locks with the man dog voice and me a represent for Caribbean Radio HD. Caribbean Radio are the baddest thing on me now for say nothing no more.
1: Nothing no more. Mm-hmm.
0: Yeah, man. Watch it, man. A two locks at... Yes, Rasta, yes. Two locks with the voice of Muta Baruka. And it's not the cutting edge. Twin of Twins are represent for Caribbean HD Radio. Hear what no Rasta. The man them know, you know. Say if them violate Caribbean HD radio, them are gone dead. And them still put on them clothes, beard, and firewood to come dead. Boy, a man can know. No say more dead, you know. And firewood to come dead, Rasta. And then around the place.
1: Mm-mm.
0: Our new shirt we are wearing. Can a man really pack up and move out time right? Mine. To come test Caribbean HD radio Rasta. Boy, the man never use this bad mind from way down in Egypt. And Moses still get away with the children of Israel. So wait, I go take for your man, sister. Brother Gary's success coming like HIV. You have to live with it. Till you're dead. Dead. Yeah. Dead.
2: Alone in a world. It's just
1: me and you. What's the last thing again?
2: Cause I don't know.
0: Okay.
2: Alone in a world. It's just
1: me and you.
2: I feel.
1: What's the last thing again?
2: Cause I don't know what to do. Now
1: what a morning today is going to be. Are you ready? Come on, let's go to Auntie Velma.

0: Voice of One, Yolanda Adams. Let me show you how deep me I got this morning. This is how deep me I got. Let me talk to the family and the friends and family. Come on. Ladies and gentlemen, can I say something to you? I don't know where you are this morning.
1: Everything you need.
0: Pop, pop, pop, pop, pop.
1: Everything you need.
0: Hey, it's right here.
1: All of your problems.
0: May I go over the yard this morning? Be set.

0: Hey, me not lie. Come next month, me no want to change on my morning show. Me no want to change in here. They got change on my mic stand still. I stand up and show at work.
1: I'm so glad to know. So glad it's by
0: yo!
2: Hey guys, it's Yolanda Adams, and I'll be with Brother Gary. Hey guys.
0: It's Memorial Weekend, it's Friday. And if it's Friday, the weekend is started. Come on, somebody, share the TikTok for me now. It's 6:31 already, come on.

0: Hello, Brother Gary.
1: Brother Gary, brother Gary.
0: Stop it. Calm down.
1: Brother Gary.
0: Stop it. Calm down.
1: Brother Gary, brother Gary.
0: Stop it. Calm down.
1: Brother Gary.
0: Stop it. Calm down.
1: Brother Gary,
2: Good morning. I told you. Rough cut morning.

0: No, man. Good morning, Brother Gary. I put me in the groove too early, man. Too early.
1: I told you.
0: To me head.
1: Lick it again.

0: Good morning, sir.
1: Good morning.
0: Good morning. Good morning. Good morning.
1: You're on the right side.
0: Me stay right there, sir. Me now move. Yo, let me say this to you, man. When the lion asleep, don't wake him. He wake up, we come back with blood in our eye.

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Well, Caribbean Radio 84.com is going crazy. It's the chat room of the Caribbean Radio.

We need a great, let me tell you what we need. What we need for the new season. Because the new season, you know, remember, after Talatan is a new season. New season. And you can't do the same thing I expect this. You can't do the same thing I expect the same result. You can't do the same thing and expect the same result. And I was talking to my wife a couple of days ago, and she said, babes, you know, say a long time may I do that something. I'm going to tell you the truth. I first me see her going on where I notice you start do some things were different now. And I said, then I must. And what I think I may tell you now, ladies and gentlemen, I'm celebrating what God is doing. So you see that one here? You see that one here? After some people were real. Some people were one in the thing. Some people were know God has brought you through. Some people know if you have somebody in your life. Come on, man. The struggles is real. God is real. We should not believe in that. The struggles are Jesus. The struggle real. Jesus real. Who you going to believe in? Let's go. Come on, away, sugar. Let's go.

0: Let me say it again. You cannot do the same thing and expect different result. That is definition of insane. Good morning. Good morning. We gotta do something different.
1: For that little child with no father. For that man that doesn't have a place to stay.
0: I think we need our own.
1: For that little boy.
0: A few of you for coming with me this morning. Who wanna come with me this morning? All that who take you to buy your cleanse already. Come with me now.

0: or me say, we don't so me ago. Our new cabbie when I get. We will until January. Well until June. Him
1: crying now. Hey, what's going on? It's Liz Black, and I've got a new family. Yeah, right here on Caribbean Radio HD, Monday through Friday from 2 to 4 p.m. starting in June. So make sure you tune in and lock in with me right here Monday through Friday, 2 to 4 p.m. for Inspirations with Liz Black. I'll see you here.
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Guess what? Hey, Marty Trotty, Evangelist Price, good morning. Morning. I am here. Fidua.

0: Hey, Sister Maria, good morning to your family.
1: Let me take you to a friend of mine.
0: Wow, she said, this is what she said. She said, Brother Gary, I am ready for tomorrow. It's my first time at a memorial gospel fest. And I was talking to myself, and I said, God, this show is not just a show. It's a new direction. God knew what he was doing. God knew the direction where we are going. And I was having a conversation. And ladies and gentlemen, let me tell you what God did to me. I have some QR code. And you know, sir, we update the QR code. And all of the QR code that people have done and put them out from people's store, the QR code, they mess up. But during the messing up, I said to myself, God, you're up to something. You're up to something. You know what I'm going to do? I'm going to give thanks to that QR code that we can't find. You give thanks to that QR code. And on my way coming to the studio this morning, may I sing that song here? And I said, God, we don't know what we have in store, but we have something in store. Normally, we have a new radio station. We're going to make some flyer and carry the event tomorrow. We're not make no flyer. Not rushing. And I said, Jesus, I'm going to hold on until I come back. I put everything together. I'm going to do my rest, come back, and make the brains ready. And this morning, I'm going to sing that song here. I'm sing that song this morning. I'm just winding my window. As a matter of fact, I'm winding in 4K window. I may say, blow out something, Jesus.

0: and you want a job. You make you feel like if you don't have that, you can't live. Have you ever felt that way? And God said, no. So long as you have me, you're all right. You don't need nothing or nobody to live.
1: If I can see it,
0: I'm going to say, you know what? I don't believe your word, you know. Say, I can do all things.
1: If I just believe it,
0: I don't believe your word.

0: Can I get around five people just call me and Trebada G? Pull up with that song, yeah? Can I get around five people who know say I got through something? And you think say the lawyer could have helped you, but you say and you think the man or the woman or the job, and it, you still got you. Cause you depend upon them. Come on. Yeah, we have this habit of we have to depend upon mankind first. But hey, me have good news for you. No. Me have good news for you. No. No. Hi, good morning.
1: Brother Gary, good morning. My first time calling in, but let me tell you, you make me no longer work this morning.
0: Mm-mm.
1: I got sitting on my car till 10 o'clock.
0: Cha-cha.
1: Thank you.
0: This is
1: what I needed. This is the confirmation I needed.
0: Wow.
1: Have a blessed day.
0: What are you listening to? 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
0: 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Why not? 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
1: All right, got it.
0: I get around five people just call me and say, Brother G, good morning. 305. Well, hold on, Miss MacData, listen. A lie. Miss MacData, good morning. 305-654-7944. And me, I give away 10 back a cleanser this morning. Me, I give away 10 back cleanser this morning. Tamika Hurley. Three persons just call me. Five people call me right now and say, Brother G, pull up at the song there. You know, we depend upon mankind first and Jesus second or third. 305-654-7944. 305-654-7944. Miss MacTaggart, daughter, good morning.
2: Morning. Pull up, Brother Jerry. Pull up.
0: Lord Jesus.
2: Thank you.
0: Wow. Good morning. 305-654-7944. That's the number. We need five people just call me and say, Brother G, pull up back that Sunday. We can do all things to Jesus Christ who strengthen we. We don't want no man nor no girl to do it for we. We need Jesus. Too much we depend upon man. Jesus said, I can draw all man. That's how Jesus said. I mean, sister, you know. Him, sister. No, Jesus, sister. Talk it to that was sister. I can draw all man, Brother Gary. Hello, good morning.
2: Morning, there. Pull up the thing, there, man. Pull up
0: again. Caller number 2.5. Good morning. No, 2 on ya. Good morning.
3: Good morning, Brother Gary. Can you pull up that song for me again?
0: One more time again for you. See there? 305-654-7944. 305-654-7944. Good morning.
4: Good morning, Brother Gary.
0: Good morning.
4: Pull up that song.
0: Are you ready?
4: I'm dedicating this one to my son.
0: Oh, God.
4: I believe he can fly.
0: What do you mean?
4: He will touch the sky.
0: What do you mean? Touch the sky, we are going. We're the whole man. Carla, good morning.
5: Morning, Brother G.
0: Morning. Brother Watto.
5: Yay.
0: Brother Watto, we are bringing back right across from McDonald's. Right up on that little floor there, where you did paint all the while. Yeah, that's where I go back. All right, listen, I go back. Right this
5: right
0: up.
5: From my brother, right.
0: Right this up. Tell your mother, say, tell your wife, say, this is where I go back. And I'm
5: brother
0: here there.
5: Right,
0: good morning. Hello, good morning. Talk to me now.
6: Good morning.
0: Good morning, young lady. How are you, the mother?
6: I'm good. Put it up back for me, man.
0: What do you mean? Hello, good morning. Talk to me now. Hello, good morning.
6: Good morning.
0: Good morning, young lady. How you do?
6: I'm doing good.
0: Do you
6: that song again for me?
0: One more time. No, hold on. I'm going to try to squeeze and come back. Hey, you know what I'm going to do? You see, first 10 people are called by your life right now. The first 10. Tell you the brother, yes, you must go in one of this. First 10 people. It's called the cleanser. Five of them I take. 3 last night, 2 this morning. A piece of energy in the system here. Right now, me a drive go to Miami Airport today. And me a boy, me no drive go so far. But me a drive go to Miami Airport, go pick up and me charge it. My charge are coming from Memorial Fest. I'm going to pick up my general. I said, come, Georgie. We are going to Miami. Hello, good morning.
7: Good morning, Brother Gary. Please pull up this song, please.
0: Oh, again. Good morning. Talk to me now. Hello, good morning. See ya. 5 me, 10 me I give you this morning. The first 10 people call by your life right now. See, and tell us the brother Gacy was going now back to the cleanser. Let's pay the shipping. 844-276-4279. Call by your life right now. I'm going to take a break here and come back. 844-246. I want a memory formula. Now go need a memory formula. 844-276-4279. 844-276-4279. 10 people right now are listening to Brother Gear right now. Just call over by your life and tell him, say, Brother Gear, say, forgive you a buckle, a cleanser. 844-276-4279.

0: Zero charge right now. Let me do this and come back. Do this and beat me. Do this and beat me. You know, hear me say,
1: Mr. Squeeze. Good afternoon. This is the Ice Point. I am just coming from my eye exam. The doctor told me my eyes make great improvement. He gonna take the medication down on my glasses. As a matter of fact, he said I don't have to wear the glasses all the time. He just wanna do gonna do one just for reading. So my brother, I want to thank you very, very much. The eye formula is working.
0: All the way.
1: Eye spine.
0: After the bridge. Good morning.
2: Top of the morning, Brother G.
0: Top of the morning, Father Zenma. You ready?
2: Yeah, man. Ready for them in the morning, yeah, man. All right?
0: Me give you 10 back like cleanser here, sir. 10 back me give you here, sir.
2: That me realize, Mr. Say, phone are ring already.
0: All right.
2: All the lines are ring, I know, trivia, not be or not. I said, well, and then everybody, I said, yeah, man, you give her a cleanser. So, Mr. Me know the thing already.
0: All right, sir. It's all yours. Go ahead.
2: All right. So, with that being said, and this in mind, ladies and gentlemen, good morning to each and every single individual that's tuning in. My name is Zenmar Keller, your president here at Bar Life Health and Wellness. And I just wanted to say, I just thank you for tuning in. Today is Friday, at the weekend eve today. Today officially, me like it, today I start at the weekend, all right? So what me I going to do for each and everyone, all right? I want each and everyone to basically understand that this morning, me I open the phone lines until the top of the hour, all right? Now, listen carefully, all right? I want you to basically ensure that when you're calling, you're going to give me the answer to a very simple and easy trivia. Now, the trivia that you're giving me the answer to, when you answer it, you know, ladies and gentlemen, I'm going to give you, in this case, any product of your choice, absolutely free. Yes, I said any product. So, you have, if you want the Berberine, you want the cleanser, you want nerve formula, you want the eye formula, you name it, anything of your choice. Just let me know what you want, and I'm going to give you a buckle absolutely free this morning. Any additional item you want, me give you 50% off any additional item, all right? So, ladies and gentlemen, pick up the phone right this second, right this minute, and tell me the answer to which fruit is a part of Jamaica's national dish. Enough people love cook it with saltfish. It's yellow on the outside with a black seed on the top of it. What fruit me I talk about, people? Alright, remember, it's a part of Jamaica's national dish. Many people like to cook it with saltfish. It have a black seed on top and it's yellow on the outside. What fruit may I talk about, people? It's yellow on the outside and it's yellow on the inside as well. Alright? People, the number to call if you have the correct answer is 844, I rang the number again. 844-276-4279. That's 844-276-4279. Anyone that you call here, the number they will end up charging a fee. I do apologize. So once again, ladies and gentlemen, call this special number, 844-276-4279. All you have to do is just tell me which fruit is a part of Jamaica's national dish. Many people like to cook it with saltfish. It's yellow on the outside with a black seed on top. And yes, it's yellow on the inside as well. Which fruit am I? It's the only fruit that you can't eat with saltfish, ladies and gentlemen. You can't eat mango, you can't eat any other fruit with saltfish, but this fruit here. I'm going to say yellow on the outside, yellow on the inside, with a black seed on top. So it cannot be mango, and it can't be jackfruit. 844-276-4279. That's 844-276-4279. That's 844-276-4279. Pick up the phone, dial the number, don't wait, don't even hesitate, because we have a few minutes left. Matter of fact, we are extended for 5 more minutes. So, Brother G, run the number to me and make them know that 5 more minutes, they have to get any product for free this morning, including the cleanser. All right?
0: But oh,
2: they
0: have
2: to tell me which fruit is a part of Jamaica's national dish and people love cook it with saltfish. All right?
0: When you hear that, 844-276-4279. 844-276-4279. 844-276-4279. 844-276-4279. Good morning. Good morning. It's almost time for the news. Everybody may be going to go over YouTube now. Bro Gary Radio on YouTube. Everybody go over YouTube, please.
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0: 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The last time I checked on my engineer, let me tell you about with it. Please, if you have an iPhone, right, number one for me right now, text me one. Let me go into the new iPhone. It's creating a buzz. The iPhone app is creating a buzz. Ladies and gentlemen, me say we have, again, go online if you want tickets for Memorial Fest. Tickets is online. Barbecue ticket and Memorial Fest ticket. If you want, you can sell me if you watch it online. $50. Anywhere in the world you're there. You can watch it online. But this morning, if you have an iPhone, send me a text and just say one. Or write in one on TikTok, or YouTube, or Facebook. Write in one. Ivan McKeon say, rewind for my son. Big up on my friend him from different island. Yo, if you're there, Port St. Lucie, and you don't have a radio in your house, me a hook up 10 people. When you come at the concert, if you're there, Palm Beach, and you know, listen, all of you there, anyway, you listen between Fort Lauderdale to Vero Beach, go on Amazon and buy one HD radio for your house. If you are buy a car, make sure HD in there, because we lock in. We lock in. Caribbean radio lock in for the next 5 years. I ask me a sit down. Everybody, right now, do me a favor. Send me a text on WhatsApp now. All right, number one. Let me go see if the news ready.
6: To receive power, nearly 7 months after the passage of Hurricane Melissa. Following the passage of the hurricane last year, 77% of the company's customer base was left without electricity due to wide-scale damage to the company's infrastructure. Senior Vice President of the Light and Power Company, Ricardo Case, says the company is moving feverishly despite several challenges to connect the customers back to the grid.
7: And right now we're at day 201. Yes, we're still restoring customers now. This morning we had about 76 customers out of power, with about 74 of those customers in Westmoreland, and two customers remaining to be restored in St. Elizabeth. And I think by the end of today or by early tomorrow, we should wrap that up. We are having a whole lot of challenges in what we call the last mile now, which is really doing a whole lot of work to pick up a small number of customers.
6: Senior Vice President of the Jamaica Public Service Company, Ricardo Case. And Mr. Case says the Light and Power Company is hardening its infrastructure as the 2026 hurricane season fast approaches. The Atlantic hurricane season begins on June 1 and runs until November 30. Mr. Case says a chemical that hardens like concrete is being used to secure poles as opposed to the usual backfill.
7: And what this actually does is to prevent the uplift of the poles when they are subjected to heavy winds. And we're also using more dense poles or higher class poles where poles were before. So during the restoration now, for example, we had a class 4 pole. We actually would have been replacing that now with a class 2 pole, which is a more dense and stronger, more resilient pole in the same place. We've also redesigned our network. So one of the things that Melissa actually forced us to do was to do a rebuild in certain areas. Certain terrains where the circuit were, we actually moved them to areas which is more accessible and easier for us to service. But also in the redesign as well, we shortened the span length between the poles.
6: He says for areas from which poles cannot be relocated, higher class and composite poles are being installed, which will better withstand the higher winds. Mr. Case added that stockpiles of its equipment and hardware are being replenished.
7: So we basically have developed strategic partnerships through Carelec, and Carelec is the Caribbean Electric Utility Group, as well as some of our other partners now, to have our stock levels bumped up back. So I did mention at the start that we're actually still doing restoration. We would have significantly depleted quite a bit of our stock. So we do have some stock that is not where it is yet going into the season, but we have some arrangements now that's going to get us to the stock level and even above, so that by the time the hurricane comes, or let's, God forbid, it shouldn't come, but we should be ready there.
6: Senior Vice President of the Jamaica Public Service Company, Ricardo Case. He was speaking during a panel discussion on the race to strengthen Jamaica's utility infrastructure before the next hurricane. Councillors of the Manchester Municipal Corporation say details surrounding the government's road repair program, Spark, remain shrouded in a cloak of darkness. They say the uncertainty is affecting their ability to plan and execute road repairs in their divisions. The multi-billion dollar road repair program has been a source of contention among the councillors, prompting them to call for a meeting with members of the political directorate to clarify aspects of the program. They say work, which has started in some communities, is creating a dust nuisance and posing other issues, particularly whenever it rains, as the work is often left unattended for long periods. Councillor for the Knockpatrick Division, Carl Smith, says he is struggling to explain the situation to frustrated residents.
3: On the Berwicktown Road, where it was dug up a couple of months now, and the work seemed to be moving extremely slow, and these residents are at a disadvantage where the dust is concerned, and then on the other side, when it rains, the mud. So I'm not sure if there's a time span in which these roads were supposed to be completed. But the whole idea of digging it up and then it's like you're marking the work and then there's nothing done for a period of time. The whole idea of this park road is to ease persons' discomfort on these bad roads. And some of them, right now it's making it worse. I mean, we're not in the loop as to what is happening, but the citizens are calling me, and I'm not sure if anybody else has the same thing. They're calling me and I don't know what to tell them.
6: Councillor for the Knockpatrick Division in the Manchester Municipal Corporation, Carl Smith. There was a major shake-up in the Jamaica Labour Party, JLP, Area Council 1 meeting held yesterday at the Tivoli Gardens High School. The JLP Area Council 1 has elected a new executive team, which it says will provide leadership and strategic direction for the council under the stewardship of Deputy Party Leader Desmond McKenzie. Former Area Council 1 Chairman Winston Ennis no longer heads the organization, while former Deputy Chairman Delroy Williams exited Area 1 following his move to represent Clarendon Central as MP. In a release, the JLP says Dwayne Smith has been elected as chairman, while Councillor Rohan Hall is deputy chairman, Charmaine Anderson was elected secretary, and Fabian Brown deputy secretary. The other executive members elected include Attorney Carolyn Chuck as treasurer and Councillor Tosha Schwab as deputy treasurer. Member of Parliament Delano Sievright has been elected as public relations director for Area Council 1. Barbados has activated heightened public health surveillance and intensified screening measures at its ports amid growing concern over the latest Ebola outbreak in Africa. Health authorities have pointed out that while the risk to the island remains low, it is not zero. Barbados announced that it had formally moved to a watching brief following the World Health Organization's declaration, triggering a review and implementation of national preparedness plans for viral hemorrhagic fevers. Barbados says its experience during the COVID-19 pandemic has significantly strengthened its emergency response system and public health coordination mechanisms. The latest outbreak has prompted increased global monitoring after health officials in Africa confirmed cases and deaths linked to the virus, reviving memories of previous Ebola crises, which overwhelmed sections of West Africa and triggered international travel alerts and emergency responses. And finally, U.S. Secretary of State Marco Rubio says Cuba poses a national security threat to the U.S. and the likelihood of a peaceful agreement is not high. His comments come just a day after the U.S. charged Cuba's former president Raul Castro with murder over the 1996 downing of two planes, resulting in the killing of U.S. nationals. Secretary Rubio said Washington's preference was a diplomatic solution, but warned that President Donald Trump had the right and obligation to protect his country against any threat. Cuba's foreign minister, Bruno Rodriguez, accused Rubio of lies and said the island had never posed a threat to the U.S. And now to end this newscast, the main points. Just under 100 customers of the Jamaica Public Service Company yet to receive power nearly 7 months after the passage of Hurricane Melissa. The JLP Area Council 1 elects new executive team. Councillors of the Manchester Municipal Corporation say details surrounding the government's road repair program, SPARC, are sparse. Barbados heightens, or rather, Barbados activates heightened public health surveillance and intensified screening measures at its ports amid growing concern over Ebola. That's the 6 o'clock news. It was brought to you by Courts, bringing value home. It's now just about 10 minutes after 6. News next at 7.
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9: Morning, Bella Gary.
0: Go ahead.
9: Thank you. Let us pray, family. Everlasting God, the one that created heaven and earth, the one that was, is, and is to come. Lord, we thank you this morning for waking us up, O God, and close us in our right mind. We thank you for your presence throughout the night, Lord Jesus, that you watch over us. Lord, we thank you because you know us, Lord Jesus. You know us by name. You know us by thought. You know what we're thinking about before you thought about it, Lord. Oh God, and this morning as we come before you, there's nothing about us that is hidden, oh God, from you and from your presence. Oh God, so this morning as we come before you, Lord, we pray this morning, oh God, that whatever we said, Lord Jesus, we mean it. Let the word of our mouth and the meditation of our heart, Lord Jesus, be acceptable in your presence. Lord, we put Brother Gary right now before you, Lord Jesus. Oh God, we ask you to take him in fully control. Lord Jesus, his mind, his body, his soul, his spirit, everything, oh God, take it in fully control. Lord God, even if you have to regulate it, oh God, take it in fully control. Lord, and for the upcoming event, Lord Jesus, we pray for a blessing, oh God. Lord, we pray that you bless him, that he will know that you really bless him, God. That this blessing come directly from your throne. Oh God, you said nothing good you will withheld from anyone who walk according to your word. And this morning, God, we are have a special blessing for him, Lord God. Let it overtake him, oh God. Let his cup be filled and run over, Father. Lord Jesus, we pray for him and his family. Lord, we pray for Caribbean Radio also, God, that this blessing, oh God, that this spill out on him, Lord Jesus, will spill over on us. Lord Jesus, we pray, oh God, even for the link of radio. Oh God,

God, that you have, oh God, for today. Lord, we pray for this, and we pray that you remember those that are sick, those that are lame, those that are held captive by the enemy. Oh God, we pray for them this morning. Oh God, we pray that all will go well, oh God, in your presence today, and that your word will go through with power in the name of Jesus. Father, for this and other mercy, we ask it done in the name of Jesus Christ, our Lord and Savior. Amen and amen. Thank you, Brother Gary.

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1: Brother Geary not go play like them want to, cause he is mindful of what Jah taught him. Depend him bending knees and begging Jah, please. Blessed love, this is Dwayne Stevenson from Argerstown. I don't know. Tune in to Brother Geary. That's what I say. Cause he play good music. Soul music. Good music for the art.
2: Come on.
3: Hey, let me say this to you. If you're in your car right and wanna drive, wind down your window. Do me a favor, why don't you win and do this now? Do this and beat me. Why not? Hey, Browning, tell the Browning, do this and beat me. Do this and
4: hey,
3: beat
4: what's
3: me.
4: What's going on? It's Liz Black, and I've got a new family. Yeah, right here on Caribbean
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4: 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So make sure
3: say
4: you
3: it again.
4: Hey, what's going on? It's Liz Black, and I've got a new family. Yeah, right here on Caribbean
3: Radio.
4: HD, Monday through Friday from 2 to 4 p.m. starting in June. So make sure you tune in and lock in with me right here Monday through Friday, 2 to 4 p.m. for Inspirations with Liz Black. I'll see you here.
3: It's 2. So during the news, one of my little girlfriend called me. She said, Brother Geary, is that Liz Black from New York? I said, yeah. She said, Brother Geary, how much money happy is she?
5: I used to think that I...
3: Lady D, good morning, baby. Lady, you come. Remember when I said you come to the barbecue? Shall you come? I have 2 tickets for your husband, put on. 2 tickets.
5: I
3: don't know about nobody this morning.

Lady D, we have 2 tickets here, your husband. Give me a call when you show up. Give me a call in a few minutes. We have 12 tickets. 12 tickets. And anybody where the outer town and feel like, say, yo, I want to support that thing, buy 2 tickets, you better give for giveaway. A $40 for the ticket them, and $60 for the, and anybody want to buy online, we be man can sell me for online. But we have 12 tickets. We have 6 memorial fix. One person by the man, no? She called me and said, Brother G, how me can support? Mo and buy some ticket for giveaway. Me now go make it. I'm a feel aware. And a body bad me up. Yes, but if you are not well, you know very soon, though you get better soon. Queen College, good morning. Ladies and gentlemen, how can I listen to Liz Black on your radio? Where are you located? Where are you located? She used to be my life support, Brother Gary, and I just heard you announce her. Yeah, she's going to be on this platform right here. She's going to be on. Yo, remember, too much things are going. Lord Jesus, separate somebody. Things. Let me go to Memorial Fest of Jesus. Let me go to Memorial Fest. I'm going to play Marvin Sapp Jap yet. I'm going to play the Marvin Sapp Jap yet. One by one. Too much things are going on in my life right now. Lord, do me a favor, Jesus. Let me start out Memorial Fest. So I have 12 tickets I give away. 6 and 6. 6 barbecue. 6. I need to go sell that lady our money for the food. I forgot to. Let me go sell her right now. Hold on there. Let me go sell Paula Reed. Let me go sell Paula Reed. Let's part her number there. Hold on there. Lord Jesus. We got my chef, you know. Because I'm not left her out, you know. Let me go sell Paula Reed. P-A-U. Not Paula Milena. Paula Milena cook so much food. Only want somebody she cook for. Let me sell that. Zell Paula P-A-U-L Paula R-E-A-D Reed.

0: Yeah. Good morning. All right, so we are easy now. So anybody out there when have a ticket and you want to go to Memorial Fest, send me a text right now and send me. Anybody want to sponsor one ticket, you can sell me. Ask me for the number and sell me. If you want to buy a ticket, if somebody watch it online, because everybody, we are push out the thing and we're ready. But someday you wake up in a day, someday you go to your work, someday you do what you do, and you don't feel like you reach where you want to reach in your life. You feel like you're stuck one place. You go through. And you say, God, I did it because you tell me, I can do all things through you who strengthen we. And you tell me, I am the head and not the tail, but I still need a little idea. At this moment, I just want to play a song for somebody this morning. I don't know where you are, what you're going through. I don't know what you're facing. But let me tell you something. You know, y'all don't have stress.
1: I used to think that I could not go on.
0: Auntie Maureen, good morning.

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I believe I can fly. They want to see me. They want to see brother Gary. See me here. See me here. 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

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Just feel like, just get up and just feel the presence of God. And say, Lord, I am head and not the tail, Lord. I want to fly this.

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And one thing, when they come on to Brother Gary, what me do? Me do it because me know who me I do it from, when me I do it. Good morning to everybody. I just want somebody to share the page with me now. Anybody have an iPhone this morning? If you have an iPhone,

pan your Lexi. What is the Lexi, brother Gary? Me can't call her name, so me call her Lexi. That little girl away in your house where no have no ambition, no have no chat. If you have a Lexi, right, number 3. If you have an iPhone, right, number 1. More than you go look upon the new iPhone, ladies and gentlemen. I get an email yesterday and say my iPhone is going crazy. I'm just want to tell people, thank God for the team that make the iPhone. Yeah. Thank God. When the man in charge made the 15,000, mean a if. Because 15,000 for the website and the phone together. You know. And I said to them, say, yo, 15,000? And AI out there, man, say, listen, we're going to make something just for you alone. Nobody, next 5 years and a half, make no more website. And I told the man them attack. Told the man them attack. Andre said, brother, you ain't have make no website the next 5 years. Yo, so something left the company website, don't even see them yet. So this morning, we want to go check out our new iPhone. The Android not up yet. The Android I got through, where them I got through, none of my business. If you

0: 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And text me and tell me what you want to give me out of 10. If you have a Lexi, just go in front of her and say, Lexi, enable skill, Caribbean Radio HD. Lexi, enable skill, Caribbean Radio HD. Lexi, call her by her name, you know. I know Lexi, if you call her, just call her. Use the command chain, you know. Me no mean Lexi, because I can't say name, I have to say name. Because I say name, it's going to trip out. And if I say the name, it's going to, Lord Jesus, I can't chat. We do. Yeah, good morning. So hear me now, you see that one here? Everybody right now, send me a text and just say, up, 305-305-6494. Let's go.
1: Yes, I ordered it on the 19th, and within a week, I mean, my body just changed. Well, high blood pressure. Mm-hmm. Doctor said I had high blood pressure. And then my appetite just on a normal base. And then I'm just feeling great.
2: Well, I tell you the truth still, you know, because I used to couldn't keep up at night time for my job. No energy, sleepy, yeah. And couldn't keep up with the young boy then. And right now, everyone I look for me and ask me, how am I used?
3: I called Mr. Squeeze probably 2-3 months ago, and I had just came from my doctor, and I told him that my A1C was at 8, and my kidneys were, I'm on the verge of going on dialysis, because of what they told me. And I want everybody to know, I went to my doctor last week, Wednesday, and yesterday I went to get my results, and my A1C went from my 8 down to a 7-point-something. We just came on the radio, and he said, if it don't work, he's going to change his name. And I want to publicly tell people, he don't have to change his name. He don't have to change his name. It worked for me.
0: That is deep. Hello, good morning.
4: I felt that one, man. I got the goosebumps in my back of my neck back right now.
0: Yo, me not tell no lies. Hey, man. Hear me, I beg you in the morning now. May I beg you something? Mm-hmm. We normally we not do.
4: All right. So that's what I was saying. No problem in the morning, man.
0: Why you just lucky and do it? All
4: right. Right now, man. Me think I'm here. You think I'm here alone? Me a lock. I'm office door. Me a lock right now. Let me tell you that.
0: Hear me, I beg you. For 10 people.
4: Yeah.
0: 10 people. Just to try all any right. Cheap product, the iFormula. The cleanser, mm-hmm. And the blood pressure support, yeah. Or the nerve support. Get a cheap product for $99. Just to 10 people right now. Do!
4: Yo, brother G, hold on. Let me lock up this door. I'm going to lock it up.
0: Lock up it, though. Lock up it, though.
4: By the way.
0: Go ahead. Yeah.
4: Listen to me, people. Brother G said 10. That's why I have to lock up the door. May I lock me eye? Me squeeze them real tight together right now. I talk soon. I wish you could have seen me. Ladies and gentlemen, listen to me carefully. Me not under 10 people. Me not under 10 people, Brother G. Me open the phone line for 5 minutes. I'm not care who I listen. Just tell a friend right now to tell a friend to call. Because the phone lines them open to 5 to 5 minutes and 5 minutes only. I'm not care who channel one call. Ladies and gentlemen, we're doing, I call this the Memorial Weekend Special. 3 products. 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But of course, we have to put a catch to it this morning. Yes, me make sure I give you one of the easiest trivia. All right? You don't want it? Listen to this trivia, your people. You don't have to have the answer to it. Mr. Everybody must know the answer to which fruit it green and it jukey on the outside. It is white on the inside. And it's milky when you juice it. People, listen to me carefully. The only way you get them 3 products here, I answer my favorite trivia. Me say, I am a fruit. And not me, by the way. But me green and me jukey on the outside. I'm white on the inside. I'm a milky when you juice me. ladies and gentlemen, call me now. You're going to get any three products for only $99. 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That's 844-276-4279. That's 844-276-4279. 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Me sure me can't go do this again, enough. But listen to me carefully. If you are listening right now, tell your friend, tell her, Sister Anita, call up everybody. 1-844-276-4279. That's 844-276-4279.

0: 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Hey, Mr. Arif, you wear us right now this morning, you know. Brother G, you know, what's
1: yo.
0: Are you a problem, Mr. Island?
1: Eh?
0: Three, brother.
1: $99.
0: So the normal it'll be $199.
1: $99. Morning, you know? Only yourself.
0: Right. So, yo, ring the number if you may.
1: 844-276-4279. 844-276-4279. Good morning.
2: Good morning.
1: How you do, baby? Derek. How you do?
2: It's the first long time I want to get your number, and the time just comes. My little grandson call, get the number, and I call you. Happy to hear you, man.
1: How you
2: and
1: do?
2: This is Don.
1: Mama Don?
2: Yes, from Bellas Gate. You never hear the place in called Bellas Gate?
1: Yes, ma'am. You have...
2: Oh, yes. Good morning. The mother catching. I'm glad to hear from him. I'm glad. I will keep on calling you, yeah?
1: Thank you, baby.
2: All right. Love you, man.
1: Baby. Good morning. Good morning.
2: Thank you very much.
1: Bless you. Good morning to Central 96.3 in Jamaica, the sister station of Caribbean Radio. Good morning. I don't know about nobody this morning, but I feel like it's popping, man. It's popping. It's good morning. Good morning. Hey, let me go over here, son. I think my wife here drive this morning. Yeah. So I'm going to drop a song for you. Good morning.

0: Good morning, young lady. How are you doing?
1: We can have pretty wife and fish. Pull up the song one more time.
0: Who can have pretty husband and fish? My girl, the only thing you leave me with right now is actually kick out too. No? I mean, if you kick out too, but we come in a little bit late-ish. We come in later, come in earlier. My God, good morning. Good morning. One more time, I'm big up yourself, Panasanya, my girl. Yeah. I hear God is talking.

is it, Amika? A memory we can it reach. Feel like more on get up. More on get up, you know.

Hosted by yours truly, OG Gallican. And let me tell you something, you don't want to miss this one. But we're talking about artists like Kevin Don.

0: don't think we listen to the words of this song. I don't know what kind of mood you wake up in this morning. I don't know what kind of issue in your life. Check it out. Hey, make sure you download the app today and check it out. Somebody say them download it. Say pretty like money.
1: I hear God saying.
0: What God is saying?
1: Something big is gonna happen. I hear him whisper.
0: Sister Monica Perry, good morning, baby. Sister Erica McCullough.
1: You ready to open doors? No, man.
0: Hey, Den, what's up, baby?
1: He's getting ready.
0: Hey, read my beer. Tell him no play, play.
1: Been holding you up, so don't lose faith. Now don't turn away.
2: Hey, what's going on? It's Liz Black.
0: Somebody just text me and they say, is that really Liz Black or AI? Because I'm scared, Brother Gary. The person say, I am scared. The person said, Brother Gary, is that a real Liz Black or AI Liz Black? She says she's scared. And this is my next part I text her. She said, you cut three and bring one. That's crazy.
2: Hey, what's going on? It's Liz Black, and I've got a new family. Yeah, right here on Caribbean Radio HD, Monday through Friday from 2 to 4 p.m. starting in June. So make sure you tune in and lock in with me right here Monday through Friday, 2 to 4 p.m. for Inspirations with Liz Black. I'll see you here.
0: Wow. Good morning.
3: Good morning. Here.
0: Good morning.
2: Hey, what's going on? It's
0: good morning, Auntie. How are you doing?
3: Brother Gary, I'm calling from my hospital bed.
0: You all right?
3: And I couldn't call about the nurses there.
0: All right, baby. God cover our body, Jesus. Cover our Jesus. I think too much things are up around Caribbean Radio right now. Too much things are up, man. I don't even know which one to digest. I was driving there yesterday. My Reverend sent up a drive, got a four tracker there, go pick up sister, what's your name? And if she have YouTube or Vice Patch there. I'm going to pick up Sister Arlene. And when I'm going to pick her up, me I said to Rev, say, me and Reverend talk, and him I said, my youth, you know, say, me not go through the app yet. It's too much things are going on in my life right now. Imagine, you know, me like, everything among Safa ya drop away. Enamos. Allow me to tell Vice Boss.

0: up again. 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
1: That one from the brother Harry.
0: Pull up that one for your sister. Oh, you mean?
1: Wheel and come again. The devil is a liar from the pit of hell. Lose again in a brother Jesus.
0: Lose everything we him gain. Everything we him gain him a lose.
1: Good man.
0: Everything.
1: Yeah.
0: You alright, baby?
1: Yeah, man. We just go and hold the faith, you know?
0: Alright. That one you have fear. That one you have fear. See it here. Good morning. I don't know what you're going through this morning. I don't know what your downfall is. I just want to make you know, Sister Ruth. My girl, you're not flying from Canada. I don't like any of them, they're fake, you know. Saying, you call your rooster.
2: Something.
0: And tell you, Mr. Rooster, you may talk. All right? Good boy.
2: Whisper.
0: Oh, you're fighting tonight. All right, my baby, you hear me? The realest.

going on? It's Liz Black, and I've got a new family. Yeah, right here on Caribbean Radio, HD, Monday through Friday from 2 to 4 p.m., starting in June. So make sure you tune in and lock in with me right here, Monday through Friday, 2 to 4 p.m., for Inspirations with Liz Black. I'll see you here.

0: with some of us.
1: He's getting.
0: Let me tell you something. For the past couple of weeks, let me see if I can find squeeze. Hold on there. Let me see if I can find squeeze. Come on, beg him something in the morning. You know. I remember my weekend. You know. I beg him something and he can't tell me nothing. You know. Let me see if I can find a brother here when he and David squeeze anarchy. Hold on, man. Let me see if I can find him. You know. Because I beg him something different in the morning. Because right now.
2: Hey, what's going on? It's Liz Black and I've got a new family. Yeah, right. Hey, what's going on? It's Liz Black and I've got a new family. Yeah, right here on Caribbean Radio HD, Monday through Friday from 2 to 4 p.m. starting in June. So make sure you tune in and lock in with me right here Monday through Friday, 2 to 4 p.m. for Inspirations with Liz Black. I'll see you here.
0: Good morning.
3: Brother Gary.
0: Eh?
3: It's front show off that I give you.
0: And me.
3: You get your whole life.
0: Front row me there. Front
3: you
0: row.
3: You know, let's
0: August me born. August me born. Right now, more squeeze. Give me a special this morning. I go find squeeze. Hey, me say more want to go Google. What I'm a secular friend call me next friend yesterday. And the man company radio for me phone and say, yo, brother G, if you know anything about Jesus, and you live in New York, New Jersey, and what in the ups or not is, and you don't know Liz Black, you don't know Jesus. And she own the place. And she, if she come by your station, just know say everybody are coming down. I know she alone. Good morning. Good morning. Let me go see. Hold on there. Let me say for him this. Hold on there. Hello, good morning.
4: Hello, good morning.
0: Morning, where are you going, brother?
4: Yo, stop showing off, man. I was listening to radio on the other side. You show off, man. You know, show off.
0: Hold on there. Hello, good morning.
4: Hello, good morning.
0: Morning, where are you going, brother?
4: Yo, stop showing off, man. I was listening to radio on the other side. You show off, man. You know, show off, you know.
0: Yeah, I think it's just something in our blood when we born in August. I think it's something.
4: Hello there. This is Liz Black, you know, 2 p.m. to 4 p.m., Monday to Fridays.
0: Squeeze,
4: hello
0: I'm just.
4: There. This is Liz Black.
0: Yo.
4: A new family.
0: I'm just. Yo, when we get to your city, I'm just in our house. I play it all in my house all night.
4: Yeah, I go sleep up here by your phone, right?
0: Then I'm
4: by your pillow.
0: Something big about to happen. And it not just happen on one side, it go happen on two sides. Okay, let me, hey, hear me a beggar this morning, squeeze.
4: Uh-huh.
0: And right now, I'm memorial weekend. And big man thing, hear me a beggar. I'm memorial weekend. And yeah, man, busy. Yeah, man, I fly in and fly out. I wait to buy this something.
4: Don't worry about it, man.
0: All right. Okay, you're going to need it. Because Orlando to Florida to New York, you're going to need it.
4: Yeah, we need it.
0: It's not just, you're going to need it.
4: Yeah, we need it.
0: All right. So, let me beg you.

0: Blood sugar support.
1: If you can't give me them three to this morning, just one day get time. 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Just give me now. 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
0: All right. 20 people.
1: Yeah.
0: Get, I'll tell you what, I'll even make it better. 20 people will get any three BioLife products for $99, with the exception of the one for cancer and the Super Greens. 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
1: No, you're not a good mood.
0: 20 only.
1: You're not a good mood. You're not a good mood.
0: I came on to do credit, but we're going to do BioLife because people need help. And I know, made upon the same thing. You say it, you started Health is Wealth. Plus, it's Memorial Weekend.
1: I'm with you. If you do that for me, I'm happy.
0: All right, no problem. I'm happy for you. I'm happy for the listeners. Liz Black, 2 to 4 p.m. coming very soon. June 1, right?
1: First Monday.
0: There you go. June 1 is a Monday.
1: Do you think it's a... You know already. Do you think it's a wise move?
0: It's a great move. It's a phenomenal move. It's a gigantic move.
1: And then,
0: it's
1: listen now. And Saturdays, you know? Marvin Sapp will be on 6 to 8 a.m.
0: Hold on. Marvin Sapp, the funny thing too?
1: Shh. I mean,
0: what is the blood cleanse is going on?
1: At that moano. Something big.
0: Listen. I tell you what, let me go, map some people for all.
1: Go ahead, sir. Go ahead.
0: All right. 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All right. What is the name of the man that I just had the conversation with? 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
1: The time is now 8 a.m.

have a ticket to watch it online yet, you can watch it online. Todd Gilbert from Maverick City. Is it bigger than this? It's coming to South Florida. Saturday. Jonathan Nelson, Grammy winner. Kevin Downswell, Monster. Sister Pat, Sister Arlene, Bridget Bluch, a second chance. And my good friend, it's going to be crazy. It's popping up right here in Florida. Open the door this morning. Good morning. Everybody, you can watch it online for only $60. No, sorry, $50. And we still have some more ticket leave online. And everybody, remember, if you don't get this up now and share it, and it cut off, a fool no business. When you get it and you share it, yeah, make sure to text me at 3 o'clock. Forget the link. Text me at 3 o'clock. Everybody will appear. You now go text me at 3 o'clock. And make sure you have an proof, so you appear. Because we ask or no. Because someone has a journal. 305-305-6494. It's Memorial Weekend. The barbecue is ready. Every ticket is online. You know me, I notice a whole heap of people. The name of them where I buy tickets online, I don't know them. I don't know the name of them. A pure foreign name. What that mean? And hey, everybody, Gospel and the Green is confirmed.

0: call the brother and tell him happy birthday, because when I'm a general, I sang a theme this morning. Let me call the brother and tell him happy birthday. Let me see if I get him and tell him for the song and theme. Let me call the brother and tell him happy birthday and tell him so the Lord may bless him and guide him and watch over him. Because a theme birthday today. I'm a knowing birthday. I'm in the wife supposed to happy, sir.
1: Yo.
0: Good morning, sir. Are we here?
1: Nah, man, I was polished on the car, man. Tomorrow the big day, you know, so I've come to style. I want to.
0: I'm really easy, you know. But that's why I call you really? Happy birthday, no, brother.
1: Well, bless up,
0: my youth, my brother. Big man, yo. Thing, we just call your life, we tell you, sir. Whole heap of health, riches, everything. And we know all you want to do have health. I'm yeah, a big man thing, me owe your visit, Charlie. Me owe your visit. That's a short.
1: Hey, big time, man. But you hear what? When we see you tomorrow, we talk.
0: All right, happy birthday. May the Lord bless you. Thanks, see you tomorrow, you so much, yes, sir. I'm loving you, brother.
1: Bless up.
0: Good morning. I'm a general that out of New York City. Let me do this again and come back. Do this and beat me now. Ladies and gentlemen, do this and beat me now. You know hear me say? Do this and beat me. Anybody, do this and beat me. Not even.
2: 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It's Liz Black, and I've got a new family. Yeah, right here on Caribbean Radio HD, Monday through Friday from 2 to 4 p.m. starting in June. So make sure you tune in and lock in with me right here Monday through Friday, 2 to 4 p.m. for Inspirations with Liz Black. I'll see you here.
0: Right here on Caribbean Radio. Good morning, sir. How are you?
3: Good morning, sir. Happy Friday.
0: You sound like you still didn't wake up as yet.
3: It's funny. I am a little sleepy, but you know what? This show is going to wake me up. Your energy is going to wake me up. You know what will really wake me up, though, Brother Gary? An intro song. Where's my music?
0: I move up my equipment because I'm bringing them somewhere else. So everything.
3: Okay.
0: Hold on. I think I can play back yesterday's show.
3: You can do it.
0: Hold on a minute. Boom, boom, boom, boom. Boom, boom, boom. Adam Andler, right here. Hold on. See it here. It's in yesterday. Day before yesterday. Ba-ba-ba-ba!
3: All right. Okay. I'm up.
0: Ba-ma-ma-ma! Listen, man.
3: I love it. I love that.
0: Let me say good morning to you.
3: We made it another week.
0: Have you ever listened to Liz Black before?
3: Yes, of course. Yeah, her. I didn't know what her name was, but I heard her voice, and then I heard the name, and I'm like, oh, I've definitely heard her before over the years.
0: Somebody said to me, Brother Gary, if you live in New York or New Jersey, you don't know Liz Black, you got to leave out of the city. You
3: got
0: to leave.
3: She's got a great, great voice. I don't know what she looks like, but she's got a great, great voice. Very energetic and seems very genuine. So that's a great addition to your Caribbean Radio family.
0: Squeeze is making move and I'm making move.
3: Yeah, Squeeze always making moves. Listen, if you don't make moves, what is it? Moss grows fat on a rolling stone. I think that's the expression, like, or something like that. Like, you know, you got to keep moving. Otherwise, if you're not moving, somebody else is, and that's what we do here at the firm, ladies and gentlemen. I'm an attorney. My name is Adam Handler. They call me the case handler. I'm a personal injury attorney, and we are here to fight for you. We are here to work for you. We are here to work with you if, God forbid, you or somebody that you care about is involved in an accident. That could be in a car, on a bike, on an e-scooter, on the street, on the sidewalk, on a construction site, on the job. Whatever it is, you know, we'll figure a way to get you compensated for your medical bills, time out of work, and of course your pain and suffering. But all you got to do is have that number saved. See the number right there? Number right below, 855-232-6108. 855-232-6108. 855-232-6108. Or just know about yours truly, the case handler, because you can search me up online, Google me. I would say probably more than half the people that contact me for an accident case are finding me online, right? They for whatever reason, don't have the number saved or have it saved and don't remember how they saved it, but they just search me up. And then that gives you my phone number. It gives you my address. You can message me directly and we can get back to you and then we can get things started. So please, please, please don't wait too long. In fact, don't wait at all. If God forbid you're in a situation or know somebody that's in a situation that requires an injury attorney, get us involved right away, because the sooner we're involved, the better the case will be. That is a fact.
0: Let me ask you a question about, and you, if somebody is living in New York or New Jersey or Connecticut and they're in any form of accident, anything, whether they on their job and they fell off a ladder, it doesn't have to be a car accident, right?
3: Mm-hmm. No. We worked on a case yesterday. A guy was doing work in a building, and he was on a ladder, and the ladder was not big enough for the work he had to do above. So he had to work. It was raised ceilings. The ceilings, I think, were about 13 feet, and his boss gave him an 8-foot ladder, and he was up on the ladder trying to reach, do his thing. The ladder tipped over. He fell, bashed his head up. Terrible, terrible injuries. But he was not given the proper tools to work safely. A ladder is, in fact, a tool, believe it or not, under the law. And we're fighting for him in that specific case. So, you know, there's a million ways to die, ladies and gentlemen. And at this point in my career, we've seen almost everything. You know, every day a new case will come in and something's a little different, of course. But we've seen it all. And we know how to work through it all. And we stand by our results. Well, we can never guarantee a successful outcome. In fact, no lawyer can ever guarantee a successful outcome. In fact, even further, it is illegal for an attorney to guarantee a successful outcome, okay? But I can tell you right now, I can guarantee you that nobody's gonna fight harder, nobody's gonna fight longer, nobody's gonna be there for you in every sense of the word more than the case handler, and that sets us apart from the other attorneys in many other ways.
0: Wow. Put this number on your phone, ladies and gentlemen. Put it in your phone. 855-232-6108. 855-232-6108. 855-232-6108. And a lot of people coming to New York. It's summer. A lot of people. They're visiting.
3: This weekend on vacation, people coming up, you know, from different states, driving up to see family. In fact, unfortunately, the weather's not going to be great, you know, but people will be out there, you know, trying to barbecue, whatever. The roads may be slippery due to the rain. There's probably going to be some car accidents. I have situations that people, you know, getting that. All they want to do is get home on Sunday or Monday, right? They're driving home. All they want to do is get back home after a long weekend, and then an accident happened. I just settled a case 2 weeks ago from a guy, a New Jersey resident, that went down to Virginia, and he got in an accident in Washington, D.C., had to go to the hospital, spent a couple of days down there, then eventually made his way back up to New Jersey, and we just settled his case. So, you know, even on vacation weekends, bad things can happen to good people.
0: Again, ladies and gentlemen, put this number on your phone. If you passing through, whether driving or walking, and you are passing to New York, New Jersey, or Connecticut, write this number down. You live there. Any one of these three states. Put this number in your phone. You don't know when you're going to need it. Accident does not plan. It just happened. Boom. 855-232-6108. 855-232-6108. One more time. 855-232-6108. And anything before you go?
3: Oh man, that's an open-ended question. I just want to say thank you again for this platform, this opportunity to connect with this wonderful audience. I've been working with the Caribbean community for over 22 years. I like to think that I've put my heart and soul into all of this, and you folks have embraced me. I've certainly embraced you right back, and together we've done some great things. So I hope to continue the good work that we've been doing. And ladies and gentlemen, as long as you have my number saved, or at a minimum, as long as you know the case handler is out there, as they say, everything gonna be all right.
0: I like it. I like it. Ladies and gentlemen, put this number. Let me say the number together. You ready?
3: Yep.
0: All right, you start.
3: Who goes first? Who goes first?
0: I go first. 855.
3: 855.
0: 232.
3: 232.
0: 61.
3: 61.
0: 08.
3: 08.
0: Start over again. You start.
3: My turn.

0: And I want to tell you, thank you for being a part of this community and trying to let a lot of us become millionaire by somebody else negligent. That's the word?
1: Of course, negligent.
0: I get it right.
1: I'm teaching you well. By the, you know, pretty soon you're going to be taking my job, you know?
0: Never. I don't have so much patience to sit and listen to people cry. You got it.
1: Yes, patient. We haven't talked about that on this show, but you need a lot of patience as well, because there are some people that are very, very wacky.
0: Thank you very much. And go try your ball. Have a good weekend, man. Celebrate.
1: I'll see you later.
0: See you. That's the most talk about attorney, ladies and gentlemen. His name is Mr. Adam Andler. Good morning.
2: I hear God.
0: What a man, powerful. He can take a broke man and turn him into a millionaire. He can take a broke woman and turn him into a millionaire.

0: Hey, what's going on? He's getting ready to tear
1: down every wall that's been. I want to say good morning. But again, please don't give us no more surprise. Give us a couple months before you bring on anybody else right now. I'm trying to get used to the two girl and Pastor Ivan. They are messing up my schedule. I need to fix my schedule to come to know when are they coming on. It's crazy. I told you guys that we are doing something different. And my brethren tell me yesterday, the man said, if you live in New York, and let me say good morning to that lady. Let me say good morning to Auntie Cardi over there at St. Thomas Island in Antigua. Good morning to you. And my brethren tell me yesterday, the man said, if you live in New York, and let me say good morning to that lady. Let me say good morning to Auntie Cardi over there at St. Thomas Island in Antigua. Good morning.

0: Boji.
1: Yo.
0: We have a saying that goes, rising tides floats all boats.
1: Oh. Mr. Somebody
0: hear that one, eh?
1: Never hear that one.
0: That one in the lexicon.
1: Never hear that one. Somebody come and say, Brother G, is it something you have in your team meeting where all your broadcasters are going crazy? Everybody?
0: Must, brother. You know, we just putting in the chat room. Anything now move, dead.
1: And dead.
0: Things alone don't move.
1: Dead. Brother, I just want to tell you, sir. And I just want to tell the team to expect the unexpected. What particular going to happen? God.
0: Boji, yeah. Let me give you a scenario. You remember when you are like a youth? Well, this is in Antigua.
1: When yeah.
0: you dip on the sandbox, and one you come out and bust a flip. Then the next you come out and bust two flip. Then the next you bring out a tire and flip off of that. Then the next you climb up night tree and jump off.
1: Jump off.
0: And everybody gone crazy upon it.
1: Well, it's not sea. Feel we a canal. A river.
0: A canal.
1: River.
0: A river. Yeah, that may tell you. That may
1: Yo,
0: tell you. This
1: brother.
0: This man, we be on radio. Everything is just going up by the grace of God, man. Up by the grace of God.
1: Let me say this
0: and
1: to you.
0: And the listeners, them too.
1: The listener, yo, my broadcast, my engineer called me yesterday. And I said, yo, are you looking at the, what's going on here? I said, what? He said, my youth, the daytime numbers is going through the roof.
0: And that may tell you, man, you got to buy more data, dog.
1: The man said, yo, the people, them, he said, brother,

0: And him now, you know, him one Christian, but New York or New Jersey, and you don't know this black, you'd have to be a Christian, go back to Jamaica.
1: Yeah, man, staple, iconic.
0: A man said, brother, because me put in the ads, man said, how brother can get she?
1: Powerful.
0: A man said, no, I don't say that brother you connect to Jesus, because I don't money get them people here. Them people have the money buy them.
1: No.
0: You can't buy them.
1: Nah, bro. That's not how it works, man. Favor.
0: Favor from God.
1: They gotta love and respect you.
0: Yo!
1: Because them people, you get a million offers. If they don't love and respect you and believe in what you do, you're not getting a contract.
0: Brother, the girl looked at me and she said to me, say, listen, this is a family I want to be a part of. She said, I override my agent. Because you have some show. We heard that people listen to you all over and it cannot be broadcast in New York. It have to only simulcast Florida, Pennsylvania, but not New York.
1: Yeah. Conflict of interest, yeah.
0: Yeah. And me say, I got you. And them look on all the station them may have and them say, she override and tell them, say, I'm coming. This is my Caribbean family. I want to be a part of this family. I live in New York. I live in Jersey. And I love these people. And she said, Brother Gary, I'm taking over this contract. I'm coming.
1: Powerful, man. Glory to God.
0: Yo, the girl.

0: Africa the pan. And she see me the prime minister to me say, when have you bring CC to Memorial Fest here? Me say, no. She said, let's put this together for next year. Me say, hold
1: just
0: on.
1: Like that. Just like yo, that. I'm tell you better than go bring them friend them broski.
0: She said, listen, I got you. So that's why I make everybody know. But hey, brother, you get a call yesterday? My emergency call?
1: We get the car. We work on everything, man.
0: All right, sir. My youth, your vehicle, I wait for you, you know.
1: Yo, Memorial Gospel Fest, get ready. May I bring my hand glider, my parachute, and an extra harness. And trust me, man, when we jump off our stage,
0: I'm ready, man.
1: And Sister Sivan got to run in and help him.
0: I'm ready.
1: And the youth, he got to lock off the border.
0: Bye, Scarlett.
2: Hey, what's going on?
0: Family
2: is Black, and I've got a new family. Yeah, right here on
0: Caribbean Radio.
2: Hey, what's going on? It's Liz Black, and I've got a new family.
0: Mama.
2: Yeah, right here on Caribbean Radio. HD, Monday through Friday from 2 to 4 p.m. starting in June. So make sure you tune in and lock in with me right here Monday through Friday, 2 to 4 p.m. for Inspirations with Liz Black.

0: pull it up again. Do you want? Hey, I got this song a couple weeks ago. I got this song. You have anything can bust that here? Good morning, Sergeant Green. Good morning.
1: Morning. So long. So long. Sunday morning for Sunday for 1 to 3. Me, all right.
0: No, Sunday for 1 to 3. You have me go to jail. My girl, let me tell you something. Right now, let me tell you what we nearly do. What do we get up and we say? Let me tell you what we nearly do. I'm going to take it that going to happen. Because I'm going to talk about to the engineer, the team. I'm going to say, guys, can you guys talk to me on Tuesday night when we're at Jamaica and they're ready? You listen to me, sir. Sir, let me tell you what the team said to me. And you're going to shock. Can you even know some dynamics? The team said, why can't you move DJ GK down because... and put Sergeant Green show till 4 p.m. Hello, Jesus Christ.
1: Oh, God.
0: What are the Sarge, man? Harry, what are the man?
1: No, man. Hold on. Look at brother, girl. We have one something to say to you.
0: Sarge!
1: 5 people. Me never do this yet. 5 people. What want me move? Me send $50 for yourself, Congio.
0: 5 people?
1: I know some man love money, you know.
0: I'm going to tell you, I become like a prostitute. Sarge, yesterday, you're a man to me. Brother G, become like a prostitute, love money. Sarge, you're a man to me. The man call me and the man say, Brother G. The man, we are talking, the man say, yo, DG bad like a dog a town. I'm say, our new talk that.
1: That's right.
0: Our new talk. So, they say you're bad like a dog a town. So when the man say you're bad, ladies and gentlemen, the man say, make you push down like, oh. This is what they say, like, oh. Why you not push down DG a little more and give you the whole eye show? And then you push down GK because DG come out 4 o'clock and the part of show they won't get it. And me turn to me, me turn to wife and say, you know, say a good advice. And me say, yo, we tell everybody, say, don't make no fire yet because we don't finish move yet. So movements are gone. Movements are gone. Can I get 5 people sell me $50 and say, good move?
1: Yeah, man, please. Yeah, man, 5 people.
0: Sell me $50.
1: You love money, you know. If me get 250 years in this morning, then what are you talking about?
0: It's a move. Me a put me life. Any of me get 5 people sell me right now. Me a go on to sell me 772. Listen, Mr. Sergeant, I want office.
1: What that you? If you don't say if me have any money, you know, me
0: sell. If you didn't have sell,
1: what you do?
0: Ladies and gentlemen.
1: But you want to me now. Me am sale, but me not no money now, sale. But listen what to me, brother G.
0: Yeah.
1: Me a list, me a driver, me a listen to you. And you say I laugh the way you have. All right. You have to roll up your mouth for the new Caribbean radio. So you have to open your mouth to wide.
0: You don't hear me, sir.
1: Roll up your mouth.
0: The person them said to me, sir.
1: Honestly, brother G, there's a section of my program called Declaration.
0: Declaration.
1: That is when you come off. And that is when people call in and declare that I am not alone.
0: Hey, Jesus. Yes.
1: I'm here to tell you. Just as you could have come off, you start.
0: Listen, our man call me, you know. Our man. And he said, Brother G, Sergeant have one part of program. He said, how you know about it? He said, my youth, no style, but listen to man. But sometimes, to me, I drive in Florida. Me can't listen to the car. So me can't, me not have to use my phone. He said, my youth, I love you for being a part of the show there. And then I said, yeah, the man said, I cannot move down the youth name GK. I said, oh, you know that? He said, I'm not up on the website. He said, move down GK because. And I said, because, why? And the man tell me, I said, my youth, oh, you know that? He said, so, now, watch where I go on. You didn't see him move? I said, the move.
1: Come on.
0: I said, the move.
1: 250 that minor people.
0: Everybody. Everybody.
1: People.
0: Something big. I went out, all I want to have Zell, I don't want to give me Zell, I want to make a mistake. So tell me a text and say Zell, 305-305-6494. 305-305-6494. DJ Black say, Liz Black, former BET gospel host. Yo, that give me chills. Somebody pan TikTok say, me can't even put on tick, me I say. DJ Ren say, Liz Black, former BET host, joyful night, she is big deal. Bust it, Sarge. Sarge, I want to have you. Legal! Let me see if Zelle them are coming. What are them going to say if Zelle them are coming? Five people right now. Send me a Zelle and say, watch out. See one Zelle here. Four more people. Three. Oh, send me a Zelle right now. See me Zelle here. I don't want to give up my Zelle. I don't want to put in the wrong number here now. 305. And I'm going to say, listen now. Text me and say, send me the Zelle. Five people right now. They text me and say, send me the Zelle, Brother Gary. Text me and say, send me the Zelle. For Sarge. She come on, me a push down our show 1 to 4 every Sunday, and GK a go down. Push GK down because 305-305-6494. 305-305-6494. That is not the Zelle, no. Text me and just say Zelle. Let me send you a new Zelle. Can we have a new Zelle for Caribbean Radio? Better Gay Radio fall in a jeopardy. No more around. It's now Caribbean Radio. What a piece of move. Hello, good morning.
2: Good morning, Sir Gary.
0: Good morning.
2: How are you, sir?
0: I am great, baby. Watch out. Hello.
2: Every day I listen to your program, you know, man. How you dey go on from the program?
0: Lord Jesus, put to. So you do, baby. How you dey? How you dey go on?
2: Why me day, I know me miss me partner, man, but me day.
0: How are your partner?
2: Now, my husband in there, in the second, army, you know.
0: How lie? Lie down and dead, yeah. And sit down. In dead, lie down and dead, and sit down and dead.
2: No, sir. If that come me with you.
0: Eh?
2: If that come me with you, me will lie down and dead.
0: No, him, your husband lie down and dead, and sit down.
2: Me sit down
0: on
2: him lie down dead.
0: Oh, my heart goes out to you. You get on, you do have insurance for him?
2: No.
0: Oh, Jesus, girl. See, now when you don't get enough of the money.
2: No, sir, no insurance.
0: Jesus, please. But you him have any cow or any goat or anything?
2: No, sir, Gary.
0: How will him have?
2: Let's be grown then, give me.
0: Ah, you get the grown, your boss then, your boss.
2: Yeah.
0: How are your plan?
2: Yeah, man.
0: How are your plan?
2: My plan, yam, cocoa, sweet potato, all type of something.
0: When we come to Jamaica, you put down some yam for me, some cocoa, yeah?
2: All right, 20 feet.
0: All right, my baby, when we come to Jamaica. Hello, good morning.
3: Brother Gary, look at God, Portland with
0: faith. Yo!
3: Ray! But me 1025.
0: Me see it, my girl. Me see it. Yo, you see it? She wanted, you know, of the 50, but she sent 25. Adopt me a tabo. We need 5 people. Much me gone, right? I said, 1, 2. I lie all you to my girl. 3. 3 so far, ladies and gentlemen. 2 more. If you want DG, if you come on, from 1 till 4 every Sunday, we are push her down. Push down GK, and then, because, good morning. Me never know. I didn't even know, so Liz Black used to host. Let me ask her something here. Who is Liz Black?
4: According to WMCA, she is the founder of the Gospel Artist Network, which she established as a means to mentor independent artists.
0: Wow. Good morning. When I hear this song a couple weeks ago, I did not know what the song was saying. When wife is saying, come give me, I say, yo, man, you play that song every day in your head. Play that song every day in your head. And I say, why? She said, something bigger will happen. Not just for you, for the world community, Caribbean Radio community. Because I guarantee you, I not stop writing a contract there until you get that girl here. Because I know you mean good.
5: Hey, youth. What's going on?
0: My wife said, babes, I'm going to stay upon this contract. We're going to negotiate. And yes, I have to pay her. What? You have a problem with that? Take care yourself then.
5: Hey, what's going on? It's Liz Black, and I've got a new family. Yeah, right here on Caribbean Radio HD, Monday through Friday from 2 to 4 p.m. starting in June. So make sure you tune in and lock in with me right here Monday through Friday, 2 to 4 p.m. for Inspirations with Liz Black. I'll see you here.
0: It's no joke. Good morning. Good morning.
6: No, said the uncle, you know, this thing went kind of hard. And it's soft like what?
7: I want to say, the Alpha Green, I want me to talk for years, you know, but me always, I never believe in it, you know, I never believe. Years, I listen to you on the radio, you know, but decide to stick you with you, yeah. You know, see, and I tell you, I will be changing the scene. I want to show you, I used to go to bed at night time, and before me seem to sleep, my hand, the two hands get numb and dead. Wake up at night time and take me have a blank back, a pill back over me doctor give me feet.
8: Okay, the eye formula, it works for me, and I get good results. My eye used to be watery in the morning, I can't even see, but right now it's clear and I can see much better. I hear that people talking about it, so it's good, and I was there with my eyes so wet all the time, so I said I want to try it to see what it can do for me, and I get good results. My eyes so bright now, no water coming out in the morning. Thank you.
0: And peer is Chaguana Caribbean Radio. People are get better, people are see better. People are walk better. People are talk better. When I meet up with my life, I say to Squeeze, just give us some product and if buy that, go buy after. Because when they see it at work, it's going to buy. Hello, good morning.
9: Top of the morning again, Brother G.
0: Top of the morning, Father Zen Ma. Hold them in a few time, you know. And anything do, anything you say work.
9: Anything we said this morning, and ladies and gentlemen, myself, me getting a big problem this morning, but the problem I'm getting is a good problem. That me say, because one lady called me, and when she called me, she said, no, long, me sitting on a wait, me can't, from when me need three products, and me need them three products, and me just have this a little money, and me say, you know, me I go do it again, you know, and me I go make sure, say, me look out for everybody, and let me just emphasize a few things. What she's talking about is a special that I did earlier, ladies and gentlemen, where I gave away any three BioLife products for $99. I'm going to do it again, but there's a catch. You have to answer my simple and easy trivia. All right? Now, ladies and gentlemen, if you have the answer to my trivia this morning, I'm going to give you any three BioLife products for $99. So, no, no, me have to make it trivia very tricky. All right? But me never say it's a really, really hard word to spell. Me know it's a hard word to spell, but me never know it's that hard. Because no fun who are listening to me right now can't spell it. So, if you can't spell it, all right, listen up. Because I said Mississippi is a hard word to spell. All I want to know if you do is spell it. That's it. Just spell it to me this morning. If you can spell it this morning, you will get any three products for $99. But I'm sorry for if you can't spell it. 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

0: 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Just tell me, Mr. Mississippi. It's a very, very hard word to spell. It's so hard to spell that someone just can't spell it. 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And I know something we can't afford to do all day. So call now, take advantage. Don't wait, don't even hesitate. Just call and spell it. Mr. Mississippi is a hard word to spell. Just spell it. That's all you have to do, you know. You can't tell me so you can't spell it. 844-276-4279. That's 844-276-4279. 844-276-4279. I remember saying, I know, finke size buckle, me a go, you know. At the big buckle. Yes, Sister Ingrid, at the big buckle, them. Tell them, all right? 844-276-4279. But Mr. Only can't get it if you can't spell it. What's it? Mississippi is a hard word to spell. Just spell it this morning, people. Mr. 844-276-4279. That's 844-276-4279. At the Memorial Weekend special, I'm a little excited, by the way, because Mr. when we do it this morning, and Brother G, so we do this, and me, I say, yo, we do it and done. We know the warehouse to go have a problem, but we don't do it. What they gonna do? We can't give and take back. Them the thing they not work on Caribbean radio. We not give and take back. So call me now. Get your three products for $99. But remember, you can't get three for $99 if you can't spell it. Mississippi is a hard word to spell. Just spell it. Look how much time I say. Spell it. Just spell it. 844-276-4279. Brother G, I'm off for running up. So go. The number of film is in.
1: 844-276-4279. Let me see if I get the five people for DG. Let me see if I get back foot. Ladies and gentlemen, get the five people. All the money I want, DG, if you come on. DG, you think, Lord, you know? Jesus and peace. Let me call back Sergeant Teller. Come on, you should not listen. If you come on, DG, you think, Lord, you know? Jesus and peace. Let me call back Sergeant Teller. I might be sure not listen. Let me call back Sergeant Teller. And if we can prostitute Sarge for the rest of the weekend, she a no star. She a put up your sitting higher, you know. No, you're too greedy. Let me call Sergeant Teller. Yo! Hello? Hi, good morning.
2: 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Morning.
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2: Thank you so much. And thanks to all your listeners who made it possible.
1: So, me just have tell you, sir, you have talk. You have said. Sarge.
2: I really want to. All the listeners, come in and see anybody. You never heard it free, of course. So yeah. I just want to say thanks to all of the listeners who made it possible.
1: Okay? Listen this now. Sarge, you can't, like how you go depend redundancy. You can't give me one extra day night over style, one extra day night week.
2: Never depend what?
1: Redundancy.
2: We never depend?
1: Redundancy. How would you something name? Where you go pan?
2: Yeah, if you want to see me young, I'm pretty, see.
1: No, man, I mean to say you that. I mean to say you now work again, man. I mean to say you now work.
2: Me no, we don't not, man. We don't not no sound good, man. We don't not sound like when you are calling yourself prostitute. Yeah, retire, man.
1: All right. Oh, yeah, retire. I want to retire. Retire.
2: I retire.
1: So,
2: I think about it. I definitely think about it.
1: I think.
2: Somebody has asked me.
1: Let me tell you what you should do. I think the government of Jamaica, I'm going to talk to my prime minister. I think you should be somebody who, it's called what you should do on the road. What you should do in this. Some way I tell people about the laws.
2: You know, you remember when I had a program called In and Off the Law?
1: Yes.
2: I'm actually thinking about it. There are quite a few projects of God's spirit in my life, Brother Gary.
1: And let me tell you,

0: Miles.
1: Say, for instance, say, persons know, as on the roadside, I smoke and get locked up, and they don't know that it is illegal now, smoking in a public place, whether it's ganja, cigarette, whatever it is, tobacco, is a tobacco substance, isn't it? You go to jail, and you go to court, and you pay a fine.
0: Never
1: so
0: know
1: persons
0: that.
1: Now, if on the roadside, I smoke and I lock up in and then car, and say, boy, I tell me, no one say, I'm the public, it's me, I'm a car. So there are a lot of things. So I plan to do that. I really do plan to
0: Let
1: do that.
0: Let me ask you one next thing. Lord, forgive me if it come out wrong. If you're in the car and not do it, you can't go to jail?
1: Yes.
0: Okay.
1: It's a public place. Okay. Unless a car is parked in your garage, on your property.
0: Don't say that a garage, because it lasts. Woman, daughter, we do it today. That's me, I'm in the car. Take your time. Don't, ladies and gentlemen, don't do it in the car. The last, Lord, me not a bad body lady. Can everybody listen? A daughter did a take one lady husband, and the woman gone and she going in a garage, and they were doing it, they were praying for each other, and then go find two and they care naked.
1: Wow.
0: Ask better Victor if I like me.
1: We do have rules and we do have laws, and I would like to, you know, one of the things I want to tell persons is that one, but again, when me a drive and a police stop me, let me tell you something. The first thing I do is to stop and I ride on my four windows.
0: Can I tell them what
1: I
0: you do? Sarge, can I tell them what you do? Sarge, can I tell them what you
1: do?
0: Come, I've been there. Ladies and gentlemen, I'm Sarge, I drive. I'm here. Woo! I'm here, so I'm them fool. I'm here, a big boss with me. How me see where I man come out? I'm not see no stripe. I'm here, say, what am to them? I'm here, cling. Mr. Sarge, don't say you have no gun. Jesus Christ, we're dead. And Sarge, put, why not you throw in and put out our 2 hands? I'm here, say, oh, Sarge, I put, and I see any Sarge. And none of them better than have no stripe. And she put out her hand. And when I man come at the window, I say, hold on, Sergeant, I apologize. I didn't know it was you. I'm here, say.
1: But I want person to understand, Brother Gary, that nobody is above the law.
0: Yes!
1: I am a police, but I am a civilian. I am a citizen also. And so a lot of the fights and struggles that happen in Jamaica is because persons, no worse than what we have social media. Nobody wants to be spoken to by the police. And so nothing is wrong in videotaping what you're doing or saying to the police. But do not resist. Because you don't come to lock me up. No, I'm not resisting you. Because when I reach the station, I have my rights.
0: Wow.
1: Resisting, wow. Mean fight, and then so that something happens. So there are a lot of things that I would like to say to the public when I become a civilian, that they don't say, oh, because you're a police, why should I talk? So I can't wait to become a civilian to talk to my citizens.
0: I need you. Please tell Daddy Stiden to tell me, because who's ever there? Jesus, make sure you sit down there. Anyway, DG, go away and follow back a heart. Hey, congratulations. You are now live every Sunday, 1 to 4 p.m. right over the world on every radio station, Caribbean radio, and all over. Thank you very much.
1: Thank
0: hey,
1: you.
0: Me, I listen for you this Sunday, girl. Me kiss. Hey, spread out yourself.
1: I'm looking forward to it, Brother Gary.
0: Spread
1: unless
0: out yourself.
1: I'm otherwise occupied. Unless I'm otherwise occupied.
0: No, you're not a man. You're not a goat. You're not a pig anymore. You don't have nothing to take care of on Sunday. Sunday, everything like that. Yes, so you are there.
1: But if I'm occupied, I'll let you know.
0: No, but it legally from 1 to 4 now, declaration make you go on. Because the man will pay one money and say more on time.
1: Yes.
0: Love your girl.
1: Thank you so much.
0: What do you mean? That is Styles, good morning.
2: Yeah.
0: Oh, I did not know what
2: Brother
0: God.
2: Gary,
0: good morning.
2: Look here. She's going on retirement. Please correct your words. But anyway. Your daughter will talk to you because today the last day of school. And you're not going to hear her, you know.
0: Let me talk to
2: Go
0: her.
2: Ahead.
0: Let me talk to
3: Good
0: her.
3: Good morning, baby.
0: Good morning, baby. I love you. Send out, I love you. And may the Lord cover you. You're not going back to school. You're off until next week, right?
2: No, till August.
0: Till what?
2: Yeah, school out till August.
0: So every morning, she has to call me. No one just give us and tell the kids how to act. And summer, what to do? Some of the things. Yeah. Show call 8:40. We are keep them busy.
2: You have a program on Brother Gary's show.
0: Yes, every morning.

0: I said to her, I said, Mom, you may mind that you care we got a Chinese school. And we never understand the language. If we go learn Chinese language. And we fight every day.
1: Let's give them everything for them to put them in,
0: yes,
1: everything, Brother Gary. And right so, now she was like, Mommy,
0: every morning she gonna call the same time 8:40 and give the and said take 3 minutes and tell young people what to do on their summer break. Things they can do. Keep her busy.
2: All right.
0: Not about food. Yes, thank you. No. Keep her busy. My wife will teach me that. My wife will say, when time we the past summer break at Jamaica, we got thief mango and thief orange and thief planting and thief things. Up America, my wife will say she make a picnic and go to Chinese school. Go learn Chinese language. Chinese. Hello?
1: Brother Gary, please pray.
0: Oh, ladies, yeah, let me pray. Lord, please, I'm asking you to cover this young lady. Cover

0: Jesus. 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Cover the surrounding. In Jesus' name. Amen.
1: Amen.
0: Last time I go to school at Jamaica, I remember I used to go to Macaulay, one girl bite me and beat me in my head. She and her brother. The girl beat me in my head bad. I never forgot that girl there. She named Pauline. Yeah. I see her in the market and take her young man girl. One till licking her running up. The girl beat me in my head, you know. Then time I just got to school, I remember me just. Girl beat me, she make her brother, she bring her brother over school. And the brother hold me. And the girl take off her shoes and give me some tidlick. Hello?
1: Good morning, brother Gary.
0: Sister, what's up?
1: Good morning, sir. Oh, you know? Easy, you know? Why, brother Gary, me no winner like you're not thief.
0: Sister Marcia, me say, the child, when hey, when they go to school, at school like holiday, you know, I always fight. Be honest. Don't you fight every year?
1: Brother Gary, my mother could have beat me. Me say, brother Gary, whether we win the fight, yes, I know. I'm a beat you, brother. Give it to me, fight that cool, you know.
0: Oh, God. Girl, me, I got a school one girl named Pauline. Pauline, brother, hold me. Come, you so. And she hold me. And when the man hold me when I canteen the entire school, at all. I'm looking at milk powder that I'm on. The man box out the milk powder, you know.
1: Wow.
0: And the girl take off her shoe and beat me, and my head, you know, my head bigger, the swell bigger. Girl, I'm a mother too. I'm doing anything, mommy, give me one lick. Yeah, idiot. Parents, don't do that to the picnic, huh? I know some man.
1: He licked the workout, all right, man. You're good.
0: I'm say me see our market. I'm take a piece of yam and give her a tid lick. One lick in her back. Piece of yam, come in and say yam with one lady. One lick me give and take yam and the yam broke. I'm a run. Find that me not go back at the market, they go sell no more yam.
1: And if you ever go back there, tell them get juicy.
0: Good morning. I love you. Good morning. Sister Carlene, I saw when my wife sent me this song, she know how close she was with Liz Black. Let me ask Sister Carlene if she know that girl. Let me ask Sister Carlene if she know that girl. Let me ask Sister Carlene. More I know how big this
2: Carly,
0: let me
2: hey, tell what's something. Going on? It's
0: I'm not from New York, but me know. As a broadcaster, me know. Let me call the lady. All the New York people, man, ask them.
3: Good morning, brother.
0: Good morning, young lady. How are you, Mrs. Carlene? Let me ask a question. Have you ever heard about this Black?
3: Pardon?
0: Have you ever heard about Liz Black?
3: Yeah, of course we know Liz Black.
0: Hey, we are going to Vacando. Hey, hold on. Jesus, on the New York News, where the people go and so. Him wife to me yesterday. Him wife, I think there's nobody from New York or New Jersey who have never heard of Liz Black. She said, hear my wife. She said, Liz Black in the morning. That's what she used to say. Liz Black, everybody know her.
3: Yeah.
0: And is this big? Is this big for?
3: I'm in the airport listening to you talking and her infomercial running.
0: Is this big for Caribbean radio? Is this big?
3: Very, very, very big. You know, we know where we're coming from. Way back when the plane sound noisy, but don't pay no.
0: All right, take your time, Mami Kiss, and come. Tell me, sir, husband, tell me respond to you. And tell him say if you know no man up here, make me know who give me a picture. Cause I swear to God, me a tap to any boy I see up here. All right. All of you husband they said their wife up here. Me,
2: hey, what's going on? It's
0: good morning. When my wife gave me this picture, this song, it just makes sense today. The contract sign. Liz Black is coming to Caribbean with the 2 to 4, Monday to Friday. Good morning.
4: I hear God saying
0: something big about what my friend Zella picture. I'm come over YouTube. Everybody come over YouTube, please. Let me go show you no Zella picture. Mitchibu. And if Mitchibu no. Mitchibu, you know Liz Black? Sister Carmen, you know what? Let me ask Sister Carmen if she. Sister Carmen, if Sister Carmen knows Liz Black, it bad. That means to say everybody in New York. Let me see if Sister Carmen knows her. If Sister Carmen knows Liz Black, it over. Chatting about that Liz Black and her impact in the Caribbean music scene.
5: Hello.
0: Good morning, Miss Carmen. How are you?
5: Good morning, Brother Gary.
0: How are you this morning? You're live on the radio. What, Brother White?
5: I'm right here, so beside me, sir.
0: You carry shots?
5: Of course.
0: Then I must. I eat this. I life. Tell Brother White, me say.
5: I'm in Florida, sir. I'm going to catch a flight 5 o'clock this morning, so I'm tired.
0: She is trying to buy. No, she wanna. No, which one? Hold on there. Auntie Carmen, don't move. Let me see the lady. I say, somebody I try buy them ticket. I'm better gear now. Peel the people in.
6: Good morning, my general. Whenever time we look at the app, we only see ticket for 70, 98, and 138.
0: Those are when they come in with the fees. So, my mommy tell you, make sure you buy the $80 one and no good. As a matter of fact, tell her if you sell me. If she want. All right, go ahead and do what you want there, man. Because I might be sure you use a credit card. Tell her if you buy the $80 one them. The one them for 80. I think I 80 or 85. Good morning. This thing is crazy. Let me ask Auntie Carmen. Because Auntie Carmen born in New York. She bust in New York. She run New York. She the president for New York. She govern New York. She taught New York. Me think Auntie Carmen, they are New York like an sister Melrose.
5: Hello.
0: Yes, ma'am. Tell Brother White, me say good morning. I make sure you're all right.
5: Yes, sir. We are all right, sir.
0: Good morning, Auntie Carmen. You know Liz Black?
5: Me not know her. Me only hear of her.
0: No, hear her on the radio. You in a New York?
5: Yeah, only hear. Yes, on the radio.
0: Lord Jesus, have mercy.
5: Yes, sir.
0: So when I hear she had the on Caribbean radio, did you believe?
5: Brother Gary, when it comes to you, sir, you get everybody in us. We are talking about.
0: What are you talking about, sir? Wow.
5: You get everybody.
0: Sister Carmen, I never know something that get cheap on the radio. My wife looked at me around 3 months ago and said, Babes, I promise you, it doesn't matter what it takes, we're going to get her up on the radio. If that's who you want, and that's who you get.
5: Yes, sir.
0: Because I have a choice, you know. Danny McClurkin, Marvin Sapp, Liz Black, and Mr. Moore and them two there. Marvin Sapp and Mr. Danny McClurkin been around. Moore and Liz Black and Marvin Sapp. And my wife never stopped till she get the both of them. Both of them. One sale price for both of them. Welcome to Florida. Me as a party, I keep preparing it tonight. I mean, let me tell you, sir. Me as an order food and I pass sitting over there. I hear me never did it. They shouldn't tell me. Party a keep girl. Come out the case here. Yeah?
5: See ya. Brother Gary, I'm not reach up there, say you know, me land in Orlando, so later me come up.
0: Take your time and come, girl. Oh, you mean? Enjoy your life.
5: I'm friend them with me, too.
0: Oh, you mean? Me love that, baby. Me love that.
5: Yeah,
0: oh, you
5: man,
0: mean?
5: Coming up.
0: Oh, you mean? Hey, ladies and gentlemen, I never know what this song mean. I like that idea to keep the kids program. Give the baby a 5-minute segment and let her. No, man, I'm here talking about. I'm a wife. My wife said to me when her kids them did. Remember, say she a single mother, she have to work. She have to work. She said, "Babe, you know what I did with my kids? She have two boys. That's my idea. New York had two boys. You have a chung." No, Mitsubu, you don't know America. You only know ghetto people. You know Brother Wayne. You know Cora. You know Brother Gary. And you know DJ Ellie. Then they're the only people. How again they know? Let me see what again they know. Yeah, you only know. You only know. Yeah, you know, you don't know big time people, Mitsubu. You know, go. So, I am jealous. I really want to be there. Good morning. So listen to this now. Liz is well known. I listen to her for long. Yeah, man, everybody. And my wife said to me, say, Babes, when the summer come, our job not give her no vacation. She know, she get vacation different times. She said, what I do? I take my boys and she bring them and put them in a Chinese school. So it's all hard for them to study Chinese language. She put them in a all different kind of school for learn all tennis. Say whole day them busy. So me I put my friend daughter to work. Everybody go up on YouTube, me show Nozella and I pick them. See them here? Everybody go over YouTube now. Everybody go over YouTube. Evangelist Morgan, good morning.
7: Brother Gary.
0: How you doing, daddy?
7: I hear you loud and clear, man.
0: Autumn.
7: Emotion come at neither from the east, west, nor south. It come from God. Thank God for Sister Liz Black. Because a lot of people don't know, man. You make the right choice, man.
0: Thank you, sir.
7: You going to bring her come to Jamaica and make a roast breadfruit and eat, man.
0: Hey, as a matter of fact.
7: Sister Liz Black.
0: As a matter of fact, I was talking to somebody. I mean, I said to them, say, "Come go down a yard." No, she said, "Brother Gary, we want to go to Jamaica so bad." I'm going to say, well,
7: yes.
0: Me and Wayne G there. Sergeant Green up there,
7: yes,
0: sir.
7: Man,
0: all right, sir.
7: Yes.
0: I did not know this was the plan that God had in my life. One Brother Gary on the app.
4: I hear God.
0: Me say, I have a son, you know, ladies and gentlemen. Let me tell you something. Me and one lady in here, Sister Jean. Sister Jean, mad at me. I said, Brother Jean, meet you, move people, meet you, cut off people. Brother Jean, I said, Sister Jean, and me. God. In good morning, go and finish up something.
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0: Hello?
1: Good morning. So, what may I say to your charge? Good morning. Hear me, I say.
0: Yeah.
1: Get the one for $80. I remember I said, I got rare one. You understand what I mean? But, me don't know.
0: Get the one for $80?
1: Yeah, get the $80 one.
0: Okay, okay. You have a caller?
1: No, I didn't call her. You may call. But you know, we don't call my number. No, man, at the body, original, we are called.
0: But that rock and number, they're not putting loose, you know.
1: A lie. How you probably woke up here?
0: That rock, I didn't work out there, some rock. Well, I look, the carry. My person, something, come to the law, I'm fit to your yard.
1: Yes, you know. Yes, you know.
0: You hear me? You hear my mind? Bomba, they could be up, they could have me.
1: Yo, you see, man, if
0: I
1: see.
0: So what? But that's the carry
1: now
0: take me, just give me 2 tickets.
1: Yo, no man, my own. Listen. Anyway you take it better. You still have the yo, tell her forget them look one day I'm your upgrader. Oh no good. Yeah, I'm a G.
0: Hold on. Tell forget which one?
1: The $80 one.
0: $80.
1: And then your upgrader a VIP.
0: And
1: I put them
0: with the right and I have 12 stop.
1: In a port Saint Lucy.
0: Let me just tell us some half tomorrow.
1: Oh you mean? As I love me, glad to see you, brother. See you tomorrow, Chargy. Loving on you.
0: Yeah, man, so tell him to get the $85
1: one. Yeah.
0: And you're going up there.
1: Listen, tell her, I say, if she don't want to use her credit card and she can't sell me, she can't avoid the fees.
0: And that's what's going to do with me. Texas.
1: Tell her to sell me. Let me send you a sale. Let me send you a sale right now. Tell her to sell me. Tell her to
0: hold on. No, gear. Send it to your number. I'm going to send a fair number.
1: All right, let me send go gear. All right.
0: Send 5-4.
1: All right. Let me send go gear. We don't like zero friend them woman, you know, because we're different, you know. We don't ramp that way there, you know. We kind of look a bit funny, you know. We like, yeah, we don't want no man call for woman number. Because I tend to say, if I see no man, then my friend, I call up me woman number, I'm going to poison you. In a water. Good morning. I hear God saying, something big about to happen. All right, let me say, Missy Odinsky, my general wife. 11 ticket them want, you know. Me keep a telling man them, you know. Me say me never know. Good morning, ma'am. I'm going to text you right now the Zelle info. I just speak to your husband.
2: Thank you.
1: All right. Just Zelle me. Anything you want, Zelle me. All right, baby. Thank you.
2: All right.
1: Yeah, we not do that. We not do that. Okay, no, we not do it. We not do that. Hello, good morning.
3: Sir, can I say something, please?
1: Yeah.
3: I'm about to go to work. Can you put up my picture,
1: okay,
3: please?
1: Sit them here. Sit them here. Let me put them up right now. Because now wait for when. Ladies and gentlemen, she look like Miss Annette. She look like my mother. Me don't want nobody, if you don't laugh, I swear to God, me go burn her out. This is my friend. When she did a little girl, she just come to America. And she just married. And this is what she look like when couple weeks ago. It's how she looked like a couple weeks ago. Where she there? Her name is Zella. This is she. See Zella here couple months ago. This is she when she just come America. She come America. Girl come America look good. Hot like a fire. Nose did big but it never did so. Girl look like my mother. That's why I love her so much. Dead. And my brother them say, yo, I'm say Zell Zekel, you don't see nothing yet. You want to see my mother, yes, sir? And yes, sir, you go see mommy. Ladies and gentlemen, this is what Zella look like now. Let me say, we can't find a more stand up picture first. When you go over YouTube, because TikTok just lock off. I'm lock off TikTok. Something big about to happen. I hear God saying, I did not know. Say Yago send with Angie the Angel. Angie the Angel.
4: Boss me down line. I'm a
1: my friend.
4: Boss me down line. Yes, lively.
1: My friend. Any ocean there right now in the supposed to lively. I say, yo, my friend, boss. My friend, boss. This is Zella, ladies and gentlemen. When she didn't hear Zella, little girl just come from over, so. Zella, this is Zella again. You see how she marga yourself? And look at them ready done girl, them girl over town. She look at them girl from Donga town, bad like a Donga town. She married to this young, nice man. The man tell her, say, girl, don't work. You're going to stay home. You're going to be what everybody want to be, what every woman want to be. A stay-at-home mom with two kids. She don't buy the dog yet. All she wants is a perfect family now to buy a dog. But she don't buy the dog yet. That is what she... Hello?
2: Good morning, Brother Gary. This is Ron from Juicy Patty.
1: How are you supposed to call in? 905, don't?
2: That's it.
1: All right, hold on a minute there, please. Good morning. Yeah, man. This is my friend Zella. Look upon the lip. Look upon the nose. Look upon the eye. Look upon the eyebrow. Look upon the weave. I don't weave that. No, I don't weave. Let me see something. I said, hold on there. Hold on. No, sir. You know, she look like Spice. I'm a friend that. I'm a charge of that. And if I, yo. I choose a port and have an hotel name. Where the hotel name again? Where the hotel name again? So, let me take down Zella. I'm going to talk to her. Hello?
5: Zella, it looks like you do your nose and your lips, Zella. And now I tell you, so you look good, my girl.
1: You look good. Don't talk to you. Girl, look good.
5: Your nose and your lips.
1: You know, so, you know what I'm going to talk to one of my sponsors and come back. And then I'm going to look like Miss Annette. You know, see Miss Annette. For those who don't know Miss Annette, Annette is my mother. My mother used to fat and round and look good. When I say girl, my mother had like a fat 10 for your side. My mother have open space in her mouth, yes, sir. My mother have open space in her mouth and my mother round. Every van man don't have a man devil rape my mother. Every taxi driver look my mother. Every taxi driver used to look my mother. My mother sexy, let me say look good, round. Ask my father if I lie me a tell. Miss Annette, Jesus. I will miss Zella, I miss see, I miss Annette. I swear. Good morning. She look good. And me no, later I'm going to show her. I'm going to talk to my friend them over Juicy Patties. All right. Hold on there. Good morning.
2: Morning, Brother Gary.
1: Good morning.
2: This is Ron from Juicy Patties, Green Acres.
1: Good morning to you and good morning to Juice. Good morning to Juicy Patties. Good morning to everybody. Ladies and gentlemen, if you never realize it, that today is the day that the Lord has made. We go rejoice and be glad. And what's going on over there, Juicy Patty? What's going on over there?
2: Well, again, Brother Gary, I thank you again for the opportunity to let you know what we have going on. And because, you know, the Brother Gary Morning Show is such an awesome show. Listen, here's what we're going to do. For anybody who come to the store and reference that they hear this on Brother Gary Morning Show, you buy a quick six, and guess what? We're going to give you a free chicken patty or your choice of a cocoa bread. Or your choice of a chicken patty or a cocoa bread free if you buy a quick six. You know that nice little box that you say you like that look like your mother purse?
1: I like that. And what's the address?
2: Well, again, we're conveniently located in the city of Green Acres at 4815 South Military Trail at the southwest corner of Military and Melaleuca behind the Cumberland gas station in the Publix Plaza. We're at the end of that plaza, on the north side of that plaza. As soon as you come down at the intersection of Melaleuca and Military, if you're coming down from Palm Beach, you take a right. If you're coming up from Boynton Beach, you take a left. And we're right there at the corner behind the Cumberland gas station.
1: And ladies and gentlemen, I went there over the weekend. And I grab over the week, in this week, I'm not telling no untruth. Yeah. I'm not telling no untruth. Me try the breakfast party, and me get a 9 out of 10. Me get a 9 out of 10. Me not lie to you. No. Me have to go try it again. If you say, me try it again. Me tell you

0: Palm Beach. I come from Miami, Fort Lauderdale. I tell the world, say the spicy party have everything where spicy party have. You don't need nothing else. And what time is the opening hours?
1: Absolutely, Brother Gary. The spicy party to kind of expand on that. The spicy party, once you bite into it, you smell the scotch bonnet pepper and you taste the scotch bonnet pepper. And then you can get your mile. 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It's Memorial Weekend. If you're out and about, feel free to stop in 4815 South Military Trail on the corner of Military and Melaleuca behind the Cumberland Gas Station. Come see us again. We're running this promotion for this weekend. If you come in the store and tell the cashier that you heard this on the Brother Gary Morning Show, if you buy a Quick Six, you get your choice of a chicken patty or a cocoa bread. And the cocoa bread, I'm going to go out fast in the bus.
0: Wow, when you hear that. And I know we're going to, let me tell everybody when we're going to be at. Everybody, we are going to be at June 27th.

0: No, man. June 24th, our Wednesday, no.
1: You got it right, Brother Gary. You're always right.
0: That me I say. Me no wrong, you know, man.
1: Always got it right.
0: Yeah. That me I say. June 27th. Ladies and gentlemen, we want the whole world to come out. And Juicy Patty Greenacres is a place you can bring your whole family. 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It's an experience. Honest. It's a lifestyle. Go out there, go sit down and hold a party, hold a lunch. You can invite anybody to have a meeting right there. Right there, honest.
1: Absolutely. In the courtyard, we have some tables and umbrellas set up in the courtyard. It's a nice vibe, nice environment. You come in the store, a great panoramic view. Feel like you're uptown or you're downtown, enjoying the authentic Jamaican feel and, of course, real Jamaican food.
0: Thank you, boss. 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Go ahead, sir.
1: Absolutely. 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
0: Say it again one more time,
1: 561-508-5240.
0: Yeah. Thank you, sir. Be safe here, sir. God bless you. No. That is my good friends. Let me do this again now. God, ladies and gentlemen, when my wife get me this and give me a sale, I couldn't believe.
2: 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It's Liz Black, and I've got a new family. Yeah, right here on Caribbean Radio, HD, Monday through Friday from 2 to 4 p.m., starting in June. So make sure you tune in and lock in with me right here, Monday through Friday, 2 to 4 p.m. Hey, what's going on?
0: For everybody, big up DJ Ryan. The man just text me and say, yo, don't let this feel like it's something. Brother G, don't make nobody make it feel like it's something simple you do. For you to get Liz Black on your radio, one, you have to be spending some money. Two, you have to know somebody. And it's just God. It's God. Ladies and gentlemen, it's Jesus in person. Make that link here. Jesus communicate to the wife, and the wife communicate to a man, and it thing done. When my wife talk to man, she win. When she talk to woman, she come second. I swear. When my wife talk to man, she win. When she talk to woman, she come second. First and second. My wife have any energy. Me can't tell every day. I say, my girl, you only can win, man. She say, yeah, because I win you. Me say, she only can win. My wife trunk pan winning, man. Yes, we notice I got girl, two boy. Boom, boom, boom. Two boy, no girl. My wife's stronger. Honest, my wife have no energy. Me I tell you the truth. Me I tell you one week about my wife. My wife is not great with women. Any of them say boy, I say, Mama, check that man if you're sitting now. My wife will go over there and get in a minute. Me? Any woman, me care what. You see how God balance the thing? Me great with woman. And she great with man. Two sex. Female sex, male sex. We can't say that, right, Rev? Because everything we say on the radio, we say, yo, remember, say they're on the gospel station. Two sex, male sex, female sex. She is good with the male sex, and me is good with the female sex. Hello?
3: Hello?
0: Hello?
3: Hello?
0: Hello?
3: Wagwa.
0: We don't say, yo, remember, say they're on the gospel station. Two sex. Male sex, female sex. She is good with the male sex, and me is good with the female sex. Hello?
3: Hello?
0: Hello?
3: Hello?
0: Hello?

0: Yes, what do you call me as me? You know, I said, no, but somebody called me as the Bernadette. You know, you got to win the gate pass so often. You remember that lady? That
1: hold on, don't move. Hold on there. See, the new horse, it was 1 to 4 on Sunday. DG Angel starting this Sunday, ladies and gentlemen. We're going to tune in this. Hello, good morning, Sarge.
2: Brother Kieran.
1: Yes, ma'am.
2: She's good with the male gender, and you're good with the female gender.
1: Oh. So it never said gender.
2: Yes, gender.
1: Gender. All right. Thank you, Sarge. So my wife is good at the female gender, and me is good at the male gender. We never say sex.
0: Great. I want to never say. You notice how everybody is like an excitement on Caribbean radio. Is everybody? I'm listening from morning, you know, and everybody just so excited. I'm like. Wow,
1: brother, the people
0: you call him, bro.
1: Let me tell you what I go on, brother Danny. Them they run here. You see people who just come and just are finding the way. Them say, what's going on? This guy, I don't know what's going on. Some excitement. But those who've been here over 1 year, over 2 years, know what I go on. No, say
0: excitement, bro.
1: Yo,
0: I'm just proud to be a part of it, though.
1: Brother, you're not part of it. When you land.
0: I'm in New York. What do you mean, land in Florida?
1: Yeah.
0: Maybe, but I don't know. I never check the time. I know when I'm leaving.
1: These are the old people. They don't know. Yo, Mikiesa, I'm coming there, brother. Mikiesa,
0: you know all.
1: Mikiesa, I'm coming and just have it next year. You come. You're not staying in the hotel after my yard.
0: Okay, sir.
1: All right? Cause,
0: all right, sir.
1: But Mikiesa, I'm coming, brother. Because my wife here go like, say, are you, as she invite you, you know? She said, yeah, she like she invite you.
0: I'm not gonna go down that road.
1: But yo, me nah lie, big up yourself. That is Brad Danny, ladies and gentlemen.
3: Hey, what's going on?
1: It's Liz Black,
3: and I've got a new family. Yeah, right here on Caribbean Radio HD, Monday through Friday from 2 to 4 p.m. starting in June. So make sure you tune in and lock in with me right here Monday through Friday. 2 to 4 p.m. for Inspirations with Liz Black. I'll see you here.
1: Let me say this to you, ladies and gentlemen. I don't know. Liz Black, to the American community, is like Brother Gary bring Shaggy on the radio. That's how big she is. Or bigger. And this morning, I just want to tell, let me go drop my song now. And DG, thank you for giving me the right word, because the ref just texted me and said, thank you, DG, for telling him what to say. He cannot say that word on the radio. Thank you, DG. After many, I know. So my wife love the... What's the word name? Yeah. So let me drop my wedding song now.

0: worst.
1: Hey, beautiful me.
0: Yeah.
1: Come on, ladies, you feel like a champion this morning.
0: Get through more than they know.
1: Auntie Yellow Belly, if you feel like a champion this morning, you've been through some something, but you're still standing strong.
0: When I look in
1: my life.

0: Come on, Shanty Love, man. Me, I pull it up for myself, original. Original, me, I pull it up. Yeah, dear, far part, I something original. Anybody say Jackie D?
1: Yeah.
0: Did anybody listen to Pastor Ivan all yesterday?
1: Do more than they know.
0: Jesus. Consistency in my life. I want him to care about the boy. He might cut some out now often. But inconsistency with him cutting, inconsistency with him timing, inconsistency with everything we do. Allow me to tell you, talk it out.
1: Yeah.
0: We get going for consistency.
1: I made it through more.
0: I'm in a bad mind. But we'll cuss you in a minute. Good morning.

0: Let me say, right now, me there's nobody happy for me. Right now, me no brother Shaw. Let me tell you, ladies and gentlemen, me know a few man happy for me right now. A man named Brother Shaw, Reverend Saint Paul, Vice Boss, Brother Errol, Flavor. We might not chat about him still and I say, yo, a boy had been through him thing. That boy had want to look fussy when he ready. You can't say fussy, don't. Good morning. That's about the man them. Hello, good morning. Sammy.
1: Good morning. Just want to say easy.
0: A wrong name quote of my mouth. Wrong name, my bad.
1: You call me the boss sex. I'm not telling you what's the agenda, but I was so pull out of your mouth as you come out of your mouth. Anyway, pull out the song with me, because that's one of my favorite songs, right?
0: What do you mean, girl? I could dance for the song, yeah.
1: All right, bless that, love.
2: See where I stand.
0: Oh, Renato.
2: Yeah.
0: I get some scars, yes. It's 9:23 right here on Caribbean Radio. Sammy just there, me attack. Wrong Sammy, you not think about. Oh, the next Sammy there.
2: When I look in my life and all that I've been.
0: Any other Sammy?

0: Hey, Sergeant Green, walk up on a saga for me now.
1: Needed help. Oh, I celebrate for everything legal. I survive. And I look at my
2: legal.
0: Hey, Brooks, be yourself, the Brooks, man.
2: Legal.
0: Anybody see Mikey Sterling anywhere? I can't remember all of the man them near, man. I can't remember all of the old man there celebrate, brother Gary. You see, I better rhyme.
1: No.
0: You see, I better rhyme. You see, my name better rhyme. Somebody say, oh my God, you were so rude in your days. I think so too. I was so rude. But hey, it carried me this far, you know. Let me say this to you. Ladies and gentlemen, if you start out clean, I'm going to dirty you up. Allah, see me teacher, come back. You come back home, teacher? Well, come back home. Teacher, you know that girl, yeah? Let me ask teacher. Teacher, you know that girl, yeah? Teacher, look at me, you know that girl, teacher.
3: Hey, what's going on? It's Liz Black, and I've got a new family. Yeah, right here on Caribbean Radio, HD, Monday through Friday from 2 to 4 p.m., starting in June. So make sure you tune in and lock in with me right here, Monday through Friday, 2 to 4 p.m. for Inspirations with Liz Black. I'll see you here.
0: Good morning.
4: Good morning, brother.
3: Hey,
4: Gary.
3: What's going on?
0: You know one girl named Liz Black?
4: Yes.
0: You want to listen to her?
4: You're not just, safe. If anybody live in New York, I don't know Liz Black for go home. I'm there.
0: Well, you just walk out early and make a man know. So they, teacher, did you ever in your mind think you should have done Caribbean? To be honest.
4: Brother Gary,
0: yeah.
4: Anything you touch turn gold.
0: No, but
4: anything is possible. No. Me not put nothing above you. Anybody doubt you? I don't.
0: Boy, I'm not lying. I doubt myself. When we go to them, I'm call the agent and them I say, she cannot do. She's all over the place. Let's see if she's in a market in Florida. I know we are in Miami. If the radio does not cover Miami. And we have to get a letter from the radio station where she come on, and Ray. I mean, I say, all right. And nearly 7 months now, we are working on the deal. 7 months.
4: But again, I'm going to tell you the same thing your wife tell you. You know how important you are.
0: I did not know.
4: You don't. You they get to come out of you, and because of that, you can't see yourself where you are.
0: Wow. Wow.
4: I mean that in a good way.
0: Me know that, man. I want to you, man. Me say when you want to say, when
4: you say, you know people like Chris, what people
0: them,
4: say.
0: Listen, me depend on gas station. Me depend on two gas station.
4: Listen, I don't know. Well, and me don't know if you remember way back early when you just come on and when Dada Boom say you're the man with the vision.
0: Yeah.
4: I said you are here like you are here to be fishers of men. I don't know if you remember that. When me hear you say the other day, miss said, I wonder if you remember, say, me did tell him that.
0: No, teacher, let me tell you what you say one day, where you don't remember. Let me remind you. You say, lady, let me tell you the truth. I fear your husband, but I'm my friend, and you can't push me away.
4: Oh, that one.
0: You remember that? Did you remember that? She said, nobody now come and come push me. Come and I look him, I just love him. Me love him. And nobody now come and come push me. And why they me a cuss him? I said, don't know that the man come back and take you.
4: Nobody can take me away, man. What the... You're going to make me cuss funny people in radio.
0: You're the part.
4: That's why I'm not like call you, know. Because you will make me cuss, man.
0: Good one. Teacher, walk over to the Uber. I don't forget my God, Nalan. I said, is my friend, and you cannot move me. And my sister make me meet him, and nobody now move me. Good morning. And Brownie did say the same thing, too. Brownie said, my

0: But good morning.
1: So she get it from different angles, huh?
0: Yes, from left, one black and
1: no,
0: one
1: that guy,
0: brown.
1: That guy yesterday, you know, him remind me of G. Bishop. Wayne G. He remind me of Wayne G, you know.
0: Yo, you listen, man, you see there?
1: Yes, he have Wayne G tone of voice sometimes, and he have one laugh, and he just have one attitude. And every time me look, me say, hold on, are Wayne G or no Wayne G? Because sometimes he sound like him, then another time, but he's good.
0: Great.
1: He's good.
0: The man, the fool, how are you? As a matter of fact, me never know. Ask anybody.
1: Say, you get 4 hours and then just come. Let me ask that.
0: No, in August, stay for four hours. We are, me just give it for making go and do yesterday. Because him never do 2 hours before on radio. All I'm like for 4 hours okay. And do. So me just, me could look get him. And me could see him crazy. But him have one something. Me can't tell you from now. Him have something with him where name got voice note.
1: Okay.
0: But you have to request gospel song. And tell you where it do feel.
1: Yeah.
0: It'll come. It'll come.
1: Okay.
0: Wow. And when they say I'm coming, they will say me the panga. They will say they are sitting around. Me can't say that.
1: Yes, him coming. Make it stay same way.
0: Good man. Yo, God is too good to me, man. I mean, just have to give God praise. I say, yo, stay in a minute. But go on the website, go look. And see if you see a big move I make. When I say go on the website.
1: Me I try to figure it out. It's all right.
0: What you say? You just look for the answer. Me not go for the yet. Me not go for the yet.
1: Me are cool. Me are chill and watch the vibe.
0: Go for the go look. And you will see. Also move and make. Good morning. Let me say good morning to Miss Benchan. Good morning, girl. Good morning. Good morning to everybody. Me just want you know. So me get her.
2: Hey, what's going on? It's Liz Black, and I've got a new family. Yeah, right here on Caribbean Radio, HD, Monday through Friday from 2 to 4 p.m., starting in June. So make sure you tune in and lock in with me right here, Monday through Friday, 2 to 4 p.m., for Inspirations with Liz Black. I'll see you here.
0: Good morning. Can you believe that? Liz Black is coming to Caribbean Radio.
1: Brother Gary, pull it up. I'm clapping for myself.
0: Oh, you mean? Good morning. I just want to tell everybody for just keep on praying for what this radio is doing. Because God is doing a new thing. And we just want the real people to run.
3: Blue come a person right with my eyes. So when I just start taking the eye formula, my eye level was 36. And then, because I just start taking it like for a month or something like that, and it was 36. Now it is 17 and 18. I can't believe that my eyes are getting much better.
4: Yes, I ordered it on the 19th, and within a week, I mean, my body just changed, and I'm just feeling great. I have pains in the leg, you know, just going slowly, and this is why I'm ordering another set.
5: And the pain in my legs, not too bad, my back not hurting that much no more, and I feel good about it. I would tell the elder people like me, without pain, the Vylite is good, the product you all guys sell. It's good for people like me with the pain and aches and everything. I could hardly come off my bed, and now I can get up like a giant.
0: Hello, good morning.
6: Top of the morning.
0: Rise up, shining. Good morning. Good morning. It's all about you, yes, sir. Your time. Hey, my youth. At the last. At the day. A memorial weekend seal. May I beg you back for 20 people, then the 49.
6: 20 people?
0: Yeah.
6: Where are some people for them?
0: May I beg you the $99 sale for 3? Do.
6: Yeah, what I'm going right now. Let me just do some push-ups. Right now, me have some push-ups me do people right now while me talk to. Now listen to me, Brother G, so if you do it again, the warehouse, so if you cut it off, but our Brother G show this up. So our Brother G goes, all right? Remember me telling you that. Brother, these 20 people, so here we go. I'm going to ask one very simple and easy trivia. 20 people in an Afianza trivia. You can't just call BioLife right now and get three products for $99. But you see, anybody over the 20 people, you have to answer the question. If you answer the question and get the correct answer, you will get any three products for $99. But listen carefully, ladies and gentlemen. If you have diabetes, hypertension, cholesterol, fibroid, prostate, lupus, cancer, I'm wanting to do. Yes, Grandma, I'm going to ask back your favorite trivia. Grandma say, hey, somebody call me this morning and say, me or your grandboy on radio. And he asked about what give we another name for Dukunu. And she saying, all right. So I go say, why not give me another name for Dukunu this morning? And you will be able to get any three items for $99. No father not even did know said Dukunu have another name. I mean, I want your tire leaf, all right? I mean, I want your kanki, yes? Me know said Dukunu can name tire leaf, but there's another name other than tire leaf, all right? And there's another name other than kanki. And what is Dukunu? It is the it's a Caribbean spice dumpling made from grated sweet potato and green banana. Some people use cassava, mix it in a corn meal with some coconut milk as well. And they also have a little bit of spice like the vanilla and the nutmeg when they put in it too. And a little bit of sugar. And ladies and gentlemen, this mixture is then wrapped in banana leaf, tied with a string, and then boiled for 45 to 60 minutes. And that name Dukunu. So if you know said if you never know said Dukunu, then call it. I have one and you know the other name. And you know the other name of me I talk about. Call BioLife Health and Wellness right now. 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The number to call 844-

rat bun or bulla either. All right? And I don't know pudding. May I tell me name, the woman don't want to call me and tell me. Just tell me the other right name to do. No? The number is 844-276-4279. And from where

0: When you're ready, me ready. Good morning.
1: Ah,
0: 84. Say, so any more. Say, so any tree product charging for $99.
1: Any tree. Mr. The 20 number, cut it off when you feel like.
0: All right. May I give them 10 more?

0: I'm going to see Mama Flo. 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Brother Errol. You know, sir? Brother Errol, she may say for Martin, you know. Because you tall and she short, and I turn to retire, you know. And I turn to done, you know. And nothing to live for, you know. Can't get pregnant, you know. It's 20, you know.
1: Yeah. Hey. I made it through more than they know.
0: I'm more than I don't know. Mm. You know, sir? You know, sir? I got to really sit down and go through some a testification day and sit down and show them which part Caribbean radio come from. It come from a stage where they used to name gospel reggae AM and we change. And then we go and we name Brother Gary Radio and then we change. And then we move from, yo, we go through some stages, you know. And every stages we go through, it's just an elevation. I just want to big up everybody with OTI now. And a

0: 305-305-6494. Hello, good morning.
1: Morning, Bernsie. How you doing?
0: Morning, I'm good. All good. All things with you?
1: I'm good, man. Happy Friday. Then the young one called me and said to the name, donut with dad. So I'm going to run to school, go to donut with dad today.
0: Yesterday when I'm looking at Virgin.
1: Remember them days, eh?
0: Yesterday when I'm looking at Virgin, call me, I'm going to look up on the road, and he said to me, say, boy, my granddaughter says she want me to come to our graduation. I said, Charlie.

0: Seeing them was gone no more graduation. The man say, yo, one thing, me behind the senior, in front of the senior, I really who you is, you know. Me say, what you mean?
1: Yeah, man, that's true.
0: We're not looking at picnic set here, so you're coming to my graduation. How we are talking about?
1: Yeah, a couple times and then life that happened.
0: But when you're old, you're soon dead. I'm old. And the man say, you.

my you me there no. I mean, I know you go my wife come and say, where you there? I say, what you mean me there? She said, me have dentist appointment for you. I said, Michael, let me dentist appointment. I said, why? I said, Michael, why you?

0: Well, what's that travel about South America do with teeth, man? Cheaper.
1: A man say everything if you do to your mouth. You have some sit. A man say, do you walk in the when light in a flash? Me say no, doc. He say yeah, because you have a whole heap of metal in your mouth. Your mouth, horrible.
0: Come in. It was the first walk in the rain.
1: So, my youth, when we in the family got to do, car, when lightning flash, car, in my mouth, I have a whole heap of sit where a doctor put in. I mean, I pay me. And he say, and that doctor say, listen, I will give you a payment plan. Give me 5,000, 5,000, 5,000, and we work it out. I said, doc.
0: Theater.
1: I said, doc, at my age right now, it can't help me if you get 20 grand right now. If me have 20 grand, me go buy radio equipment.
0: So I invest.
1: I said, doc, if me have 20 grand right now, I said, doc, give me 2 months, me call you back.
0: All right.
1: So, pick me and wife, don't make no appointment in this plan a date for you. And when you come home, then tell your car. I don't know. But we can't do nothing. We can't do nothing better.
0: Not that thing better. Yeah. You have to fall in line, man. But it's a joy, though. It's a joy, though. Sometimes we rebel against it because we always want to work.
1: My youth.
0: And if they don't grab me.
1: There is ever a time when we don't rebel. Tell me one day. My youth, let me tell you one more. My youth. You see that? My father, before you say my father, my wife, my father, I have to do her nails. And one girl, me say, I come out of here, me again, one flyer. And she said, brother, give you not have your radio station, I think they are player. And the girl come out and see me, and the girl said, brother, give away, you have the Uber? Me say, why? Me say, my girl, I'm come out and see you sitting and say, me say, my girl, my wife, me a red pants. She say, oh!
0: What you say? So I fake it by radio. I fake like the radio going good. I Uber your run.
1: Yes! And she said, oh, me Sharon in the side. She said, and she walk going there. She said, oh, the man called. The man walk going there. I said, oh, me see her. Me think I lie her tell.
0: Oh, my gosh.
1: But, Andre, right now, in the weekend, some people are come down. You can't show some people some houses. They are come down.
0: What do you mean? The mafia just scared. Hey, right, we can't have a bus. I just show all the one time. So bus go for that.
1: Tell them all they can't shoot, get to see our house this weekend. Go ahead, sir.
0: So, all right. So those who are coming in, and you know, I know you're coming into Palm Beach. So we cover everything. We cover from Miami all the way to New York. Right? So you don't have to worry. So if you want to come by Port St. Lucie, you want to see something in West Palm, you can reach out to me. I have my team. So even if me carry go east, somebody else can carry, somebody go west. So you don't have to worry about that. Reach out to me. You want to know more while we're driving around. We can talk. We can break down what it takes.

0: and you get a chance to see the house there. You know, so when you see some brother gear, it's like your vision, it's like you go to pawn car and test drive it, and then next year you say, all right, the next year I'm gonna buy it on right now.
1: Yeah.
0: You see yourself tonight, you test it, you know, it's like, hit this. Yeah, man, I focus on that for the year. That's my life.
1: Yeah, man. Go ahead, Andre. So, it's all yours.
0: Yeah, man. So, anyway, so if you're looking to buy, sell, rent, again, we cover everywhere in the U.S. If you have as little as $12,000, you can get a nice house in Port St. Lucie, Palm Beach, Orlando area, right? Reach out to me, 954-607-9304. That's 954-607-9304. My tithe to tell us that T-Mobile may have. I may talk to somebody on this one, this car come, sometime the car will come through. Text me now, please. If you can't text me. I'm not going to forget to text. 954-607-9304.
1: And let me ask you a question. What they need to buy a house?
0: Right now, if you have a 620 credit, and you have your down payment.
1: Yeah.
0: I may say 12,000 minimum, depends on the size of the house. If you don't have... And I have high taste like Brother Gear, I don't want a big house and I need more money. But if I want a simple house, $12,000, $15,000 good to start, right? And just make sure so you have a job, and that's it.
1: Most of my people, let me tell you the truth, most of my people, we don't want a big house. We are a simple family. Let me tell you the truth.
0: Yeah.
1: So, 2-bedroom, 3-bedroom, and we're good. I just want to know
0: everything
1: in there, a free way. That's all I want to know.
0: If we can get you something new, we get you something new. Which we prefer?
1: We prefer new. We are Jamaican and we are island folks and we are Trinidad and we are Guyanese and we are Costa Rican. And me and Panamanian lay sister I come down near Marty Bennett.
0: Yeah.
1: Me want to find our house near Brother George I come down. You understand what I mean?
0: Right.
1: So good morning.
0: Done, man.
1: Thank you, Charge.
0: It's a house for everybody.
1: Thank you. Brother George. Thank you, sir. Later. We'll see you ready for tomorrow.
0: Yeah, man, ready.
1: Hey, big up yourself, brother. Appreciate you.
0: All right.
1: That was...

0: So ladies and gentlemen, right now, I just want to big up everybody who start the journey with me. You might not in at the end of the journey, but just want to tell you something. I appreciate all who start the journey. I will just celebrate. Brother George, guess who come by? Welcome by the make Brother George hear this. Brother George, yeah. Me and Brother George know she.
1: Hey, what's going on? It's Liz Black, and I've got a new family. Yeah, right here on Caribbean Radio HD, Monday through Friday from 2 to 4.
0: Hey, Brother George, you know that girl?
1: It's Liz Black, and I've starting in June. So make sure you tune in and lock in with me right here Monday through Friday, 2 to 4 p.m. for Inspirations with Liz Black. I'll see you here.
0: And let me say this to everybody, especially Brother Gary listeners. You will not get this lady talking to you in the chat room. That time she'll be on over 40 different radio stations. She'll big up Caribbean Radio, but this chat room thing, when we soon have quarrel over, I know everybody are going to do it. Hello, good morning.
2: Hi, Brother Gary, good morning. You hung up from the realtor already?
0: Yes. What happened? What's going on? Talk to me.
2: Oh, because it makes it sound too easy to get a house, because I've been trying my credit in the 700s, but them say if you have 2-year tax returns and it has to be a certain amount.
0: Well, I don't know. Do you have my house guy? Him I work with?
2: Oh, Andre?
0: Yeah.
2: I'd reach out to him, you know, yeah. But so, no, I haven't been working with him.
0: Well, I know.
2: Reach out.
0: May I guarantee you? Hold on. Let me call him in front of you. And may I show you, I can put him on the spot. And may I threaten him. Hold on there. May I show you how my thing good. Your man, you can't have 720 credit score on a house?
2: No, 750 something.
0: Kaka, a lie.
2: No, true.
0: Hold on there, yeah, man. Hold on there, baby. Don't move, baby. Hold on. 954-607-9304. Let me call him on the radio. How are you, Andrea? Let me call him. Hold on. No, man.
2: Yeah, the loan officer said money taxes. You know, I need to.
0: Hello?
2: Yeah.
0: Hold a minute. How is this, Andre?
3: No.
0: Hold a minute. Andre, me one lady, me call him on the radio right away. Hang up, we call her back. Company with the phone right now. Now come to your squeeze, give me a minute. God, we have to make that lady a know, sir. Lady, you can't have, right now we have USA credit repair. If you have problem with your credit, we have them. That's one. So there is no way you can't have that the kind of credit score and can't get a house. Not in a full surrounding. And you still have a Jamaican.
2: The loan officer.
0: Hold on. We don't want you about none of them. We don't want you them. We don't want you about none of them. We don't want you about them. You're mad? You cannot have that kind. Let's see what this.
2: Well, that's one time for you. Come on, Brother Gary.
0: All right, write this number down. You have a pen?
2: Yeah. Actually, I'm
0: where's squeezed it? Hold on. Where's squeeze there? Good morning. How are you there?
3: Hold on.
0: Oh, no, hold on there. Let me find a brother here. Squeeze from USA. Let me see if I find him. Tell them you're doing that. Everybody right now. Hold on there. Let me see if I find. Hold on. Andre!
3: Yes, sir.
0: Right now, that lady, may I put her to the test? That lady have 700 and something credit score, and them are going to run around with the house. Are you paying want the house, lady?
2: I mean, Miramar, you know, in and around Miramar, Hollywood, Davie.
0: I'm going to be careful by all us. Why you love all us, sir?
3: Like well,
0: let me tell her the truth, because no new house not for me.

0: give me a few seconds. Andre, I think I've spoken to you in the past. But the thing about it is, the loan officer said, you know, you have 2 years.
1: Lady. You have your passport still. You should make a passport. Call Andre back. Private.
2: Yes, you have my number.
1: Give your number. Write down Andre's number.
2: Right now.
1: Andre's number. You're mad?
2: 954.
1: Yeah.
2: 607-9304. Give me a call right now.
0: 607-9304.
1: No, say it over again, Andre. Yes. I say it too fast, man.
2: 954-607-9304.
1: Okay,
0: Andre.
1: Call him right now. 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And tell him, say, brother, yes, you must get the 3 product for $99 too.

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1: Hey, what's going on?
0: 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Any cheap credit report, they're going to look fix it for you for $99. Let's do this.
1: It's Liz Black, and I've got a new family. Right here on Caribbean Radio. HD, Monday through Friday from 2 to 4 p.m. starting in June. So make sure you tune in and lock in with me right here Monday through Friday, 2 to 4 p.m. for Inspirations with Liz Black. I'll see you here.
0: This is big, man.
2: It's the one you
0: got. This is how big this is. Me get Liz Black. Me get 4-time Grammy winner. Todd Galbert from Maverick City tomorrow night. Uno office this online. Everybody will not buy no online ticket yet. Me still have online ticket. Me not have no free ticket for nobody. It's going to be popping. Memorial Gospel Fest. Jonathan Nelson. Liz. No, not Liz Black. Jonathan Nelson. Good morning. Jonathan Nelson. Kevin Downswell. The whole world. And also, my good friend, Mr. Todd Galbert. 4 Grammy winner, the man win one time. Iman Inku. 4 Grammy. This is history. Never happen. A gospel group do that. 4 Grammy the man win one time, ladies and gentlemen. This is God. In a 1 week, this is going for Brother Gary and the whole Caribbean Radio family. This is what's going on for me. For we. Last time, I come from here, me arrive, and we are driving, we are talking, we are say, yo, one thing me like, what I go on? Everybody, I get a name for this. Everybody. Good morning. So, I just want to encourage everybody, come out, make sure you watch it online, be a part of this. This is it. Send me a text and say, what's the Zelle number? 305-305-6494. Don't forget, starting this Sunday. First time DG will be on from Brother Jah. DG get new time now. She'll be on 1 to 4 every Sunday now. Time change. DJ GK will be on live from Florida. 4 to 7. And then they're sitting there going, check. This morning, guess what? Come on. Miss Menchan now come on this morning. So I'm going to put on what's her name for Miss Menchan. The 2 girls from Jamaica. What's her name again? Let me go up on that day. I'm going to look on schedule. Let me go up on schedule. Schedule and tell me who I come on for. Brother Victor? Brother Victor?
3: Yes, sir.
0: You know you go with Iliad when Iliad is black? How would that? Brother Victor, we are talking to me. I talk to you about the radio. Stop listening to you in the charger, man. You know me.
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0: a...
3: Brother
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0: Yes, ma'am.
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So all of you that is now, you know, listening and said, no man, why is it at 9:12 or at 9 o'clock I am hearing DSN song playing? I don't know either. However, I am sitting in. Lord Jesus, what a long day it will be for me. Anyway, I'm sitting in for one of our presenters over there on Caribbean Radio. So let me say good morning. Good morning, good morning, good morning, good morning to each and every one of you. Good morning to the Central 96.3 FM Jamaica family. Adoration Gospel FM over there in New York. Good morning, International Bread of Life Ministries. Good morning. And of course, Church Without Walls Global. Good morning, good morning, good morning. And let me say good morning to Caribbean Radio HD. Good morning to you, Brother Gary. Good morning to you, Lady Sharon. Uncle Wayne G, good morning to you. Reverend Melva Carty, good morning to you as well. Listen, it's a pleasure to know that I am able to sit in for a colleague. You know, it's the first time doing it, but let's see how best we can go through the morning together. I go with you all the way up until 2 o'clock, my dear. We go all the way up until 2 in the afternoon.

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Okay, why do I get 384? No, what? Go on, keep this money. Okay, so 876-347-4201. Again, that is 876-347-4201. Catch the beat, don't stray away. Connection strong. All right, so let's do this. Do this. It's Friday. Everybody say TGIF. It's Friday. And guess what? It is High Tension Friday right here on Central 96.3 FM Jamaica. It is High Tension Friday. What that mean? That means we go on with self on a Friday. We do not. Well, Uncle Wayne G may do it. But we don't really level the pressure, you know what I mean? The energy is up right through. We ain't gonna crash it. We ain't messing with it. We keeping it high energy. Prepare to dance your way through until Uncle Wayne G take it over at some point. It's High Tension Friday. Again, the name is the D-Essence, D-E-S-S-E-N-C-E. Alright, so let us look at a Friday. Of course, you know, I have to give you the feel-good Friday. And so we dedicate the first hour of our day to be quiet, to reflect, alright? Express gratitude for past lessons and set positive affirmations to navigate challenges with a peaceful heart. How about that? Or day to be quiet, to reflect, all right? Express gratitude for past lessons and set positive affirmations to navigate challenges with a peaceful heart. How about that?

and intention. So we transform this Friday into a bridge of renewed faith and inner calm rather than just an escape spiritual positive Friday blessing to uplift your soul and start, okay? We look at the mindset. Release the worries. Come on now, release the worries. Let it go. Released the worries of the past week and let joy lead your steps. Release it, release it, release it. Let it go, let it go. Whatever the past worries are, whatever the worries are, let it go, man. And then we look at the action. So we're going to write down three things you are deeply grateful for this morning. Have you made any effort in doing so? Three things you are absolutely grateful for. What are the three things? One, I am thankful and grateful that I woke up to see this day, and knowing that in this day there are greater possibilities. The Bible tells us that once there is life, there is hope. So one, I am thankful that I am able to see this day. I am grateful to know that I'm not hungry. The Lord provided. And I am grateful to know that I can be here to talk to somebody today, to share of the goodness of God and to encourage someone who will be going through or is going through a trying time and need a little word and need a little booster to know that you can overcome. So what? I am grateful. What are you grateful for this morning? So we look at the affirmation. Yeah, the affirmation. Affirmation. I am equipped to finish the week strong. And I am worthy of peace and rest. Come on, we're going to say that together. Let's say it again. I am equipped to finish the week strong, and I am worthy of peace and rest. I don't think you get it. Let it sink into your spirit. Let it sink into your soul. Let it sink into your mind. Let it sink right there so you can know. Yeah. This is what it's all about. This is the affirmation I need. I am equipped to finish the week strong, and I am worthy of peace and rest. So this is how we're looking at it today. We are kicking start the morning for you right here on Central 96.3 FM Jamaica. What a beautiful something, right? And you know, we keep sharing it. We keep sharing it. And you know the thing set up, right? Also, guess what? I didn't even realize it's actually Labor Day weekend. A lot of children are not at school today. They get school break until when? Wednesday of next week. Yeah, Wednesday until next week. Labor Day. It's a Labor Day weekend. What are you planning on doing for your Labor Day this time? What is on the agenda? What's your tasks? What is it that you plan to do? What are the tasks that are ahead of you? You know, yeah, it's Labor Day. Labor, let's come together and work in labor. We all remember that song. A long time song. Labor, let's come together and work in Labor Day. I said, go work on Labor Day or work during Labor Day. I don't know. So it is the Labor Day weekend, and much to get done for those of you who have stuff pending to do. So much to get done. All right, so let me just help you here a minute, just to let you know one of the things I can tell you of a fact is that if I am going to do this if I am going to do this this what do you call no this work
thing. I when I'm working,

0: must have some form of music that will keep me going. It's a given. I cannot do it without that. I cannot do it without it. You understand? So yeah. All right. Let's go with some music now. All right. Good morning, Tia Maria. Good morning to you, Jennifer. What do you call it? Delaney. Jennifer Delaney. Good morning to you, Sister Tanya. Good morning to you, all of you listening via Caribbean Radio. Good morning, all in the chat room. Good morning. All right, the name is The Essence. Of course, I said that earlier. So, make we get with it now, man. Make we get with it. Let's get with it. Here we go.
1: For the devil tonight.
0: All right, so it's energy. So it's Lord God, energy. So let me just turn Lord God. It's High Tension Friday, guys. Let's go.
1: Hey, hey, hey. All right, come on.
0: Woo. I tell you, it's a time when all of us, when the vibe just come out and we just go on with ourselves and we up the high energy. Get ready to dance. Get ready to move. Get ready to go on with yourself. So if you're washing, if you're cooking, if you're getting ready, if you're in your cars, if you are doing, you know, regular stuff, come on, let's get rocking, let's get dancing, let's get moving.

0: sorry. 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No, sir.
1: Say yeah.
0: Listen, I feel I worship it too early. Come on now, Essence. We are the worshippers. We are the worshippers. It is High Tension Friday. The name is The Essence on Central 96.3 FM Jamaica. Caribbean Radio HD. Look here, we're now playing with it today. God, God. The voice of Marvia Providence. It is 9:30. Right here on the island. We have something if you have something for we have no man.

Listen, you should be rocking. Listen, it's High Tension Friday. Nobody not say nothing to me. It's High Tension Friday. The tension must high. It's a day when it is legal for you to turn your radios up. If you're in your car, turn it up. If you're in the house, turn it up. If you're in your workplace, turn it up. Tell the boss, say, hold on, liquor. I gotta put a worship on this.

Almighty. No. Look at this kind of medley, you know, for the old school, you know. Them young people don't know them tune, I know. Them young people don't know these songs, you know. 5 minutes to go before we hit 10 o'clock here on the island. 11 o'clock over there on Caribbean Radio. On the Lord's Day. Come on, man. My God.

0: All right, so go drink some water now. Drink a little. Hello, don't drink too much. Okay, so you know when you're working out at the gym, they tell you that you must not drink the water, sip the water. Yeah. So you sip the water. I don't want nobody to have stitches, right? So you sip the water. Saying good morning to all those on Central 96.3 FM Jamaica TikTok page. Morning. Welcome, welcome, welcome. It is Central High, Central Energy Tower. Lord of mercy. Okay. All right. So, of course, I'm sitting in. I tell you, normally, you know, you would see me coming on at 10 here on the island. But of course, I'm sitting in for Miss Minchon this morning on Caribbean Radio, the HD over there in South Florida. So, of course, I'm holding things down for her right up until, you know, yeah. No, I mean, if you just work it together, teamwork, make the dream work, them say. No, so. All right. So, again, welcome to those of you. It is iTension Friday. And as I said before, we do not, under any circumstances, when it comes on to iTension Friday, we don't call out the thing. So, if you expect it to call out, no, it not go up. We don't call it up. You understand? We beat music. You understand? We get with it. All right? Saying good morning to Brother Palmer. I see you over there in the chat room. Good morning to those of you in the chat room. Brother Gary, big up yourself, sir. Big up yourself, Brother Gary. I tell you, chat room festive. All right. Okay. We're coming up on a break shortly. So we're going to take that quick little break. And when we come back, we'll have more in store for you. Listen. I don't know if I'm allowed, but I'm telling you, there's an exciting weekend coming up. Memorial Barbecue weekend cookout coming up. So then, you know, so all them look excitement there. And then July 31st is another excitement where there's going to be the big clash of Central versus our Brother Wayne G versus Brother Gary, Uncle Wayne G, Brother Gary. Listen, it's going to be crazy July 31st, you know, over there in Florida. It's going to be crazy. So make sure, say, if ticket ready now, on a buy a ticket. And then, of course, December 5th, they will be here at the Anglican Church Hall. Well, Uncle Wayne G, I got sure, Brother Gary, what time it is. Back a yard. Me not play. Mix up and blend. Taking a break when we come back. More in store for you.
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0: Let me say good morning, good morning, good morning. 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
1: You are here too.
0: Good morning. Let me say glorify,
1: glorify. 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

0: Brazil.
1: You know what I love about this song the most? The part that I love the most is after I'm done preaching, say, give me a look of water, give me a look of water. Give me a look of water, I'm not ice water, I'm not ice water. No, the preacher work. The preacher work, I'm not supposed to get only water, I'm supposed to get, what I'm give you again when you preach done, they give you Lucozade or them energy drink there to replenish your body. 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Man, what a message. What a message. Well then now. Ah. 10 minutes after. Woo, I feel good. It's High Tension Friday. Let's go on with it now, man. Come on.

one is coming from Jai Kingston. Earlier you heard from Nana Moses, the preacher man. Come on, let's sing it.

Greetings to you, Reverend Saint Hope. Good morning, good morning, good morning. Boy, I feel good. Let's go, let's go. Lively up yourself, man. What you been doing? What you been doing? Get up. What you doing sitting down? Get up. Lively up yourself.

these songs, you know, in this medley are songs that I've learned from a little teeny weeny and I grow. When I say little teeny weeny and I grow, you was like tambourine out a door. And from the time that we know this song, you excellent Jesus. You know when church did a go on hot back them days at church. I don't know what's going on. Some of these songs, you know, in this medley are songs that I've learned from a little teeny weeny and I grow. When I say little teeny weeny and I grow, you was like tambourine out a door. And from the time that we know this song, you excellent Jesus. You know when church did a go on hot back them days at church. I don't know what's going on.

on beach of Florida. Let me see, 3600 North Australian Avenue, West Palm Beach, Florida, 33407. And that's a Caribbean Radio HD, its first annual Memorial Barbecue Weekend Cookout happening starting 2 p.m. to 8 p.m. And that is Sunday, guys, a Sunday. $40 admission, ton. All inclusive, bring your chairs though, or else you'll be standing. Woo! It promises to be great.

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1: Good morning, beautiful.
0: Good morning, how are you?
1: Oh my God, I wonder what kind of tea you have with the breakfast this morning, a spirit read?
0: I want to tell you something, I never have no tea, you know. Me have like an oats porridge.
1: Oats porridge.
0: That's an oats porridge.
1: I wonder if you have some spirit read or you drink a bottle of Luco seed this
0: morning. Me dear, I wonder too. It is all good though.
1: You came out swinging left, right, and center. My God.
0: It's high tension Friday. No, but come on. It's high tension Friday. Remember, from Monday coming down to Thursday, I've been taking it easy. High tension Friday, me have to open up everything way in the bag. Me have to take out everything way in the bag now.
1: Yes.
0: You understand?
1: The turn up this morning. Yes, man.
0: Yeah, it's all good.
1: They have one word to say, you're bad like banana trash.
0: How are you saying? Thank you, man.
1: You tell me you used to take a banana trash, tumma trash, you know, and you have some cricket in there.
0: Me dear, Lord Jesus.
1: Yeah, man. First time people used to use banana trash, tumma trash, you know.
0: Wow.
1: Essence, I don't know who we sleep on board bed now. You see, the new type of bed with the mommy now. A long time we sleep on board bed, man.
0: So, Lord Jesus.
1: You know.
0: Not true.
1: One time they been coming to 1 year in a spring. You understand? Mm-hmm. No, but I sleep on no bed this spring again. I must have my trash in the spring, but the bed don't have no spring in there.
0: Me dear, don't it?
1: It's a good morning to the family, you know, and each and every one who listen this morning.
0: Mm-hmm.
1: But boy, if I'm better gear, jump off, you just jump on, you know?
0: Yeah, man. We are one family now, you know, man. You know that? We are one big, happy family, you see?
1: Well, yeah, I said, boy, it's a long day today.
0: Me dear, pray for me in Jesus. I pray my strength.
1: And I tell you, you go on with yourself, my God.
0: Thank you, sir. Thank you. All right, big up yourself. Yeah, man.
1: Yeah, man.
0: All right, cool. Everybody. Taking it from the top. Lively up yourself. I think Bob Marley did say that. Lively up yourself at some point. Not true. Lively up yourself, man. Come on. Let's do it.

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So you can cash up Garfield Smith. I think it's Garfield Smith 7, right? Then you have Caribbean Radio website. You can go there. Or Eventbrite website. Or you can call Brother Gary. That's 305-305-6494. Again, that is 305-0305. So that 2305, you know, make sure. So 305-305-6494. Grab your tickets, get your tickets. Do not allow this barbecue to miss you. It's the 24th of May. It is this weekend. This weekend. At the Grace Episcopal Church Hall. 3600 Australian Avenue, West Palm Beach, Florida. Can't see in the ear. $40 for the ticket. And it is all inclusive. On good thing you have to do a walk with your chair, or you got turn up on your foot, or your cat side as Mary. You're here. Or you're going to have to ask somebody to share their seats with you. Let me speak properly. No, not true. I know DJ Chinny. And DJ Chinny is going to be a part of that. Oh my God. Some of you all here in Jamaica know DJ Chinny, right? A whole lot of lineup for you. It's going to be good. So that's the first annual Memorial Barbecue Weekend Cookout, see?

0: 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Good morning.
1: Hi, good morning. How are you?
0: I'm doing fine. Who am I talking to? This sounds like...
1: Who sounds like?
0: Uncle Weechi, what did you just go into your nostrils?
1: Yeah, before we call you, I say, look here, you know, I'm going to learn bit, I'm going to twang, you know, because could I practice, but then I practice, and I say, oh, you just come out of me so far.
0: No, but no. No, Uncle Wenji, you cannot practice. No, you gotta practice over a period of time. You know, I can twang, you know. I can do the twanging, you know. You gotta practice over a period of
1: time. You know, your brother Gary twang 2 days ago.
0: Please look here, yes, when you come on to your brother Gary, you know, me tread lightly, you know, brother, because. No, when it come on to you, I'm brother Gary, me tread lightly, you know, carefully treading the line. If you notice, even for the clash coming up closely.
1: No. He was twanging the other day, I said. He was twanging. Mm. And I said, hold on, the rain in the family didn't realize brother Gary that twang. Ask me what I'm saying. Me can't remember. Anyway, good morning to the Radio Family, Caribbean Radio HD4, Adoration Gospel FM, Central 96.3 FM, Jamaica. Good morning. So the big weekend is here, dear sir.
0: Yes.
1: Me say a traffic jam.
0: My God.
1: I'm going to Florida.
0: My God.
1: 2 days already, you know. Tomorrow is run up.
0: Is it tomorrow? When is the 24th? Sunday is the 24th.
1: Tomorrow is the show. No. The 23rd is the show.
0: Oh, it's two.
1: Downswell and so forth.
0: Yes. I am seeing it. No.
1: The barbecue. Don't get a misinformation. The barbecue is Sunday.
0: It's Sunday, right? I said Sunday. The barbecue is Sunday. But I didn't realize that. Yeah, okay, up the top. They fix it for me to see it. So the Gospel Fest.
1: Yes, please.
0: The Gospel Fest is the 23rd.
1: Yes, ma'am.
0: All right.
1: That's tomorrow.
0: My Lord.
1: I'm here, say, traffic like crazy already in Florida for Caribbean Radio Gospel Celebration over there. It's crazy, me say.
0: Whoa.
1: Can you imagine?
0: Wow. And Sister Patty's on it. Second Chance on it.
1: Yes.
0: Sister Arlene on it. Me love. Bridget Blosher,
1: you see,
0: on it.
1: The thing about it, it's a family celebration, you know.
0: Right.
1: So the thing about it, everybody are carrying them flag. Caribbean.
0: Mm-mm.
1: Barbados.
0: Me
1: Jamaica.
0: Love.
1: Trinidad. You know what I'm saying?
0: It's a go art.
1: Can you imagine you stand? Can you imagine, right?
0: Yes.
1: Reverend Saint up on stage and say, everybody hold up with a flag one by one. If you come from this country, hold up your flag. And you come from that country,
0: wow.
1: Who you think, who's a flag you think is going to go more over there?
0: Jamaica, come on, sorry. Feel it.
1: So, you know, Jamaica.
0: Feel what I go, Lord, now. Feel what I go, Lord.
1: If you would say a Jamaican, I'd be a telephone.
0: I would not be a Jamaican. I would not be a Jamaican, Uncle Wenji.
1: If I did ever hear you say any other name,
0: me
1: as
0: love.
1: Much as we are Caribbean people,
0: mm-mm.
1: If I did hear you say any other name, I'd say no nonsense.
0: You is not a Jamaican. You is not a Jamaican, period, point blank. Not a Jamaican.
1: You said the Jamaican flag never got sell out.
0: Do you mean?
1: No, man.
0: Do you mean? I can only imagine the excitement.
1: A big celebration this weekend, man.
0: I'm curious, though, Uncle Wenji, for people like me who won't be able to make it, because for people like me who won't be able to make it, because seeing that it is actually tomorrow, what is it they plan to do for us to even get a little piece of it? Did I go live or something? We can't get a piece of the excitement?
1: You have to buy a ticket already, online ticket. You have to buy it already.
0: Oh.
1: That's what I'm going
0: to. Oh, to be online.
1: Yeah, you can buy a ticket. It's not late. You have to sell a $50 to watch it online.
0: Me
1: pretty reasonable. $50 US. Not because we are in, you're in Jamaica, you know, you can't.
0: $50 US is about $7,000 something Jamaican, if I'm not mistaken.
1: Oh God, that is more than worth it, man.
0: Mm-hmm.
1: More than worth it. More than worth it.
0: Mm.
1: Yeah?
0: Yeah.
1: Anyway, it's the big weekend and it's a go loud. It's a go loud.
0: I mean, no, you had to your eyelash.
1: We are the bubble one.
0: Yeah, eyelash. Yeah, eyelash.
1: Him not see me.
0: Oh, you mean?
1: Hide.
0: What you mean?
1: Me hide.
0: But why?
1: Me say me hide. Him not know say me dead.
0: Brother, Uncle Wayne G, you can't. You know me not understand. Uncle Wayne G. Uncle Wayne G, you don't have no way for hide. Yeah. Because you can't. Everybody know you. Everybody are going to see you like a short man.
1: No, me not do that. You don't know some people can't hide.
0: Yo, all right, go ahead.
1: I'm going to have a rasta week. A rasta week.
0: Me can dear.
1: Sister. But I'm going to rasta week tomorrow.
0: No.
1: So search for me. Search for me. Anyway, pick up yourself, brother Gary, sister Sharon. Pick up the self Caribbean Radio family. It is all about this weekend. Concert or barbecue. Whichever one you choose to attend, just support. Yes, if you cannot attend, buy the online ticket. Text WhatsApp Brother Gary and tell him you need the Zelle number and he will then Zelle you. Don't Zelle nothing unless Brother Gary Zelle you. WhatsApp you. The Zelle number.
0: Mm-hmm.
1: All right?
0: Yes.
1: Do not Zelle any car. We don't want you to Zelle it to the wrong person.
0: Right.
1: We don't want you anybody to Zelle it to the wrong person. So you just WhatsApp Brother Gary and he will Zelle you the Zelle number. He will WhatsApp you, sorry, the Zelle number. That's how it is. So even if you cannot get to make it, say you are living in a different state, and it's difficult to get a plane ticket now to fly down to Florida.
0: Mm-hmm.
1: All right? One way you can do it. Just ensure that you WhatsApp Brother Gary and he will WhatsApp you the Zelle number. And you watch it with your family. He
0: right.
1: told us on the radio. Yes, it's a good way to watch an event with your family. Awesome. Mm. Awesome. Awesome.
0: Mm.
1: So, big up on yourself, everybody. Great. Great talking to you. Who you filling in for today again?
0: Miss Mention. Sitting in for Miss Mention. Yes. And then I think...
1: Good morning, Miss Mention. Yes.
0: And I think after Miss Mention, we're going to turn things over to Reverend St. Hope.
1: Yes, Reverend St. Hope. Yes.
0: Yeah, we'll be taking it over.
1: All right.
0: Okay.
1: All right. Have a good time. Enjoy. We are enjoying the show out here, though.
0: Thank
1: Take
0: you.
1: Take care of yourself.
0: All right, Uncle Wayne G.
1: All right, sis.
0: Yeah.
1: Bless you. Good, good. Go
0: now. So you know the weekend very festive, right? Festive, festive. I didn't even see a good thing Uncle Wayne G called me. Because I didn't even realize that we have the concert Saturday, tomorrow. And then Sunday. Boy, festive weekend art. The weekend at bad. Remember, walk with no chair. All right, so guess what? It is time for me to get with the weather update right here on Central 96.3 FM Jamaica. All right, let's jump on with the weather. All right, Friday, May 22, 2026. A trough across Jamaica and a low-level jet stream across the Central Caribbean. Both the low-level jet stream and the mid- to upper-level trough are expected to linger into the weekend. Expect windy conditions to persist during this time, especially in the afternoon across southern parishes. This morning, mostly cloudy across eastern parishes, becoming windy across south coastal areas or the southern coastal areas. This afternoon and evening, widely scattered showers and isolated thunderstorms across western parishes and some hilly areas elsewhere. Windy primarily across southern parishes. Maximum temperature expected for Kingston, 31 degrees Celsius. Maximum temperature expected for Montego Bay, 30 degrees Celsius. Maximum temperature expected for Maypin Clarendon is 31 degrees Celsius. And for Mandeville, 26 degrees Celsius. 3 days forecast starting tomorrow or after tomorrow. Or starting tomorrow, right. That's right. So Saturday, partly cloudy morning across eastern and south central parishes. Isolated afternoon showers and thunderstorms across western parishes and some hilly areas elsewhere. Windy mainly across southern parishes. Sunday and Monday, mostly cloudy morning across eastern parishes. Widely scattered afternoon showers and thunderstorms across western and central parishes. Windy, especially across southern parishes. Other current regional weather feature. A tropical wave across the southwestern Caribbean and a ridge across the Gulf of Mexico. And that is your weather update right here on Central 96.3 FM Jamaica. Taking a break, we'll come right back.

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is saying good morning to Brother Lloyd Miller. How are you, Brother Lloyd? Over there in Orlando. Good morning to you, Rosemary.

coming up in another about 15 minutes time. Yeah. Reverend St. Hope will be taking things over on Caribbean Radio. HD4.

in the meantime, between time, let's continue enjoying our day, ourselves. 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
1: Hello, good morning.
0: Good morning.
1: Energy.
0: Energy up.
1: Hey, how are you, Sheila?
0: I am doing great. How are you?
1: Yes, certainly. I'm good. I'm blessed. Mm-hmm. Very active. Yeah, me here, I go on it myself now.
0: Yeah, try, you know?
1: No, man. Yeah, go on. It's good to hear some energetic, old-time songs.
0: Mm-hmm.
1: That it bring back memory and give energy.
0: Yeah, you know?
1: To our relationship with God.
0: Yes, indeed.
1: But you're my song them. A long time, I don't make a request now. Dr. Wayne G.
0: Hello, yesterday I did song request. Yeah. Well, you never call yesterday. Song request yesterday. No, we are doing it.
1: Okay. You're the two songs we love now. Mm-hmm. When Israel out of bondage.
0: Mm-hmm.
1: And then up here, them song there. Something missing out of the old time thing.
0: Okay.
1: And in the rock.
0: I will hide.
1: My God, man.
0: My God. I got you.
1: Yeah, them song there. When you have talk about old time, energetic, when people don't sing them the song, energize, mm-mm, everybody are going wet.
0: My God.
1: Wet. You know what? You was when you send water for my track.
0: Mm-hmm.
1: You have to go straight in the room, you know.
0: Yes.
1: Wet.
0: Soak.
1: Yeah, man, you're doing a great job, man.
0: Because thank you. All right.
1: The whole Central family and Brother Gary.
0: All right. Yeah, man. All right, cool.
1: We have to pray their strength, you know. He and his wife, Sister Sharon,
0: mm-hmm,
1: pray their strength in the Lord. Because, right, you know, when God is doing amazing things,
0: mm-hmm,
1: the enemy always attack and show up himself.
0: True.
1: You understand?
0: True.
1: So we have to pray for the entire family and pray them people,
0: mm-hmm,
1: strength and guidance in the Lord. Big up yourself, Sister. Brother Leonard is always here.
0: All right, Brother Leonard. All right. Take care.

But Uncle Wayne G, Tia said that she heard. She heard when Brother Gary was twanging. My love. I don't know. I mean, never hear from myself.

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do believe that you would agree with me. When we listen to this particular song, this song says, "Blessed Jesus, hold my hand." It doesn't matter how many persons sing it. We would just play it now and then, play it again, and it just carry a different level of something, brother. Me, I tell us, it come with a different. Me no know if you say, brother. No matter how many persons sing this very chorus, I played it earlier via Marvia Providence in her medley, and I'm playing it now with Isabel Blagrove. And I know if I play Rhoda one right now, it's the same vibe, the same energy. It just gives us something like you just can't tired. You know? Like my gym instructor would say, you're one tired and can't tired.

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With the one, fight, be brave, fight, be brave, fight, be brave, fight, be brave, fight, be brave, fight, be brave, keep on the fiery line. 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

0: Hello, good morning.
1: Morning, sweetheart. 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
0: No.
1: Fight, be brave.
0: That's right, Auntie Dog.
1: Rewind, my sister. 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Fight, be brave.
0: That's right.
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0: Far right into

0: Hey there, my friend. Where are you heading to now?
1: Well, I'm heading to Church Without Walls. Have you ever heard about Church Without Walls?
0: Church Without Walls? What's that?
1: A place to worship. A place to give thanks unto the Lord. A place to be exalted, where you can be lifted up.
0: Really? So how do I know about this Church Without Walls?
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0: Well, I think I might take that opportunity and listen to Church Without Walls this Sunday. 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

Good afternoon, and it is time for Jam in 5. Friendly fire. Riff in DPP team leads to early adjournment in murder trial of 6 cops. Thursday's sitting of the murder trial involving 6 policemen was brought to an early end because of a disagreement between lead prosecutor Kathy Ann Pike and Sigail Pennant, her junior from the Office of the Director of the Public Prosecutions. The trial was adjourned after the lunch session as the disagreement, which started in the morning session, was not resolved. Throughout the trial of the cops, which began in January, Pike has been the lead prosecutor, with Pennant being allowed to conduct examinations in chief on some occasions. Thursday was one of those days when Pennant was given the task of conducting an examination in chief of a DNA analyst from the government's forensic laboratory. Also coming up, clampdown on road garages in Trelawney. The Trelawney Municipal Corporation, TMC, has ramped up its crackdown on garage operators who line roadways with vehicles being repaired, with Mayor of Falmouth C. Junior Gadger treating that vehicles could be removed by the National Solid Waste Management Authority, NSWMA. The mayor pointed to a garage operator on a Foreshore Road in Falmouth who has been the source of repeated complaints about vehicles lining both sides of the thoroughfare. "We have seen what is happening. We have served the owner operating the garage. I think this is his second notice," Gerger said. The mayor noted, however, that the operator has stated to comply, and one side of the roadway has since been cleared. He said the municipal corporation has been closely monitoring the area to ensure the problem does not reoccur. Also coming up, Antigua and Barbuda government announces new measures for entry amid virus outbreak. The Antigua and Barbuda government has announced new measures aimed at enhancing public health safety amid concerns regarding the deadly outbreaks of hantavirus, Ebola, and malaria in several parts of the world. The Trinidad-based Caribbean Public Health Agency, CARIFA, Thursday said that following the declaration by the World Health Organization, WHO, that Ebola has now become a public health emergency of international concern, FIAC, it assesses that the current risk to the Caribbean region is low. Despite the low risk, CARIFA is urging its member states to maintain a high state of readiness because the Caribbean is a major global travel hub. The primary way the virus could arrive is through an infected traveler, said Dr. Lisa India, CARIFA's executive director. And that is it right here on Central 96.3 FM, Jamaica.

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1: Okay. All right. So we are coming down quite nice and easy. Gonna change it up a little bit right about now. This one I somehow fell in love with. Let me tell you something, I love it bad. The one that just made me want to broke out a certain way. You know them look broke out something there. Listen, let's go.
2: Yeah.
1: Okay. I don't know, but I love. Hey,

0: Hey there, my friend. Where are you heading to now?
1: Well, I'm heading to Church Without Walls. Have you ever heard about Church Without Walls?
0: Church Without Walls? What's that?
1: A place to worship. A place to give thanks unto the Lord. A place to be exalted, where you can be lifted up.
0: Really? So how do I know about this Church Without Walls?
1: Well, join International Bread of Life Ministry each and every Sunday from 1 to 3 p.m.
0: And how can I? From 1 to 3? 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
0: Well, I think I might take that opportunity and listen to Church Without Walls this Sunday. 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
1: 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That's an invitation I'm extending to each and every one. See you there!

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But really, I don't mind. 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And the main things they say don't make me feel bad. Cause I can be so friendly. I got Jesus, and that's enough, oh Lord.

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I am allowing you to enjoy the music undisturbed. But me didn't have to come in panda one. No, you see the song you know. But it have to come in and open my mouth and say something about this one. Well, alright, see, he's already saying it, so then there you go. There you have it.

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0: If there's ever a time we need him to cover us, can I tell you that it is now?

0: you're dancing, how you're dancing. Are you tired? Jeez, I might have to go take it down. Lord, from 9 o'clock, you know? It's from 9 o'clock, so maybe I need to take it down. If you need me to take it down and go easy and cruise it now, just tell me. Just send a message to me and say, Essence, all right, calm it down now, right? Just in case you're kind of tired, just let me know. And I'm serious. Text me now, 347-4201, if you want me to calm it down for you. Over there, sir. Message me quick and fast, please.
1: My God.
0: 876-347-4201. If you want me to take it easy, you know, right?

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1: Good afternoon, Sister Essence.
0: Good afternoon, sir. How are you doing?
1: Well, I'm good. To God be the glory, great things they have done.
0: Amen.
1: And I listen to you. And I listen to everything that you have to say. And I listen to all the tune that you select.
0: My dear.
1: And you select nothing but some good tune.
0: Not true.
1: And there is no time for you to cool down nothing now. Now is the time for you to blaze some fire.
0: All right, sir. You know, easy, you know. All right. All right, Evangelist Morgan.
1: Big up to Uncle Wayne G.
0: Yeah, man.
1: Big up to Uncle Wayne G and all the Central family.
0: Mm-hmm.
1: And each and everyone, servant leader, Evangelist Carson Maxwell, Brother Edwards, and Sister Edwards, and all the links.
0: Yeah.
1: Dennis Carswell Chain and Caribbean Radio.
0: Lord Jesus.
1: Man, the station, they are flowing now.
0: Yeah.
1: And I was listening to Uncle Wayne G earlier, and I mean, probably yesterday, and I hear what he have to say.
0: Mm-hmm.
1: But remember, you know, when you are in demand, the people expect, depends on what people expect from you, you know.
0: Yeah.
1: When you are in power, people expect power from you, you know.
0: Yeah.
1: So I hope Uncle Wayne G know that he's the one. God bless him, and what God bless him with, somebody else looking and see. So that's why he have a challenge to fight.
0: My dear.
1: And he have to fight.
0: All right. And he will fight.
1: He's not going to lose neither, you know.
0: They can't lose. Them for lose. Can't lose. All right. God bless you. God bless you, sir. And so I'm told I can't cool it down.

Miss Goldburn from Copperwood said, no, no, keep it that way, miss. Miss Goldburn, you're not tired. No, you know, from 9 o'clock.

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0: 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The year 19 burn him like steam. 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
1: We them tune down. 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
2: Pull it up,
3: your DJ.
0: See you turn if you can't eat with the Christian. 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Go back down a hell with the recipe book. 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

0: boy, you hold me down for a very long boy. 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
1: Hey. Remember, you know. Remember, sir, you have a class next, you know.
0: And me if you tell you. Me say. I said you are in the spirit, oh. I said you are in the spirit.
1: I was man up playing for me, yo. Hey. May I say I was man up playing for me, yo.
0: Not what? Listen.
1: After Uncle Wayne's crash, you know. Is your crush coming up? All right,
0: my dear. Okay, sir. Okay, sir.
2: Right, see, you turn a need up trouble to him, say the pot.
0: Yeah, you hear the mix up.
2: Come in the car off the pot cover when the devil fly down the yard.
0: Me not bring him so. Come again. Move. I pull up. That way I need a pull up, mister. Hello. If I should have ever dare go up against, and well, he didn't say that I could go up. He said, which man would have clashed me? Me sure no say no brother Gary and me sure no Uncle Benji, because trust me, you'd have got to start playing the funeral song already. Pwah, pwah, pwah. It's all over.
2: You should never trouble the Christian them. See you then if you can't eat with the Christian, I send boy come out of my kitchen then. Go back down a hell with the recipe book, man. I cook all the ghost cow foot. 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See the pot a bubble, but him can't touch we in a dream. So me take off the pot cover when the devil fly down the year 19.

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We are chef for we serve in a Jesus kitchen. 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
1: No, we are chef, we serve in Jesus.
0: So, of course, I want to remind you, coming up at 1:15, we will be looking at what you call chickpeas. Who know chickpeas? Who eat chickpeas? Who know what is chickpeas? 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You know chickpeas? You know chickpeas? 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I know chickpeas.
1: Catch me again.
0: I think I made a chickpeas. I was trying to cut out meat, and I noticed the word I was trying to cut out meat, and I'm still going to try cut out meat as best as I can. I used to improvise with chickpeas, and I think I used to do curry chickpeas when I used to cook certain things, curry it up, and it tastes nice, you know, it tastes bad at all. So we want to look at the health benefit of chickpeas in just a few minutes, okay?

time. 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All right. Alrighty. So, it is now 15 minutes after 1 o'clock. Wow. I tell you, you know, the day is moving by so quickly. The days are flying bird speed. Flying bird speed. Look at that. It is now 15 minutes after 1 o'clock. Okay. All right, so let's look now at chickpeas. It's time for your food, your health, and we are looking at chickpeas. All the chickpeas eat.

All right, I get you. Auntie Joan. Auntie Joan said, dance till you feel something. Feel something. All right, so chickpeas are highly nutritious legumes rich in plant-based protein, fiber, and essential minerals. They support weight management, stabilize blood sugar, and promote heart and gut health. Key nutritional benefits. Number one, blood sugar control. Chickpeas have a low glycemic index, meaning they digest slowly to prevent blood sugar spikes. Their protein and fiber also help reduce insulin resistance. Number two, weight management. High in dietary fiber, chickpeas promote a feeling of fullness, which can reduce overall calorie intake and control appetite. Also help with the heart health, okay? The soluble fiber in chickpeas has been shown to reduce LDL, or bad cholesterol, and triglycerides. They also contain potassium and magnesium, which help manage blood pressure. Now we look at digestive health. Chickpeas are rich in both soluble and insoluble fiber, which promotes regular bowel movements. The soluble fiber feeds beneficial gut bacteria, reducing inflammation and supporting colon health. It also have what is called rich in plant protein. A great meat-free protein source containing about 15 grams per cooked cup that supports muscle recovery and growth. All right? So that's the information there on chickpeas. On chickpeas, can I tell you? I don't know. Have you ever had chickpeas? Chickpeas. As I said, I only have it when it is, when I cook it and curry it. I will curry chickpeas. I've never had it outside of curry. I don't know. What is your way of preparing chickpeas? Y'all tell me. You eat chickpeas. What is your way of preparing chickpeas? I want to know a different way I can cook chickpeas. I can have chickpeas, because as I said, I only curry it. I love curry, so I only curry chickpeas. I want to know if there's another way of preparing it, so that I can try it in other ways than just boil it and just have it as chickpeas. More know what is it can go in a, like if me do stew chicken, can I put chickpeas in there? I need your your dietary plan, or no, your expertise in what is something in my father in heaven, what is it called? You know, your cooking plans and what, you know, your skill in that area. You know, I'm serious. I want to know how to prepare chickpeas other than currying it. I'm not a chef. I will help myself, but I'm not a chef. All right, so it is now 20 minutes after 1 o'clock. Wow. And of course, I'm reminding you that today
is the start of, well, is the start of the Labor Day weekend. The Labor Day weekend. So persons will be preparing themselves to do whatever they need to do coming up through the weekend over into Monday. Monday is a holiday, no so? Monday is Labor Day. Not true. Monday is Labor Day, so Monday is a holiday. Then when me, then why me come in here Monday? Then me not supposed to be on holiday. Uncle Wengie. Monday is holiday, you know. Labor Day. Well, we're coming to work. It's Labor Day. We're coming to work. All right. So also let me just draw your attention to this. Today is considered also International Day for Biological Diversity, which promotes awareness and understanding of global biodiversity issues. All right? Sometimes we tend to look at what the day is celebrated as. So today is International Day for Biological Diversity. I might say that some people say, Essence, what that is? You know, what is all of that? What is biological? The study of, well, you have human biology and you have different types of biology. Study human biology. It's studying of the human body, the study of graphics and all of them look at something there. The entire life itself, biology. Yeah. All right, and of course, let me give you this one: a variety of international or national and fun community observances are also recognized today, such as International Day for Biological Diversity, led by the United Nations to focus on protecting the world's ecosystem. You see, as I was trying to tell you, that have to do with all what that's happening into the world, so ecosystem. Then you have, what is this? National Don't Fry Day? What is that? Don't Fry Day? So, if anybody out there frying anything, no, sir. Today is National Don't Fry Day. Nobody should be frying anything. Okay, so promoted on the Friday before Memorial Day to raise awareness about sun safety and skin cancer prevention. So they do this for, this day, May 22nd, right? Then you have Harvey Milk Day, celebrated primarily in California to honor the civil rights leader. Harvey Milk Day. Interesting. Okay, fun food or activity days, including National Solitaire Day and National Vanilla Pudding Day. My word. So if you, wherever it is celebrated and observed, they are doing all of these little celebration. Pudding Day, Vanilla Pudding. Have you ever had Vanilla Pudding? Have you eaten vanilla pudding? Anybody out there, have you ever had vanilla pudding? This is quite interesting. Well, I'm not a cake person really, but vanilla pudding. Okay, and this part I said, if you are located in Jamaica, be aware that Labor Day is just around the corner, celebrated annually on May 23rd. All right, so yeah. Holiday, holiday, holiday, observance, observance, observance. All right. 25 minutes after the hour, 1 o'clock. Let's get with some more music after the break.

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0: And who named Sister Birdie? Sister Birdie? No, I don't know who is Sister Birdie, you know. But if there is a Sister Birdie, you know what you need to do, Sister Birdie. Use it in the clap, hello. Never know the other God sweet. So listen, then family continue winning. I've been in this thing a very, very long time, you know. In all honesty, I'm from a little teeny weeny and I grew up. Anyway.
1: Jesus, dream beyond the glory, you know.

yourself, DJ Robert. 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You got normal today. Then after that, Uncle Wayne G. For high tension. 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You know this. You know Roberta come in at like, wow. 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

0: You know, literally, I've been like in here doing some workout. 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
1: We recommend.
0: 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Pain, I got to hook me later, you see?
1: Losing fast, need help. 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
0: 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In every way we are laying aside every weight.

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1: Slim fast.
0: There's no way I'm not gonna want to do the action, you know?
1: Loosen fast.
0: Because some of these rhythms are what they use at the gym, so it automatically kick in if you start do the workout them. 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

0: Let me see here. 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
1: Jehovah Shalom.
0: All right, let's use this one to take it down, right?
2: Yeah.
0: And of course, beautifully, because I mean, we are leaving out of here now, and any minute now, and so we're not going to meet again until Monday, God's willing, or life's fear, rapture, terrorism. So until such time, and then, you know, all the things set up, right?

And with this, I say, guys, it had been a wonderful time. And I am forever grateful to know that I could be here today to serve in this capacity. All right. The name is The Essence. Do enjoy your holiday. Do enjoy the rest of your weekend. For those of you over Caribbean Radio, remember the weekend festive bar and join yourself here.

Coming up next, want to remind you, Uncle Wayne G comes on in a little bit. So until we meet again, do have yourselves a great weekend. My name is The Essence.

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He's a preacher, yet he is addicted to porn. 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

0: Hey there, my friend. Where are you heading to now?
1: Well, I'm heading to Church Without Walls. 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
0: Church Without Walls? 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
1: 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A place to give thanks unto the Lord. 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
0: Really? 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
0: Well, I think I might take that opportunity and listen to Church Without Walls this Sunday. 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
2: 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My God is real. My God is real. So real I can feel it. Adoration, Dr. Wayne G. I want to turn it up on him.

0: for you. Yeah, man, Pastor James, bless up every time. 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

0: 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Happy Friday.
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1: Do you feel me?
0: 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And we say good evening to you. And thank you so much for joining us. Man, time is running, time is flying, time is moving away. We are already at the 22nd day in the month of May. No fun intended. 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Jamaica, good evening. A lot of things happening, man. And I'm not even sure if we can keep up with it. Anyway, good evening to our global partner, International Bread of Life Ministries, and all the members of Church Without Walls Global, led by our servant leader, Reverend Melva Carty. Good evening, ma'am. 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

0: till 9 a.m. in Jamaica this morning. And then guess what? The essence had was to jump in and fill in with an extra hour. Big up yourself, my sister. The essence, and took it all the way up until 2 p.m.
1: Do you feel me?
0: Then you get a breather, and now here am I to take it all the way up until 7 p.m. Good evening, everybody.
1: Feel me.
0: Thank you so much for joining us.
1: Do you feel me?
0: Man, it's a great Friday. Kind of warm here today. No, kind of cool, I should say. It is cooler than yesterday. Yesterday, this

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Oh, I think we have Memorial Weekend in. Somebody call me and correct me. I got too much. Hey, too much something going on in the man. Somebody give me a call.

Ebola are going crazy. Worse, it is holiday weekend. Please, people, please. I want you to rough them, say no. I want to just take you.

0: a good idea, because when you burn, the smoke not going at the ear, man, and spread across. Let's listen to this.
1: Amid Africa's Ebola outbreak. Tonight, outrage amid Africa's Ebola outbreak. New video showing a medical clinic engulfed in flames. Authorities say protesters were angry officials wouldn't release the body of a loved one likely killed by the virus. Here, beds burned to a crisp. Experts stressing safe burials are critical because Ebola can spread through contact with infected remains. This as the race to contain the outbreak wreaks havoc in the skies. With an Air France flight to Detroit diverted to Canada Wednesday after U.S. officials say a passenger from the Democratic Republic of Congo boarded in error. Customs and Border Protection not clarifying whether the traveler had recently been in the DRC or was exhibiting symptoms of Ebola. Debbie Mister was on that flight.
2: I'm very concerned. I have friends that have, you know, immune problems. Why was this person allowed on this plane? How did they slip through?
1: The U.S. now sending all passengers who have visited affected countries in the last 3 weeks to Washington Dulles International Airport, where the CDC will conduct enhanced public health entry screenings. Meanwhile, chilling new images of Dr. Peter Stafford, the American surgeon infected with Ebola, in a fully enclosed biocontainment pod earlier this week. The doctor saying, before I was evacuated, I was feeling really concerned I wasn't going to make it. And now I'm cautiously optimistic. But experts say with cases soaring in Africa, global spread is likely.
3: Would you be surprised to see cases in the U.S.?
4: I would not be surprised to see cases in the United States. However, we do have a network of hospitals that are prepared to deal with it. It gives us an advantage over other countries.
5: Maggie Vespa joins us now. Maggie, as this outbreak spreads, there's now some finger pointing going on.
6: Yeah, Tom, exactly. NBC News spoke to a dozen former federal employees who say the Trump administration's gutting of USAID funding last year, they believe, has slowed.
4: Gives us an advantage over other countries.
5: Maggie Vespa joins us now. Maggie, as this outbreak spreads, there's now some finger pointing going on.
6: Yeah, Tom, exactly. NBC News spoke to a dozen former federal employees who say the Trump administration's gutting of USAID funding last year, they believe,

what the United States is saying, if you don't have a U.S. passport, meaning you're a citizen of the United States, you are unable to travel through the United States to get back to your country. So for persons who are in these affected areas and you have to travel to the United States,

You don't know. I don't know what you should do. I don't know. Anyway, let's kick it off with God's Son. It's a Friday, man. Drop the God.

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I managed him for like 7 years. This song was done when I was managing this guy, man. Awesome track. I'm gonna take it back from the top. Why is it my head

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1: Look at that, no music. Them no music. Them no music. Listen to the track. Hey, Sim Sima, pick up yourself on this one. Hear your voice. You.

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If you don't look here, look here now. Family.

Mr. Graham, good evening, Wildcat family. Hey, Bugwall. And the Jazz. Mr. Maggie. And the Bugwall family. Hey, Bones from Bugwall, big up yourself, you know. 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
1: So please answer
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1: When I pray.
0: Hey, St. John, good evening. John Zoll.

0: Welcome to the phone line. 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
0: Hello, sir.
1: Oh no, everybody play them a song, you know. I'm not like you can't find them, you know.
0: Crazy Friday this evening.
1: Hey, yeah, I tell John Friday.
0: Mad.
1: I want to tell you something, you know. A deep meditation in them words, in them song, you know.
0: Tell me about it.
1: Deep meditation, man.
0: Real deep, brother. That's
1: when some people sing some song, they sing some song, but it's not coming from deep, you know.
0: Nowhere.
1: But you can't know, so these songs coming from deep, you know, man.
0: Deep down, way brother. Down. Deep down, brother. Deep down.
1: Big up yourself, man. Big bless up yourself. You, I'm here listening, man.
0: Every time, man.
1: And to God be the glory. Big up. Play it, sir. Play it.
0: One more time, of course. One more time for Evangelist Morgan. One more time for me, Evangelist Morgan. What I'm feel like. 5:39, 4:39 on the island. St. Kitts and Nevis, good evening. Me a come in a St. Kitts. Look for me in a St. Kitts. Nevis, from you, could do. Jamaica, you hear the breaking news yesterday from Brother Gary. You hear the breaking news yesterday. Praise our son, Jamaica. Praise house Jamaica, Kevin Downsell for Maypen. Mm-hmm.

0: all about Jesus. 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
0: The song is, the name of the song is I need a word. 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

0: Yeah.
1: Yeah, brother.
0: They think we, them think them better than we. We are technically savvy. We can fix anything. And we keep our eyes on it.
1: Yes.
0: We keep our eyes on it. Yes. We're back now. We're good now. We're good now, man. We're back now. Man. Yeah, man. Yes, man.
1: Remember, you're the boss. You're the boss of the radio, you know, man. You're the boss of radio, you know, man. You know everything about tech. You know how we move the instrument there.
0: Yes.
1: Put it down there and set up on it. You know how we do you. You have something, you know, brother, we ain't. So, yeah. So no one can test. They can test, you know.
0: Test what? They can test we.
1: You understand?
0: Anyway, let me ask you. You know what is split peas? Brother Taylor.
1: Yes, me know. Yeah, man. Split peas.
0: You sure?
1: Split peas. Me know if I
0: what color? What color split peas are?
1: I think red. You know, red.
0: No, man. That means you don't know what split peas, man. Split peas are yellow, man.
1: Yellow. Okay, yellow.
0: You ever go to Indian, like Indian family, and they have an Indian dinner? You ever go to a place like that?
1: You mean like they have a family Indian dinner?
0: Yes. You ever go to any Indian person yard?
1: Yes, and then cook him. I think the same stew split peas.
0: Right. So, oh yeah, say I read. You ever eat dal and bat and roti yet? You know what is dal? Pumpkin dal. Pumpkin dal. You know pumpkin dal.
1: Pumpkin dal. No, me no think me about that the one day.
0: You know mango. Mango.
1: You eat roti.
0: Roti. Pumpkin dal. They use pumpkin. Hold on now, let me teach you something. They use pumpkin, because my grandmother used to make it. She half Indian. They use pumpkin and make it, and they cut up the season and all these things. A little piece of salt fish and the pumpkin.
1: Yeah,
0: and,
1: man.
0: Look here, the man.
1: Look here, man.
0: You lick your finger, you know, brother, and the good old roti, you know. Listen, me not talking about the tin roti, you know, the tin one. Me not talking about the thick roti. You have some tin roti and you have some thick roti.
1: Yeah, yes.
0: The thicker roti. Yes, man. You never eat that?
1: Man, boy, you're supposed to never be that way. So when you eat all that to the roti, you want it to have it, if you don't mind, you want it to have a finger.
0: Things set, man, when you have that to eat, man. That thing set, man. Things set.
1: Boy,
0: we used to

0: all those areas used to carry a lot of Indians. All right, that is why you have Use. You see, Use is an Indian kind of celebration, you know.
1: Okay.
0: Yeah, man.
1: Use. Use
0: is the one that they make. I think in August coming, they make it with like it go up in the year like a crown, like a I don't even know if you describe it. But they normally Use is a thing that the Indians used to make. A gentleman beside us in Portland, his name was Thomas Hall.
1: Oh, okay.
0: And he used to make Use. And they used to have a competition down by Rocky Point. At the final, every night, every Saturday night, they have Use. And you go over the yard and they play Use and they beat the drum and that kind of thing.
1: Oh, they beat the drum and then blow the yes.
0: And then, so Use used to come from down Alley, somewhere down in Alley, maybe Water Lane or Race Course. So I think they still do that in that side. In Water Lane or Race Course. And then one from Portland Cottage, and I think one used to come from further over, maybe Mitchelltown or so forth. And we used to travel from Portland Cottage to Rocky Point with the one from Portland.
1: Yes.
0: And they have a celebration and they say, who won? And then one of them would win the competition. But after that, they throw the Use in the sea.
1: Look, what you really see?
0: Yes. That's how they Yeah, man. I think now they throw it in the river down in in that section of Water Lane or Race Course or Alley
1: so
0: section.
1: When you say they have it in August in the independent time,
0: that's the time of year
1: and it's still going on. It's still going on.

0: brother, the you world public. Listen to me. The world community come out, you know, and follow the Hussein and them play. Oh God, it's an awesome celebration, man. Wonderful event.
1: Yes.
0: For the communities, yes, man. Wonderful.
1: Yes. Wonderful, yes, man. Yes. So and they have them and they have they give them two then they give them

0: But they give who win, I think they used to give them money. But there was money involvement too. There was money involvement.
1: Yeah.
0: But I must be honest, yeah. No, not selfish here. Mr. Thomas Arn, yeah, from Portland Cottage. Him used to

0: paper, the pretty paper. The pretty paper where you put on kite to make kite pretty, yellow, kite, red, all of those colors. It's a colored.
1: They are different. Oh, yeah, man. different color.
0: Yes.
1: Yes.
0: Beautiful.
1: Like, and a matter of fact, like different pattern.
0: Color pretty. But it's beautiful. Man. And the young people then in those days.
1: When they take a stop, nobody don't leave at home and everybody turn out that they're there for that day event.
0: Why you still leave at home where? Everybody gone. No young people not staying in the community. Everybody gone at Use. We all follow the Use. So are you not scared now, because everybody coming back to the same place. So the road full.
1: Okay.
0: Full
1: and they have a lot of food and they have roti and all that.

0: and they have a little, and you still tie the one round my waist. You put a jump and you tie it around your waist and tie it behind you, you know. And you have the two stick.
1: Yes, two stick. And they have the symbol.
0: Yes, man.
1: And then blow the five. What do you call it? The bamboo five.
0: You have a clue. You have an idea what I'm talking about, brother Tina. Awesome, something.
1: Beautiful. You have to try and come down in August, man. If you come and enjoy that event, man. And you try to be August, they have it down there. Every August.
0: Me no guarantee that, man. You can't guarantee that. Listen, but what I'm saying, it is a good event for communities, man. Good event.
1: But is that everybody
0: do it, you know? It's always the Indians, man. It's an Indian event.
1: Me understand, the Indian do it for the community. Yes.
0: And as I said, it's still going on down in the plain of Veer somewhere in Water Lane, Racecourse, or that.
1: Beer and Water Lane, okay.
0: Yeah,
1: okay.
0: I would love to talk to one of the organizers about
1: that. I try to call you Monday evening when I'm at church when I take down the tent. When I take down the tent Monday evening, I try to call you and put you on to Pastor Mackenzie, husband, because our husband was there and I helped to take on the tent.
0: So what happened?
1: So I mean, I try to call you while you're on the year, but through the line was so busy, man, and do the line at all. I mean, I ring you every minute, brother Rangy. Me have to tell you, and say, me I try to call you for me, I mean, now get you. So anyway, me have been number now, so me will give you pass a number now.
0: Hold on. Let me take you off of the radio. Let me take you off of the radio. Hold on, don't move. Let me take you off for the radio.
1: Before me give you the number, let me send some greeting.
0: Go ahead.
1: Special greeting to my mother in our country. She are listening right now. And all the Central 96.3 FM callers, all the members, all the manager, the staff, brother Wayne G, him is the music gospel master mix. 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And all of the minister and all the listeners. 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Because this station, when you don't listen to that station, you don't want to lock it up, because this station is a number one Super Gap station, Central 96.3 FM. So all of the sisters them out there, all of the callers them, and those overseas, we are listening, and Brother Gary and his family and Brother Wayne Dree. So I pick up everyone right now that are listening right now. Even the market sellers them out there.
0: Yes.
1: The market sellers them.
0: Yes.
1: And even Sister Rose don't sent, and that is my mother who raised me. Sister Rose radio stop on Central 96.3 FM. And Sister Rose make the neighbor them, the Sister Cutie, to stuck her radio pan there to pan Central 96.3 FM. Sister Rose in Outer Road, that's Sister Rose's sister.
0: Yeah.
1: She they worship at the Tunnel Church in Inverness. And those down at Charlton, Brownstone, Mantica Bay, and all over the 14 parts of Jamaica, they are listening to Central 96.3 FM.
0: Yes,
1: all right?
0: Wally line.
1: Thank you very much, brother Wayne G.
0: Wally line, don't move.

0: Kami, see.
1: Oh, see.
0: Kami.
1: Oh, Kami. Okay, okay.
0: Yes, Kami. And Uncle Wenji, I forget. I wanted to ask you something.
1: Yes, ma'am.
0: Uncle Wenji, you see with Uncle Gary.
1: Yes.
0: We calling. Try all him. Them talking about question, and we give an answer. And we calling, but they're not picking up Jamaican phone when they call, because everybody who call Uncle Gary, he know their name. Like he would not say yes, Bev, yes, Sister Gloria, Sister this and Sister that. You know, answer for phone call, you know.
1: Why? Hold on. Take your time.
0: Yes.
1: All
0: yes.
1: Right. Let me help you now.
0: Yes, sir.
1: What number you call? Tell me the number.
0: I can't tell you the number now, but in call the number, man, and we
1: so
0: have
1: hold
0: them
1: on
0: right
1: now. Hold on now. So it's not Brother Gary you're calling now. That number is not
0: Gary.
1: Oh, I don't know if I understand you then.
0: No, look here. I talked to Brother Gary already, you know.
1: Okay.
0: I talked to Brother Gary.

0: talking about.
1: So that is what, like, hold on. So that is what I'm saying.
0: Yeah. Okay.
1: That number that you call is not Brother Gary. That's a company. See if you understand what I'm saying now. So
0: yes,
1: when you
0: yes.
1: call,

0: gave us a number.
1: Right.
0: And I called the number, but I get no, it just ring and stop.
1: But you know why?
0: And, well,
1: you know why? That number have a lot of people calling it. And that's why.
0: Yes.
1: It's full. You know,
0: yes.
1: When they open that line for 5 minutes, if you don't get in for 5 minutes, your call might not go through because it's full. And I like you call me now, and it's one line I use or four lines so I can go. You will call me now and I'm talking to you. And then I have four other lines here right now. And if that ringing, I can attend to that. But them have you call one number, but it go to a lot of different switchboard. And they have people answering them, but they're always busy. So you have to get your number. You have to call fast. From the moment you hear all that brother company line, you have to call. If you hear squeeze company phone, you have to start call from that time.
0: Right.
1: I say go. Because I know people that call the number and they get you. Yeah.
0: You mean from Jamaica here?
1: No. I don't know anybody from Jamaica that tell me that they get you. Maybe what you need to do then is you have family here in the U.S., right?
0: Yes, I have.
1: So ask one of them to call the number now. But they have to listen to the program to know when to call.
0: Right.
1: You can call it any time. Right.
0: Like how we are here listening to you from X time.
1: Right. So when Brother Gary is on, you have to in dialogue with your family and tell them, say, go on the station. And they are listening.
0: No.
1: So when they are listening, you say, okay, listen for when the gentleman said to call. And then they already, you that already give them the number. And you say, call. Right.
0: Call the number right now.
1: Right. So I don't know of the Jamaican connection with the phone, but I'm sure if you call from the U.S., you will get you. So maybe it's a Jamaican connection thing. Maybe the Jamaican, even if it ring into you, it's not ringing to them. That's a possibility.
0: Mm-hmm.
1: You understand?
0: One minute now, Uncle.
1: Yes, ma'am.
0: Is there a possibility?
1: Hey.
0: You see, if you could get... No, sir, if you could get, in touch with him and some of those things could come to Jamaica, even come to your office. Me and Sister Chung was talking about it, Auntie Peggy was talking about what if a people me and him talk about it.
1: Oh, yes, sir.
0: You know, even myself, if those things could come to your office in Maypen.
1: Right.
0: Look here, you wouldn't have hand for sale, you know, Uncle Angie?
1: I know my business. So you're saying, but I do understand you. You're saying if that company could ship it to Jamaica.
0: Right.
1: And let the Jamaican community have.
0: To your office.
1: Yeah, I have no problem with that.
0: Office.
1: Okay.
0: Mm-hmm.
1: Okay. Well, I'll share it with Brother Gary and let

0: Sister Bill, you know your boy
1: I gonna represent, man. No matter what the outcome, you know what, me I gonna represent. Let me not watch him.
0: Watch yourself.
1: Me no, but

0: not knowing. I know how he never lose a race. He never lose a competition. He never lose one.
1: And let me tell you, Cleary don't kill you if you make him win you.
0: I'm if it tell
1: Cleary alone.
0: But listen, kill you. But listen now. If he beat me at South Florida, I know. Remember, I know. December 5th at Jamaica, I know. So if him do get you, which I doubt he will do that in South Florida, come, me I go give it to him. Me I go give it to him. You hear me say? I promise you. Me I go give it to him.
1: All right,
0: sister. All right. Thanks for calling. I tell you.

music me play now. I want this. So the first showdown is in South Florida. And then we turn our attention to Jamaica. December 5 at the Anglican Church Hall. Make no other plans.

0: been cooking and you turn in a field. No prayer, no one.
1: Hey.
0: No prayer, no one no go in there.
1: No, sir.
0: It's not that disrespect.
1: No, ma. No, no, no, no. We know it's not a disrespect. No. Me and brother Gary different. We don't worry yourself. We don't worry about no disrespect. We know that. We're doing this for fun, and we do it for the family. Don't worry yourself about that. He's not looking at it like that. And I am not looking at it like that. So what you say? If what you say, if him get it a Florida, him can't get that a Jamaica. Jesus, it don't be hard, don't you? You could have had.
0: Come here, come with you.
1: How are you feeling that? Tia,

0: baptized a year term, but they baptized in a Fenian society.
1: Right.
0: They must come out, and when the concert time, they must come out and testify. And that's why me, I say, if you have the whole night prayer meeting, whole night thing, that's you can have a said you don't go in it.
1: So yeah, hold on. So you're saying you think we should have a whole night prayer meeting on the radio?
0: It's not a prayer meeting. I am talking about who are the people doing your ministry.
1: So when you say all night, but when you say all night, what do you mean?
0: Yeah, well, the one night concert, man, when you have your
1: oh,

0: Yes, yes.
1: Yes, man, I do understand.
0: When I win the program.
1: I know.
0: I love it. I love it.
1: I know.
0: I love it. I'm going there, me love it.
1: I know.
0: The big up the central. Make you remember my lady name, what did the prayer warrior lady, what's your name again?
1: Aouda.
0: Sister, did come at the concert, man, up on us. Bigger up for me.
1: The prayer, hold on, the prayer warrior. Oh, you're talking that about my servant leader?
0: That pretty lady, the man, the pretty brown face. Just beat him up in the man.
1: We need people to know who you're that. We need people to know who you're that. You're talking about my servant leader, Reverend Carty?
0: Yeah.
1: Okay.
0: Yeah.
1: What you say? She listening to you, you know? Big her up yourself, man.
0: Yeah.
1: Big

0: No, sir, the 6th, yeah, the 6th of June.
1: Oh, June 6th.
0: And the 30th of grave digging.
1: Okay. And which part? Which part are you going to be? Where?
0: Coffridge Center.
1: Coffridge is in St. Anne.
0: Yeah, Coffridge in St. Anne.
1: In St. Anne. Okay. So, yeah, the 6th of... You said the 6th of June is the funeral.
0: Yeah.
1: And the what is the...

0: week Saturday.
1: So which church is going to church? Where church name in a coverage?
0: Church of God of Prophecy.
1: Church of God of Prophecy, coverage. Okay.
0: Yeah.
1: All right. What is his name again?
0: Brother Denvi Davis.
1: Brother Denvi?
0: Denvi.
1: Denvi.

0: me know why you fret when my mother attack, you know.
1: Who, Brother
0: me
1: Gary?
0: When
1: hey, no man, him know something afraid. Him know something. Him know him. Him himself know something afraid. Him know that man. Him know that. No man, Brother Gary knows something afraid. Man, me not afraid of him. Him not afraid of me. It's not about afraid. No, we not afraid of each other. Eh?
0: You make me laugh a man in a hurly man when he got in a round in a 6 hours. I laugh.
1: So, Brother Garrett, you're ready? You're ready for December 5? You ready for December 5?
0: Oh, God, you got to spare me life, sir.
1: All right, you spend life going to spare. Don't worry, you say. A life goes spear. Yeah, man. Thank you, sir. Thanks for calling. Yes, sir.
0: We want to talk about that something after a year. Yeah.
1: Monday. Remember me say Monday you call me before. Well, the essence I go on Monday, you know. The essence on Monday morning. Yeah. The radio yeah. continues. Not because of holiday. We have to be on radio. So Monday, you call me while the essence program is on. So me and you can have a chat. Oh, that's all.
0: Okay, sir.
1: All right, man. Thanks for calling. All right, good. Yes. All right, let me say, we're waiting on the new, it's about time, almost time for us to turn it over to Mrs. King White for the news. Hey, Kami up in Janzal, Sister Dell, daughter. Kami, big up yourself. In

0: A Pam.
1: Remember.
0: A Pam, she name?
1: Come. She name come.
0: A come.
1: Yes, she name come, and I told you that.
0: Hold on, some, that means that Anna, Sister Bev, tell me. Sister Bev, say come.
1: Yes, I come, but you just call
0: her. Hey, come. hey, make up your mind, you know. Make up your mind. Me want the right name for her. What is her right name?
1: I come, me call her, you know, sir.
0: No, don't tell me why you call.
1: She name
0: tell
1: Kami.
0: Me the lady.
1: She name Kami.
0: Yes, she know her name.
1: Her name is Kami. Right now, she listen to you, you know, sir.
0: Yeah, that's what Sister Bev said.
1: But me tell her, say her mother have one radio and I fall cup.
0: Oh, you see. No, but she, hold on, it's not she. I remember you said that, but it's not she here that talk. But Sister Pauline.
1: She me talk. Sir?
0: It's Sister Pauline here that talk.
1: No, sir. I told her that Sister Dell from Janzal also have a radio in her folk group.
0: Hold on, Sister Dell is the same Sister Dell.

0: Oh, yes, it was her. So, but is she, her daughter wasn't there with her?
1: No, sir. Our daughter sickly.
0: Okay, yes, she's yes. Sickly. Yeah, man. Yeah, man. I understand. I understand.
1: And I told you that she, in a way, she loves you. Every day she talk about Uncle Renji.
0: Yes, yes. I remember.
1: And if she, remember. If her mother not turn the foot, not turn on the radio, remember, say she about turn on the herself. That she have to hear you.
0: Okay, okay, okay. That's right.
1: I tell you that before.
0: Yeah, and you tell me, I thought it was love. No, man, but why you tell me, man? Love told me to, man. Love.

0: So you call
1: sir,
0: you
1: listen to me, Papa.
0: You call her,
1: sir?
0: You call her Cam, but her name is Cammy.
1: Yes, sir. I call her Cam, but her name is Cammy.
0: All right. Good evening to you, Cammy. Or Cam. Good evening to you. Yes. How you mean?
1: She hear you, man. She hear you.
0: Big up yourself, Cammy. Yes, you are beautiful, Cammy. You are beautiful. You are beautiful. Yes. So how
1: pretty
0: you doing?
1: Girl, sir. She have some platter here, they see, sir.
0: Beautiful, pretty.
1: A pretty girl, man.
0: How you mean? How you mean? Yeah. How you mean? So what's up? You're not going to market today?
1: Sir, that will be tomorrow, but sir, I don't think I will be taking the road tomorrow. Tomorrow 1 year since my son drowned, and I don't think I

0: Yeah, I don't think I'll take up the road tomorrow.
1: You don't have no gin up. You have gin up there, Colleen?
0: Have what, sir?
1: We're going to talk until Mrs. King White give me the signal that she's ready for the news. Don't forget the news.

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0: This is a family.
1: Sir.
0: Them just
1: somebody may talk to up already now.
0: Jesus Christ. This is a radio station that just natural, so Jesus.
1: Somebody may talk to.
0: Oh God. My servant leader said, who said, Jesus.
1: Somebody may talk to.
0: Okay.
1: But that's not a church show to a matter. What ask him say? It's really saying no, not about
0: you. God have mercy. Anyway, so
1: yes, sir.
0: So let me ask you, when is Guinep time, Scarlene? When is Guinep time?
1: It's not Guinep time, no. It's mango.
0: Carlene? Sir? I used to pick Guinep in July. So Guinep supposed to start.
1: No, not July.
0: I understand, but Guinep supposed to start fit now. And I come in.
1: That I know.
0: Unless it.
1: If me did a.
0: Me go ask Sister Gloria.
1: Me, seat.
0: Me go ask Sister Gloria over Ferran. Our Sister Gloria. Two, I'm going to ask it.

0: You have Guinness up by your way? You have Guinness up there?
1: Not really, no, sir. Some one and two, three up here, but then, I don't see no Guinness pan, Jim.
0: You have mango?
1: Not, not

0: bridge one time, one and only time, and I don't think I would drive on it again.
1: Why? You drive yourself?
0: Me, sir? No, sir.
1: So you wouldn't drive?
0: And I lay down, lay down in that car. On the back seat, sir. And when,
1: what do you mean?
0: And when the car go over, me ask the person, so me say, we cross already.
1: Hey, Rosanna Parks, good evening. What do you mean? What do you mean if you're crossing?
0: Me lay down on the back

0: take the break and turn it over to her.
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Friday, May 22. Coming up in our headlines, in local news, security breach at Sangsa International Airport ends in fatal police shooting. Prime Minister addresses public concern over police shooting. Officer to pay victim following assault investigation. St. Catherine Court grants bail in teen assault case. In international, U.S. Immigration Agency revises green card rules for non-immigrants. Ebola treatment facility burned during protest in eastern Congo. Europe on alert after Ukrainian drones enter Baltic airspace. In sports, Wulmers marks 297 years with a vision for a digital future. Jack's chasing sub-22 performances at Xiamen Diamond League. Harry Maguire left out of England's World Cup squad. In weather, weather system to bring wind and afternoon showers. Those were the headlines, but do stay with us for the news in details.

Welcome back. And now the news in detail. We begin with local news. Police are now investigating a fatal shooting involving a United States resident at Sangster International Airport in Montego Bay, St. James. Reports are that the man allegedly breached security and was seen near the airport fuel area, prompting a police response. The man allegedly attacked members of the security forces and was shot during the confrontation. He was later pronounced dead at the Cornwall Regional Hospital. Further details are expected as investigations continue. Andrew Olness is urging members of the Jamaica Constabulary Force to balance heightened alertness with restraint following the controversial police killing of Latoya Bulgin in St. James. Speaking at the JCF Staff and Junior Command Course graduation ceremony on Friday, the Prime Minister described the matter as one centered on humanity, dignity, and respect. Olness extended condolences to Bulgin family and community and stressed that the primary role of the state and the police force is to preserve and to protect life. The Prime Minister said police officers must approach their duties with the mindset of protecting and serving citizens, while senior leaders within the force should identify and correct any culture that encourages unnecessary use of deadly force. More in local news, a policeman accused of assaulting a man along Shortwood Road in St. Andrew last year has agreed to pay $500,000 in restitution. Independent Commission of Investigation says the agreement was reached during a restorative justice session in Kingston and St. Andrew Parish Court involving Constable Maurice Hilton and the complaint. Hilton had been charged with assault, occasioning actual bodily harm after allegedly striking the man on the head with a button during a 2024 incident that was captured on video. As part of the agreement, the Crown withdrew its cross case against the complaint while the constable pleaded not guilty. All parties were later discharged from court. And finally, in local news, a man charged with raping a 17-year-old girl has been granted $800,000 bail in the St. Catherine Parish Court. The ruling was handed down on Friday by Acting Parish Court Judge Janelle Nelson Gale following a successful application by defense attorney Davian Vassell. As part of his bail conditions, the accused was ordered to provide fingerprints and surrender his travel documents. He is scheduled to return to court on September 8. It is alleged that the complaint was employed by the accused in early May and later visited his home. Investigators say the accused later reported that $400,000 were missing from the premises and claimed he was unable to contact the teenager afterwards. That is it for local news. It is now time for international news.

qualify for a green card. In a statement issued Friday, USCIS said a new policy memo reinforced existing immigration laws requiring most non-immigrants to complete the adjustment of status process through U.S. consular offices overseas. The agency says immigration officers will review applications individually to determine whether exceptional circumstances justify allowing someone to remain in the United States while applying. According to the USCIS, shifting more applications abroad will allow the agency to focus its resources on other immigration matters, including naturalization cases and visas for victims of violent crime and human trafficking. An Ebola treatment center in eastern Congo was set on fire yesterday as tensions and frustration continue to grow over the worsening outbreak. According to witness and police, angry residents of the town of Wampara attacked the facility after authorities stopped them from retrieving the body of a local man believed to have died from Ebola. Officials say they wanted to take the body home for traditional funeral rituals, despite health regulations requiring Ebola victims to be buried under strict safety protocols to prevent further spread of the virus. A witness reported that police attempted to calm the situation, but were unsuccessful before the treatment center was set ablaze. And finally, in international news, European countries are on alert after a series of stray Eukaryan drones reportedly enter airspace across the Baltic region, raising fresh security concerns on NATO's eastern flank. Incidents in recent months include drones crashing in Estonia, Latvia, and Lithuania, with some prompting evacuations and NATO fighter jet responses over the region. In Vilnius, residents were briefly urged to take cover this week after unidentified drone activity was detected near the capital. Authorities say no recent injuries or death have been reported, but the repeated airspace violation have sparked concern among Baltic officials about regional air defense readiness. Ukrainian officials have apologized, saying the drones were intended for military target in Russia but were diverted due to electronic interference. That was the international news. Coming up is this sports report.

In international news, the United States Citizenship and Immigration Services says temporary visa holders seeking permanent residency will now generally be required to return to their home country to apply.

In this evening's sports report, Woolmer School is celebrating 297 years of academic excellence with plans to become a regional leader in education technology by its 300th anniversary in 2029. The announcement was made on Thursday during Founders Day celebrations at Douglas O'Rain Auditorium at Woolmer's Boys School. Chairman of the Joint Board of Management, Courtney Winter, told students and staff that the institution has already begun preparations for a major transformation program described as the largest infrastructure investment in the school's history. According to Winter, the planned expansion will include modern facilities equipped with advanced learning technology aimed at preparing students for the future. He said the initiative is expected to firmly position Woolmer's as Jamaica and the Caribbean's leading institution for developing technology talent. Winter also called on stakeholders to support the project through contribution to the school expansion fund and continued teacher development. Sherika Jackson will be aiming for another impressive performance in the women's 200 meters at tomorrow's second stop of the Diamond League series in Xiamen, China. The two-time world champion opened her season in fine form last weekend in Shanghai, winning the event in 22.07 seconds, one of the fastest time recorded globally this year. Jackson is expected to once again face strong competitions, including Bahamian Olympic champion Shanae Miller-Uibo, American sprinter Shakari Richardson, and Britain's Amy Hunt. And finally in sports, Harry Maguire says he is shocked and gutted after being left out of England's squad for this year's FIFA World Cup in the United States, Canada, and Mexico. The 33-year-old defender confirmed the news in a social media post ahead of today's official squad announcement. Maguire expressed disappointment over the decision, saying he believed he could have made an important contribution to the national team following what he described as a strong season with Manchester United. The centre-back has been a key figure for England in major tournaments over the years, helping the team reach the semi-finals of the 2018 World Cup and the final of the 2020 European Championship. He was also part of the England squad that reached the quarter-finals in Qatar, although injury forced him to miss Euro 2024. Maguire has made 66 appearances for England since his debut in 2017 and has scored 7 international goals. That is it for sports. It is now time for the weather report.

In today's weather update, a trough across Jamaica, along with a low-level jet stream over the central Caribbean, continues to influence the weather's conditions over the island. Both systems are expected to remain in place early next week, bringing persistent windy conditions, especially during the afternoon across southern parishes and hilly areas. For tonight, conditions will be partly cloudy. Tomorrow morning is expected to be partly cloudy across eastern parishes, with mostly sunny conditions elsewhere and becoming windy throughout. By tomorrow afternoon, widely scattered showers and isolated thunderstorms are expected across the western parishes and hilly areas, with windy conditions persisting in most areas except parts of the west. Minimum temperatures tonight are expected to fall to around 25 degrees Celsius in both Kingston and Montego Bay. Looking ahead, mornings will be mostly cloudy across eastern parishes and mostly sunny elsewhere. Afternoon showers and thunderstorms are expected to be widely scattered, particularly across western and hilly areas, with windy conditions persisting across most parishes. That concludes the weather report. Now, a recap of the headlines. In local news, security breach at Sangster International Airport ends in fatal police shooting. Prime Minister addresses public concern over police shooting. Officer to pay victim following assault investigation. St. Catherine Court grants bail in teen assault case. In international, U.S. Immigration Agency revises green card rules for non-immigrants. Ebola treatment facility burned during protests in eastern Congo. Europe on alert after Ukrainian drones enter Baltic airspace. In sports, Wilma's marks 297 years with a vision for digital future. Jack's chasing sub-22 performance at the Xiamen Diamond League. Harry Maguire left out of England's World Cup squad. In weather, weather system to bring wind and afternoon showers. And that is it for the Central Evening News. I am Alexa King-White on behalf of the entire Central 96.3 FM Jamaica and the Caribbean Radio HD team. 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
1: All right. Welcome back. Good evening. Good evening. Good evening to you. We are about to get on out of here and go get some rest. The next time you will hear my voice.

He muddy up the water, muddy up everything that not even Congress can get to see. And what are we having? Where's the Congress that we have?

Is it that they're all about politics and they are unable to secure a seat? They don't care about the people in America. The Trump administration is ripping everything apart. A matter of fact, if you don't mind, it takes over 50 years to get back things where it ought to be here in America. Over 50 years.

okay, I am going to pay myself. Go to no court. No court at all. I am going to pay myself. And he said, this money, I am going to take it. So he taking the money now. And then he's sitting at, well, let's say, acting attorney general. Say, look, I am going to, this is what we're going to do, which is a, which he

this, you're going to write a document to say that you can't touch my taxes. Me and my family don't need to pay taxes again for the rest of my life. You think the Jamaican people that sit down with that, with Mr. Oles? Absolutely not. Jamaican people wouldn't allow that. Would not allow that. Not even the Jamaican people, nor the opposition would never allow that, because we know it would not be right. Fast forward back to here in the United States now. Come back further afield. I was just using something to show you.

not even the Democrat see what he's doing. What he does, he's setting up a scenario where he's saying, I am going to pay you guys because they do you wrong. What wrong? When you know you storm the Capitol and mash up the building, decimating the building and all these things. And then guess what? What he do when he do this, and I'm going to show you the trick about Donald Trump, you know. Let me show you the trick about Donald Trump. When he do something like this, he set it up because he know that these guys, when they get this money, they're going to say, oh, Trump is on our side. He's on nobody's side but himself. But they're going to have it in their mind that he's on their side. Let's say Congress jump up and put it through the court and they lost. Those people are going to have the Democrat as the people that is wrong. Let's say he lost the election. And when he lost the election, all of those people that get that money, Uncle Sam say, we are going to take back all that money from you all. You know what that's going to cost? They are going to think that the Democrat is the bad guys. So that's the strategy that he's using. And the American people sit down and say nothing. Still sleeping. It took so much money and gold.

is from way back that look. A matter of fact, I stayed right here on this platform and I said to people that comes from the Caribbean island, I said, talk to uno family and friend, tell them, don't play with their vote if they have that opportunity. I don't know if they listen. I don't know if they took it serious. But what happened? The man end up in office. Because some people say, oh, I'm a citizen already, I'm in half a vote. Now your people are feel it back home in Jamaica. Your people are feel it back home in St. Kitts and Nevis. Your people are feel it back home in the Caribbean. Because guess what?

It never come back down. You check the stats. When these things goes up, no matter what happened, it never come back down to where it was. Look, grocery items gone up here. It doesn't matter how you look at it. It will never come back down to where it was. It gonna stay right up there. You went to China and begging China after putting so much tariff on the country that

is a citizen and get married to Mary and file for Mary while Mary is here in the United States. Not illegal. Not an illegal thing. But let's say Mary comes up on a visa and John Tom say, I'm going to marry you. And they say, okay, let's just get it done. And they married. And he said, okay, I'm going to

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carry him come to the United States or kill him like you did with Iran. From they took out this gentleman from Venezuela. What, have you heard anything about him? They have him in lock up here. And everybody deserve an opportunity.

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